0: central North Island High Country. It's isolated showers. Gisborne to Wairarapa and Horowhenua to Wellington, showers clearing to fine weather. For Nelson and Marlborough, it's fine. Buller to Westland, showers becoming widespread. For Canterbury, North Otago and Central Otago, remaining showers clearing and becoming fine everywhere else. Dunedin, Clutha, Southland and Fiordland, showers with snow above 400 metres.
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0: Nona and Mitch Wong at the centre of attention on Life FM. You are with Holly. I'm filling in for Sharon today. Happy Monday to you, friend. If you've ever wanted to be a house owner, I'm going to tell you the place where you should invest in, because I saw a story on the socials over the weekend and I was like, what? I never knew about this. Literally for a few $1,000s, you can own a house. Yeah, it's pretty crazy. We'll chat about that soon. Also, we're going to head along to the socials to see what some of our artists have been up to. Anike, Brandon Lake and Matthew West in there today.
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3: What would Jesus do? That's become a classic Christian question in recent years. A question that we've been told to ask when we face ethical choices in our lives. Choices about how we relate to others and how we spend our time and how we behave when no one's looking. We're told to imagine what Jesus would do in our situation and then basically do the same thing. Now that question is not a bad one, but it's not the best one. The writer Alistair McIntyre says, I can only answer the question, what am I to do, if I can answer the prior question of what story or stories do I find myself a part? Our decisions about how to act take place within a bigger story that we're living out of. And if we want to make right choices, we need to live out of the right story. The biblical story of God's redemptive work on earth, centered around Jesus, provides the overarching narrative for our lives and gives us a moral compass for living. So instead of asking, what would Jesus do? Let's start asking, of what story am I a part? I'm Reuben Munn from Shore Community Church. Find us at shore.org.nz. Days on.

0: New music from Sarah Reeves, that one is Made. When I was doing some scrolling over the weekend, I came across this guy who was opening the door to a house he had bought in Japan for $1,000. Apparently, there are heaps of abandoned, vacant homes in Japan that they put up for sale that only cost you $1,000 or $2. How wild is that? Now, the condition of this guy's home, it wasn't terrible. Like, he's got to replace the kitchen, but everything else was definitely workable. The electrics worked, the water worked. It was going to be okay. If you wanted to visit Japan, like yearly, imagine having your own place over there. It's crazy. I just didn't realize there were so many abandoned homes. But look it up if you want something interesting to read about. Japan's abandoned homes. See what's on offer. This is No Reply. That's why it's late.
1: Sitting down on a faded porch, playing the song to myself. Simple feeling is the feeling I got. My guitar's the only

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0: Geo Delmack and Kodoku, that is Abba Hold on Life FM. We are heading on over to the socials to see what's been happening. And Nikkei says, besties, I'm listening to y'all's music live every Monday at 7 p.m. Submit your song here. So she does this every Monday. You can submit a song in that you have performed, and then she might listen to it live on her socials. That is very cool. Definitely take a look at that. Brandon Lake says, change can be a funny thing, but I'm thankful for those few great things that stay the same. So true. And Matthew West, he's got his new album out called Jesus is King. He said, the story behind Jesus is King, you can go behind the album with my new docu-series and hear the stories, heart and inspiration behind these songs and the journey that led me to this record. I've spent a lot of my life trying to be the king of my own life, but I've learned something along the way. I don't make a very good king. My prayer is that this album and the story behind it reminds you who Jesus is and why he is worthy of the throne. So the link is on his socials to check out that docu-series. Very cool. I love hearing the heart behind songs. Hey, if you want to track us down on social media, super easy. 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
1: Did you know radiometric dating can't be trusted? 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Take the 1980 Mount St. Helens eruption. 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If the method fails where we know the answer, why trust it where we don't? 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
2: Blessed are the peacemakers, for they will be called children of God. This is the seventh beatitude from the Sermon on the Mount that Jesus gave in Matthew chapter 5. Peacemakers not only live peaceful lives, but also try to bring peace and friendship to others, and to preserve peace between God and mankind. But if you don't have peace, you can't share it. Praying for peace will help change your heart. The Lord wants you first to be filled with the blessings of peace, and then to pass it on to those who need it. By imitating God's love of mankind, the peacemakers become children of God. Blessed are the peacemakers, for they will be called children of God.
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Two more songs before 2 o'clock. Well, that ties in nicely, doesn't it? Taya with Come Into the Light. And here is Tori Kelly, Ten Rock and John Keith, Morning Today.

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3: In this update, job numbers are rising, with filled jobs rising 0.2% last month year on year, fastest in public and business administration and healthcare. They've dropped 2.8% in Northland, are falling again in Gisborne and flat in Taranaki. The Greens say they like Labor's election plan to slash 10% off student loan debts and write off smaller amounts because they're all for making students' life better. It says it'll announce their own plan in due course. Uncertainty whether foreign actors are involved after five men have been arrested in the UK under the Explosives Act on suspicion of terrorist plans near an RAF base used by US forces. A year's work's begun on Pahiatua's water network to deliver about 3 kilometres of new pipes. And Forest Life Force Restoration Trust is pairing with forestry company Kaingaroa Tipu to expand predator protections for thousands of hectares of Hawke's Bay native forest.
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3: In sport, Newcastle hooker Phoenix Crossland has been referred straight to the NRL judiciary for the hip drop tackle, which he was sent off for in their preliminary final win over Penrith. The tackle from the Kiwis representative broke the left leg of Panthers halfback Nathan Cleary. The Knights are preparing for Sunday's grand final against the Roosters. 14 All Blacks will be released to their provinces for the final round of the NPC's regular season this weekend. Bowden Barrett's in line to play for Taranaki for the first time in 6 years when they face winless Wellington and New Plymouth on Sunday. Lock Sam Darry also returns for Canterbury against Manawatu. And that is sport. I'm Raylene Ramsey.
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5: Weather on your Monday, Northland to Waikato, including Coromandel Peninsula. Rain is easing to a few showers. Waitomo to Manawatu, including the central North Island High Country. It's some isolated showers. Gisborne to Wairarapa and Horowhenua to Wellington, showers clearing to fine weather. Nelson and Marlborough, it's fine. Buller to Westland, showers becoming widespread. If you are in Canterbury, North Otago and Central Otago, remaining showers will be clearing and becoming fine everywhere. And then for Dunedin, Clutha, Southland and Fiordland, showers with snow above 400 metres.
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1: Isaiah 41 verse 10. Don't panic. I'm with you. There's no need to fear, for I'm your God. I'll give you strength. I'll help you. I'll hold you steady. Keep a firm grip on you.
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0: Leslie Perez, that one is Waiting For on Life FM. You are with Holly. It is your Monday. How are you going, friend? Is it feeling like it's more lunchtime, like the 1 o'clock hour, or have you totally adjusted to this daylight saving thing? Always takes me a little bit to get my head around it, actually. But yeah, when it was so light yesterday, I was like, okay, yeah, this is why we awaken up earlier. It was pretty cool. Anyway, lots of things coming up for you in the 2 o'clock hour. My local fruit shop sells something where I'm like, do other fruit shops do this? Or is it just my fruit shop? We'll chat about that and the latest thing that my cats have destroyed that I wasted my money on. Yeah, that too.
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7: 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Nobody wants to help a penguin that keeps snapping at them. 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It's not exactly glamorous, but acknowledging you need help is the first step. Enjoy it. 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
3: He wants obedience. What God really wants.

Joseph O'Brien, What's Good For Me? It's new music. My local fruit shop has started selling hot pies. They have got a pie warmer and they are selling pies. Now, they are doing a great trade in them, but I was just thinking, isn't it funny sometimes the things that your local fruit shop sells? When I lived in another area, my fruit shop sold vegetable samosas. They were the most delicious veggie samosas ever. But, you know, it's definitely not fruit. Well, I guess it is a vegetable samosa, isn't it? Which makes more sense than a meat pie. But, yeah, it's funny the random things that sometimes fruit shops sell. So does your local sell pies, or does it have a random thing where you're like, that doesn't really belong in a fruit and veggie shop? Let me know. 8168 with the keyword life. Here's Lindy and Tyrion. Crazy.

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0: John Redick, it is holding on. It's Life FM. The other day, I had to go to our local pet shop and get my cats some more cat food. Very standard. But while we were there, my kids really wanted to get the cats a toy. And I was like, oh, you know what? Why not? Let's treat the cats. And I was very quickly reminded why we do not buy our cats toys. Because a $15 cat toy that I bought them literally lasted 5 minutes. So this had a hard stick end on it, and then it had feathers coming out the end. Now the hard stick had catnip, so it smelt really appealing. But the feathers, they were just demolished all over the floor. It was gonskies. So I actually messaged the pet shop and I was like, have you got any toys that maybe might withstand my two Burmese cats a little bit more? Because, yeah, the longevity on that one, not so crash hot. Oh, man. If you've got any suggestions of really hardy cat toys, do let me know. Otherwise, I'm just going to open up the door and they can make their own fun. Go and play in the garden with some leaves and sticks and other interesting nature things.
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10: There's a story in the Gospel of John where a man called Lazarus dies. He was a friend of Jesus. After his death, Jesus visits Lazarus's sisters, Martha and Mary. Have a listen to what happens.
11: When Jesus saw Mary weeping and saw the other people wailing with her, a deep anger welled up within him and he was deeply troubled. "Where have you put him?" he asked. They told him, "Lord, come and see." Then Jesus wept. The people who were standing nearby said, "See how much he loved him."
10: John chapter 11 verses 33 to 36 from the NLT. When his friend Lazarus died, Jesus was upset. He was deeply troubled. He cried. We just heard those famous words, Jesus wept. You don't need me to tell you that life can be tough. We all face painful seasons. None of us is immune to suffering. And when we're struggling, one of the most helpful things is having a friend who gets it. Someone who understands what we're going through. Someone who can relate to the pain we're feeling. Jesus can relate to our suffering. And that's because he suffered himself. In the Old Testament, the prophet Isaiah looks ahead to the Messiah and describes him as a man of sorrows, familiar with deepest grief. Jesus, the man of sorrows, experienced pain, loss, rejection, and heartbreak during his life on earth. And in these verses from John 11, we see it very clearly. When Lazarus dies, Jesus is moved. He feels it. He cries with the family. He weeps. This matters because it means that when we're hurting, Jesus isn't distant. He isn't detached. He isn't indifferent. He understands. When we're faced with painful circumstances, when life feels heavy, when grief hits hard, or when we're overwhelmed, it helps to know someone who can relate. Jesus stood beside those grieving Lazarus. He shared their sorrow. He cried with them. And he stands beside us too. Jesus has wept. Jesus has suffered. Jesus knows what pain feels like. In him, we have a friend and a God who gets it. He understands our hurt. He carries our sorrow. He walks with us in our grief. Jesus is our friend who understands.
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Rui Yang. It is okay on Life FM. Thanks for doing a Monday with me. I know it hasn't been sharing with you. It's not the usual, but it has been really nice to spend Monday together. Hope you enjoy the rest of your Arvo. Of course, the Arvo Bravo kicking off for you after 3 o'clock. Rach and Eloise with you. This is Ivy Asher. It's free.

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2: In this update, ACT's leader's launching his party supermarket reform package, campaigning on a one-stop consenting agency for new players. Victoria University students are split on whether Labor's new policy will keep them here. If elected, the party will trim 10% off debt for those who have finished study, didn't benefit from a fees-free year, and stayed in New Zealand for 3 years. The summer's El Nino could quickly dry out farms. Farmers are being warned to get ahead of the curve. The Prime Minister says negotiations haven't stopped on the LNG import terminal. That's despite cabinets agreeing not to sign up as supplier this term, after earlier saying it would this year. Christchurch's Addington Raceway could become the heart of a new community hub under ambitious redevelopment plans. The NZ Metropolitan Trotting Club wants to rezone the 24-hectare site for housing and public spaces. That's news.
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2: In sport, All Blacks loose forward Anton Segner has recommitted to New Zealand rugby until the end of 2031. Segner becomes the first All Black to sign through until the World Cup in the United States. The deal also keeps him aligned with the Blues for Super Rugby and Auckland in the NPC. Phoenix Crossland has been referred straight to the NRL judiciary for the hip drop that left Penrith superstar Nathan Cleary with a compound ankle fracture. He's likely to miss the grand final on Sunday against the Sydney Roosters after he was sent off in the preliminary final win over the Panthers.
3: There's extreme risk of serious injury. You're off.
2: The NRL's match review committee referred Crossland to the judiciary, meaning the length of his likely suspension will be dictated by the panel.
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5: For Northland to Manawatu, including Coromandel and the Central High Country, partly cloudy with scattered showers. Bay of Plenty, cloudy periods and a possible shower or two, clearing tomorrow morning to a fine day. For Gisborne to Wairarapa and Horowhenua to Wellington, it is mainly fine, apart from a few showers in Wairarapa this afternoon and evening. Buller to Westland, showers for you, clearing from Westland this evening. Nelson, Marlborough, Canterbury and Otago, excluding Dunedin and Clutha, mainly fine with occasional high cloud. And for Dunedin, Clutha, Southland and Fiordland, showers easing late tomorrow morning and fine spells developing inland.
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5: you got Rach and Eloise with you on your Monday. Put the stop mic on the wrong thing, which is, and it's a first for me.
6: It was just, that's so funny. We weren't expecting that.
5: Look, neither was I, and I was the one that did it by accident. Anyway, you're always finding new ways to do mistakes, to make mistakes at your job, and I just found one.
6: Oh, I've just done something, but no one would know, but I'm trying to turn my volume up, but I've realised my volume for my headphones is not right in front of me. Look, you're really seeing behind the scenes today.
5: Good to have you back after your time away on Friday. We'll talk more about your dance.
6: My weekend.
5: Your weekend later in the show, but excited to hear about that. Coming up next, though, going to the moon. This is something we do every Monday. You've done it a few times now, and I promise this time that I will not make any mistakes. There'll be no mistakes.
6: I can't wait. I'm excited to try figure out what it is, what the rule is.
5: There is a rule. I'll tell you the things next that I am bringing to the moon, but there is something that all of them have in common. There is a rule for you to figure out, and you can get in touch next for that. 8168 with the keyword life. We're going to be going to the moon next.

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1: 5, 4, 3, 2, 1.
0: And we are attempting to go to the moon once again. As always on a Monday, there are three things that I am bringing to the moon. They have something in common. There is a rule that all these things share, and it's over to you to figure out what that is. You can text through 8168 with the keyword life. The first thing that I am bringing to the moon, very necessary, rocket ship. A rocket ship is coming to the moon. On board that rocket ship, I'm also bringing parsley and a dog.
2: I so don't understand right now.
0: You can also text through and ask if something random can come, because the more things we know whether they can come or not, the more we can work out what the rule is.
2: No, I don't know. I've got nothing.
0: Well, I feel like this one you're going to need to figure out things that can't come in order to work out what it is.
2: Okay, can my phone?
0: Yes, come. Your phone can come.
2: What? I should write that down.
0: Yeah.
2: your phone can come. Can my bottle?
0: No, your bottle cannot come.
2: Okay, hang on. Wait a minute. Okay. Can my... Okay, wait, I need a pen. Can my pen come?
0: Yes.
2: Oh my gosh, wait, I'm not going to say...
0: doing it too easily.
2: Can my camera come?
0: Yes.
2: Oh my gosh, I know it! Yes! I'm so smart. I'll tell you off air, Rach.
0: No, don't tell me on air, but tell me something that you believe cannot come to the moon.
2: Okay, I now need to think of something. Oh my gosh, why is my brain not working right now? A kitten?
0: Yeah, that can't come.
2: Okay.
0: Let me ask you this, though.
2: Okay.
0: Do you believe that Life FM can come to the moon?
2: No.
0: Okay, maybe you do have it.
2: I do. Oh,
0: you know what?
2: Ask me because we'll go to the ads.
0: I'm used to Beatty doing this with me, and this would have even been a stretch for him. I would have had
2: it's
0: to just tell.
2: It's so obvious.
0: Okay, well, look, hold that thought.
2: Okay,
0: because
2: I could be completely
0: wrong. You could be
2: wrong,
0: but text through. What do you think all of these things have in common? What do you think the rule is? So far, a rocket ship, parsley, dog, and phone, and a pen can all come to the moon, but a kitten can't, Life FM can't, and a bottle can't come to the moon. 8168 with the keyword life.
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4: Don't call me Naomi, call me Mara. These were Naomi's words after losing her husband and 2 sons. Don't call me Naomi, meaning pleasant. Call me Mara, meaning bitter. What she had been through had changed the way Naomi saw herself. And this can be the same for us. We can go through struggles, have hurtful things said or done to us, and it can change the way we see ourselves. But what happened to you, friend, doesn't determine your identity or value. Just because you failed at something doesn't make you a failure. Just because you are rejected doesn't make you a reject. Just because you were unplanned doesn't make you an accident. And just because somebody said you're no good doesn't make you worthless. You're not a product of what happened to you, but a product of who you belong to. And you are a beloved, valuable child. I'm Ben Cherry, pastor of City Point Church, Auckland.
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0: It's Futures, Dare to Believe on Life FM. Rach and Eloise with you, heading off to the moon. Now, this is a weird one because I feel like I've made it really easy. But that's only because you've guessed it straight away.
1: You've confirmed
0: off air that you are correct.
1: I'm just smart and humble, clearly.
0: Yeah, so the most humble. But no one on the text machine has guessed what the rule is so far. So maybe it's not as easy as I thought.
1: So I think we could give more clues.
0: Mm-hmm.
1: Here's one, Rach. I obviously know the answer to this, but can I bring a dartboard?
0: You cannot. Wait. No.
1: Okay. I was going to say, I'm pretty sure the answer is no.
0: Yeah. Okay. So I had to look at the word spelt out for a second.
1: Dun, dun, dun.
0: Which is a bit of a clue.
1: That's a big clue.
0: Dartboard cannot come, but I will say darts can come.
1: Okay. Now, I said earlier that I asked if I could bring my phone, and yes, your phone can go to the moon. My phone, your phone.
0: Anyone's phone.
1: Yep. But I will say you cannot bring headphones.
0: No. Definitely not headphones. You yourself cannot go to the moon, unfortunately. As an Eloise.
1: Yeah. Yep.
0: Rachel, however.
1: Yeah, you can.
0: Sign me up.
1: I'm so gutted. I don't get to go.
0: what are some other things that you're bringing to the moon?
1: As much as I hate them, spider.
0: Spider. One singular spider.
1: Yes.
0: Not multiple.
1: No, okay. Just a spider.
0: Just one is on board.
1: I'll tell you what, can't though. Butterfly. Can't bring that to the moon, can
0: okay.
1: I?
0: No, you can't.
1: However,
0: that's really unfortunate. I'd rather have a butterfly than a spider.
1: What about a moth?
0: Yes, a moth can come to the moon.
1: Now, which side is like, question. To you, don't you just think a butterfly is like...
0: An ugly... Oh, no, but sorry. Let me rephrase. A moth is kind of an ugly...
1: Butterfly.
0: I was about to say spider.
1: I don't know if I'd say ugly, but for me, I feel like they're scary.
0: Plain.
1: I don't know why I think moths are scary.
0: Wait, why are they more scary than butterflies, though?
1: I don't know. I actually don't know.
0: Butterflies are just moths with pretty privilege, I think. No, I'm sure there's other differences, but I don't know what they are.
1: Okay. Isn't it their wings? Because is a moth's wing... Anyway, so
0: I'm not an expert on insects, so...
1: You're not?
0: Insects cannot come to the moon.
1: What about a snail?
0: Yes, a snail can come to the moon.
1: Interesting.
0: Can a worm? A worm can also come to the moon. And an ant. There's lots that can. Butterfly? No, it can't. But hopefully you can have a guess of what the rule is. You can also text through if there's something that you would like to bring to the moon to see if it can come. Jasmine got in touch. Let me just make sure. Okay. Jasmine, you're correct. I can't read out what she says because that would give it away. But she says that she can't bring coffee, but she is going to bring tea. Yes, you can bring tea. But I won't read out the rest of your text because it gives it away. But get in touch, 8168, keyword life. What is the rule that means some things can go to the moon and others cannot?

0: It's Jamie McDonald. That is brand new music from her. The track is called Roots, but we are attempting to get to the moon. Couple more people getting in touch with their guesses. Well done to Joe, who has guessed correctly what the rule is. Another correct guess from Mirko as well.
1: I love this. I feel like it's so obvious now.
0: It's obvious when you know.
1: Yeah, as soon as you know, you're thinking, why did I not realise that sooner?
0: Next week, by the way, it's going to be really hard.
1: Is it?
0: Because it's been too easy. You've gotten it too quickly.
1: I'm just more onto this, okay?
0: I think this game suits you more than it does Beatty.
1: Yeah.
0: Yeah. Yeah. Okay, so
1: fair enough.
0: To recap, if you've just tuned in, these are the things that can come to the moon so far. Rocket ship, parsley, a dog, a phone, darts, myself, Rachel, and a whole bunch of insects, basically. Spider, moth, worm, etc. The things that can't come, we know headphones can't, we know that Eloise can't, we know that a butterfly can't, a bottle can't, and a kitten can't.
1: And you just said the word, I can't even say it. ETC.
0: Etc.
1: Yeah.
0: Etc. Did I say it wrong?
1: No, but I'm just saying that can't come.
0: Okay, that can't come as well. Yeah. Just to be. Well, it can come in its shortened form. Like ETC can come.
1: Does anyone else know?
0: The other one can't come. I never know if it's etc. or etc.
1: Sorry, I'm confused.
0: Either way, it can't come.
1: Okay.
0: The full version. But get in touch if you think you know what the rule is, what can and can't come to the moon and why. 8168 with the keyword life, or you can call 0508 Life FM.
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0: That was number two.
1: Jamie McDonald, number two on the U chart. If you want to vote for that track, you can do it at lifefm.co.nz. But we are attempting to head to the moon, and potentially we now know what the answer is for this. Yes, a few people texted in and got it correct. I feel like everyone who texted in got it right. No one texted in the wrong answer or the wrong rule. Yep. So that's good. Okay, that's a start. I got it immediately. Well, yeah, I wouldn't say immediately.
2: Within the first few, like maybe 20 seconds.
1: Look, I'm really smart. Just don't ask me anything about mathematics.
2: Yeah, the next going to the moon, I'm going to make it math-based somehow.
1: No,
2: I'm not. I wouldn't even know how to do that. Okay, we've got Jasmine on the line with us, who I believe also has the right answer. Hi, Jasmine.
3: Hello.
2: Now, you guessed, actually, I think you were the first person to text through with the answer, but what do you think the rule is for going to the moon today?
3: Words with only a single letter that
2: did
3: not repeat.
2: Yes. Well done.
1: Ding, ding, ding.
2: How did you guess that? Was it when you heard that kitten and bottle couldn't come?
3: Yeah. After kitten, I was kind of figuring out. I was like, oh, wait, that's only got, like, it's got the same letter. And as well, like, rocket ship, I was just counting it all in my head. I was like, that's, like, all the same letter. So...
2: Well done, because I chose rocket ship because I thought there's a lot of letters in there, so you would expect that there'd be multiple of the same letter. But look, seen right through that, Jasmine did. And well done, Eloise.
1: Thank you. Rocket ship was the one as well that I had to really look at the letters to make sure that I was on the right track.
2: Mm. So the answer for today, if you missed it, is that anything coming to the moon can't have any repeating letters.
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9: What's the state of your bank account? Financial struggles can truly weigh you down. Why don't we give our money troubles to God together? Just listen to the prayer and say amen at the end. Lord, I always thought I controlled my money, but it seems like it's actually controlling me. I owe so much money to so many people, and I feel like I'm at the bottom of this long, dark pit with no way out. The bills just keep flooding in, and the daily expenses are increasing, and I'm just so worn out. But even though I feel this way, a part of me knows that nothing is impossible with you. I know that you're not a poor God and you can provide. But God, I ask you to take control of this area in my life today. Give me wisdom to make good choices with the money and the resources I have. And Lord, give people I owe money to some more patience while I get things sorted. When all of this is over, Lord, help me to never become a slave to money ever again. In your name I pray. Amen.
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0: Oh, God.
1: It's Franny Cash on Life FM. What are you freaking out about? Out the corner of my eye, I just see Eloise having what looks like an electric shock.
0: Sorry.
1: Okay. Oh, funny. It's time for some Insta Inspo. Do you not know we were coming back?
0: No, I panicked because I was like, I can't find my Insta Inspo on my computer screen. It's on my phone.
1: Okay. Here we go. Let's jump into the instant.
0: It's a Monday.
1: Okay. So daylight savings happened over the weekend, okay?
0: Sure. That's not me reading until like 2 or 3 a.m. It wasn't that. Anyway, Insta Inspo. Whenever we find something inspiring or encouraging on Instagram, we will share it on the show. And of course, we'll also post it onto the Arvo Bravo Instagram story, so you can find it there as well. Today's one is pretty lengthy, so I would totally recommend you go and check it out after on our Instagram, the Arvo Bravo. Is that correct?
1: Yes.
0: That's what it is. Yes. Okay. So today's one is from a profile called Clearly Stated, and Clearly's her last name. So it's spelled C-L, or it could be her first name actually, C-L-E-E-R-E-L-Y Stated. So this is what it says. On the photo, the picture, the post, a Monday prayer for trusting God and his goodness in the week ahead. For faith when you want to tap out, gentleness when the world is cold, and peace in every place. And then there are a few different prayers that you can like swipe through. But I'm just going to read the caption because I feel like the caption really encompasses everything. Jesus, thank you. Thank you for a new week and the gift of more time. Purely and simply, it is so undeserved and yet you give it. I'm so grateful. Help me lean into you this week. Every moment I am so in need of you. Sometimes I forget that I'm allowed to come to you as I am, tired, not polished, not put together.
1: Amen to that.
0: Struggling to trust or full of faith. You already see the doubt anyway. Just honest. Near, I feel you pursuing me in every moment. Help me remember that your arms are never hesitant to receive. They don't flinch. You come close. You quiet my spinning. You remind me I'm not the only one holding it all. You are. As you ask my heart questions and inquire where my mind is at, even though you already know, you help me discern and know wisdom. You unveil what felt foggy and hope seems to burst forth from behind the clouds it was hiding. You're not just my savior, you're my safe place. You're not just the Lord of all, you're the friend of my soul. You sit with me in the questions I can't yet answer and the grief I haven't fully named. You stay. And you speak softly but clearly to the deep places within me. You're not too much. You're not behind. I've got you. I've got this. So as this new week begins, I won't ask for perfection. I'll ask for peace. The peace you already offer me right where I am. How powerful to know that you rest during storms. I won't ask to be strong. I'll ask to stay close. Let me walk with you, not ahead of you. Let me rest in you, not run from you. Let me trust you, not just with my eternity, but with today, all of it. The particulars and the people and the places and all of it.
1: I love that one. We'll post it up on the Afternoon Show Instagram as well. So again, if you want to find it and read back through it and take some time to go over it, then we will post it up at the Arvo Bravo.

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2: In this update, David Seymour says we need better food policies than other countries as he announces ACT's plan to fix supermarket competition by streamlining consents and allowing overseas food labelling. National would break up foodstuffs. Labour wants to split retails from suppliers and the Greens have suggested a state retailer. National's released its five-point economic plan, which has no new policy, but lists its promises of no new taxes, a return to surplus by 2028-29, and new trade deals. The government's selling off a block of 36 state houses vacant since 2024 in Wellington Strathmore, saying they're financially unviable. Processor Synlait says it's delivered its second highest milk price ever, despite an annual after-tax net loss topping $75 million, it says it's returning to operational stability. And that's news.
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2: In sport, Anton Segner has become the first All Black to commit through to the 2031 World Cup. The Blues flanker signed a four-year extension, with his current deal not ending until after 2027. He'll remain aligned with the Blues and Auckland for his franchise in domestic rugby. And 14 All Blacks, including Beauden Barrett for Taranaki and Sam Darry for Canterbury, have been released to play the final regular season round of the NPC this weekend. And the All Blacks Bledisloe Cup squad's being named tomorrow afternoon. The wait to repeat 1998 goes on for the internationals at golf's President's Cup. The US have prevailed after a final day, 17-13.
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4: For Northland to Manawatu, including Coromandel and the Central High Country, partly cloudy with scattered showers. Bay of Plenty, cloudy periods and a possible shower or two, clearing tomorrow morning to a fine day. For Gisborne to Wairarapa and Horowhenua to Wellington, it is mainly fine, apart from a few showers in Wairarapa this afternoon and evening. Bulla to Westland, showers for you, clearing from Westland this evening. Nelson, Marlborough, Canterbury and Otago, excluding Dunedin and Clutha, mainly fine with occasional high cloud. And for Dunedin, Clutha, Southland and Fiordland, showers easing late tomorrow morning and fine spells developing inland.
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4: It is Life FM's Arvo Bravo. 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
6: Yeah.
4: Mm-hmm. I just want to mention that you can now pre-order for delivery in late October.
6: Okay, and where do you go to do that?
4: So you can get your calendar for just $15. I'm pretty sure they include shipping as well, by the way, at the website remamediacalendar.co.nz. Otherwise, definitely shared the link on the Life FM Facebook page.
6: Okay, cool. Unfortunately, my photo will not be in that calendar.
4: But that's okay. Can I say, though, professional photographers enter this competition.
6: Yeah, I know. And what am I, not a professional?
4: Well, do you get paid for photography?
6: Is this not your job right now? This is my side hustle. No, I definitely am not a professional. To be fair, did not expect to win and was surprised that it even got shortlisted. But
4: it got shortlisted.
6: I have seen. Yeah,
4: I don't know. It got
6: shortlisted.
4: That's
6: why it's printed out and stuck with blue tack to the pillar next to your desk. But I will say, I have seen just a sort of a taste of the photos that did make it through when
4: wonderful,
6: they were arranging
4: right?
6: which one goes with which month, and they are beautiful.
4: Now,
6: so.
4: If you're choosing, because by the way, this time round, we've done two different categories for the calendars. One will be New Zealand landscapes, which I feel like that's kind of been the default for the last few years. The other one, new category, New Zealand fauna.
6: Yeah, so it's a lot of birds. I think there's some lizards in there as well. Beautiful. And you could order both calendars, one for work, one for home.
4: Or one for your friend, one for your family.
6: Yep. Order as many as you like.
4: Honestly, these are so popular too.
6: Yeah. Great. Well, I was going to say Whoa.
7: No, don't say that. Don't say that. I know where you're going with that. Do not say that. But I
6: stocking
7: can say
6: stuffer.
7: No. Don't say
6: can
7: that.
6: Don't say that.
7: Don't say that. But what I will say is this is honestly great for, you know, you want to get someone a present, but you don't know them that well.
6: Oh,
7: it's
6: okay,
7: like when you show
6: yeah.
7: up with a box of favourites.
6: So if I get a this calendar is... from you this year, I'm like, oh, no.
7: I'm not getting you a calendar. I'm not spending $15 on your present.
6: Well, you wouldn't. You'd just get it for free from work, I think.
7: I'll just give you a book that I finished reading.
6: Okay. No, that sounds good. If you want that calendar, by the way, what's the website again?
7: reemamediacalendar.co.nz.
6: Okay, coming up next, we've got some more sports chat.
7: Yes, the NRL. Oh my gosh, the NRL. We need to talk about this. Last night, wow.
6: Okay.
7: That is all you need to know.
6: I have no idea what's happened, but
7: oh
6: you
7: my
6: will
7: gosh,
6: fill me in,
7: I
6: I'm
7: will
6: sure.
7: fill us all in.
6: Okay, that's coming up next.

0: It's Kiwi Music on Life FM from Albert Street. It is time for a sports update. I love this, by the way.
1: This
0: Thank
1: is the
0: you
1: most
0: for...
1: sports chat that's ever happened on the show.
0: Usually, ever since I joined the afternoon show.
1: Beatty loves to talk about basketball, but I give him a look that says, you've got 30 seconds.
0: I feel like we're too far removed from the NBA.
1: I just, if there's one thing, I mean, I'm not a massive sports person in terms of keeping up with sports, but the one thing I definitely don't keep up with is basketball.
0: Oh,
1: so I'm glad
0: right.
1: we're not talking about that.
0: We're talking about the NRL, okay? Because it's kind of a wild, it feels very, like a 180 shift for me. What I mean by that, this time last week, guess what team I was really hating?
1: I forgot their name, but...
0: the Knights,
1: yeah,
0: okay?
1: That's right.
0: We all know why. Not going to say anything else. But can I tell you what team I am loving today?
1: Mm-hmm.
0: The Knights.
1: Oh, okay.
0: That's what I mean. It's a real, like, 180 for me. No, here's the thing, okay? If you know nothing about the NRL, what you need to know is that for the last, I don't even know how many years, but just know one of the, I don't know if I should say best teams, but the team that has won recently, like a lot of the NRL premiership, right? The Penrith Panthers, they are pretty high up there. I will say though, a team that hasn't really won, the Newcastle Knights. They actually, I just can't believe this. They played against the Panthers last night. And can I remind you, Panthers, at the end of the season, top of the table, right? Just above the Warriors. Do you know where the Knights were sitting? We talked about this last week. Seventh.
1: They
0: not super low, but they just made it into the top eight. And the top eight teams, you know, that's when they go into the finals, all that. Last year, do you know where the Newcastle Knights ended?
1: No. I can't say that I do.
0: They came last.
1: Okay.
0: Rach, they were
1: this
0: 17.
1: This is like the top team versus the, I don't want to say bottom team, but a team that hasn't done
0: Honestly,
1: well.
0: Honestly, they came last year. And now they have qualified for their first grand final in 25 years. That's insane. It's pretty good. And not only that, they were playing a man down as well. And I mean, awful for Nathan Cleary, who's, very injured. I don't know if you've heard about it, but yeah, he's going to be off for a while now, which really sucks. And it looked awful. He actually had to be carted off. The Newcastle Knights beat the Panthers 22-14. And so now, no one saw this coming, except probably Knights fans. They were hopeful. This means the final is going to be the Roosters against the Knights. And now, I'm going for the Knights.
1: Okay.
0: Well, a week ago, I was a Knights hater.
1: You've done a 180, as
0: you
1: said.
0: I really have. I'm going for the Knights. I think this would be such a cool thing for them.
1: An underdog story.
0: Yeah.
1: Okay. And will you eventually do another 180 and end up right back where you started?
0: Well, yeah. Obviously, I'm a true Warriors fan. But, yeah. You know, now for the final, if I'm going to choose someone to support, it's the Knights.
1: Okay. Well, there you go. You heard it here first. Eloise is supporting.

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8: 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There's a song called My Lighthouse. It's mainly for children, but it has a powerful message for adults too. The words about God are so true. It says, "In my wrestling and in my doubts, in my failures you won't walk out. Your great love will lead me through. You are the peace in my troubled sea. In the silence you won't let go. In the questions your truth will hold. Your great love will lead me through. You are the peace in my troubled sea. My lighthouse, shining in the darkness, I will trust the promise. You will carry me safe to shore." Great words, aren't they? God will guide us through. God is like a lighthouse guiding us in our troubled world. Life is fragile, but God, our lighthouse, keeps us off the rocks and guides our way through life. I'm Paul Tribulco from the Theology Program at the University of Otago.
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0: That is Joy Unspeakable on Life FM. Rach and Eloise are with you. Now, we promised we'd talk a bit more about what you did over the weekend, Eloise.
1: Yes. So I go to a ballet class once a week. I've been going to, this particular dance studio for many years now, I will say. And every year, usually in September, they do a bit of a dance showcase. So all the different classes at this dance studio will learn a dance throughout the year and then obviously perform it, right? So that happened on the weekend. That was on Saturday. So we did, three different dance shows. Same, obviously, not exactly same, but basically, right? So I'm just in one of the dancers for the dance show showcase. Some people were in quite a few. But something I did not expect, someone I did not expect to see, okay, at the dance showcase as a dancer, my year four teacher,
0: who surely must be older.
1: I was like, what are you going to say?
0: Well, I don't know how old this person was when they taught you, but that's
1: early 20s, I'd say.
0: Okay.
1: We did the maths and we're like, oh, wow.
0: Okay, so they were a young teacher.
1: Yeah.
0: And now they're in this dance show. And my question when you told me this was like, surely he doesn't recognize you.
1: Well, here's the thing. So this isn't the first time I've bumped into him at the dance showcase. I think it might have been 5 years ago. He was also in it as part of one of the, he was in one of the hip hop classes.
0: Yeah.
1: But then I think he's taken a break from dancing and then he's come back. And so I was kind of surprised to see him because for the last few years, he hasn't been at the dance showcase. So I thought, he doesn't do it anymore.
0: And year four, maybe hard to remember back to because you're, years old? Yeah. Was he one of the cool teachers?
1: Yes.
0: Okay,
1: Good. Everyone wanted to be in his class. That's what I'll say.
0: Okay. And he remembered you. That's wonderful. And is it weird to be, because are you in the same dance?
1: I could not call him. No, I don't do hip hop. I can't imagine
0: he's in
1: doing
0: hip hop.
1: I do ballet. Some people do both and good on them, but I just cannot. I can't call him his first name. So I was calling him Mr. and then obviously his last name. Yeah. So funny.
0: Yeah, because there is that weird thing where this happened more for me with high school teachers where it was like, now do I call you by your first name?
1: You find out their first name.
0: It feels weird because you have been Mr. or Mrs. So-and-so for so long, but technically now I've graduated. And then you go to uni and you would never call your uni lecturer Mr. blah, blah, blah or Miss blah, blah, blah.
1: Uni's different, though, with your tutor. They're more your tutor than your teacher, I'd say, or lecturer. Anyway, saw my year four teacher. Mm. And here's the thing, it's because, it's the same area. Where I went to primary school, that's where my dance studio is.
0: Yeah.
1: I mean, I don't live in that area anymore, but that's just where I go. And he's still in the same area.
0: Oh, wow.
1: But isn't it so funny? Like when you're a kid and you used to bump into teachers outside of school, it was weird,
0: wasn't it? Would you be the type of kid that if you saw your teacher outside of school, you would be excited? Or would you be like,
1: well, it depends on the teacher. If I liked them, then yes.
0: Because I think maybe this is more a reflection of the school I went to for primary school. But if I ever saw my teacher outside of high school, outside of primary school, I would be horrified. I'd be like, let me get away from this situation as fast as possible. But since then, I have a lot of friends who are teachers and it's the opposite. They will have kids come running up to them and be like, oh my goodness, Mrs. blah, blah, blah.
1: Yeah.
0: And they're so excited. And I am like, I never would have done that as a kid.
1: Oh, I was very much a teacher's pet at school. Mm. So I definitely would have.
0: Yeah. Okay, so we want to know on the show today, when have you bumped into your teacher? Either maybe a teacher you had ages ago or maybe a teacher that you were in that class when you met them randomly. And where was it? What's the oddest place that you've bumped into them?
1: Because I feel like a dance showcase, pretty odd place if you're,
0: he's
1: both
0: not,
1: dancers.
0: He wasn't a dance teacher, right?
1: No, he was just a year four primary school teacher.
0: Yeah.
1: I mean, the first time I ever saw him at the dance showcase, I was like, what are you doing?
0: Yeah, that's funny. Pretty odd. But hey, do you have a story similar to that? When have you bumped into a teacher and where was it? Get in touch, 8168 with the keyword life.

0: That's Evieth Luna. Will you go? I'll go on Life FM. Hey, we have just been having a look down memory lane at some of the times we may have come across our teachers in the wild, I guess. We want to know, where is the oddest place that you have seen a teacher?
1: Oh, someone texted in. I bumped into my teacher that I had when I was year 10. Oh, I'm now 55. At sister's conference. Oh, and I was such a naughty student. I felt so bad. And she also remembered my name
0: years ago. Okay. But, I mean, you were at like a church conference. So surely she was like, you know what? Looks like you turned out all right after all.
1: Do you think as well? Do you think, because teachers obviously teach so many students.
0: Yeah, how do they remember? That's what I wonder.
1: Well, they'll probably remember, like, maybe names, faces, but are they going to remember everything, you know?
0: Or do they only remember you if you were either a really good kid, like a teacher's pet,
1: true,
0: or really if you were so hard to deal with that they remember you because you were so naughty?
1: That's maybe funny. I wasn't a naughty child, so I wouldn't know.
0: Okay.
1: Wouldn't know. I was the TP.
0: Someone got in touch to say... this is from Cheryl. Not exactly bumped into, but I came across one of my teachers who uses WikiTree and was offering info on my tree when I needed help. I guess like in the wild, you're just on the internet looking for people who are experts on something and then there you go. That's your teacher from high school.
1: Oh, Bree texted in. Literally at my job because I'm a nurse in a GP clinic and I keep running into my old year 8 teacher.
0: Oh, that she is she visiting the clinic or does she work? She must visit the clinic.
1: Yeah, maybe she's a patient.
0: Yeah. That is weird because then all of a sudden you're in a position where you're sort of not in an authority position, but you know, you're looking after your teacher after years of your teacher being the one who kind of looks after you. That's interesting. Someone else got in touch. This one is pretty wild. This is from Kate to say, this is not my teacher specifically, but when I was 14, in my first year of high school, I ran into one of the teachers from my old intermediate school. We were in LA on a family trip and she was there on holiday with some friends. You're all the way on the other side of the world and there's your teacher from intermediate.
1: Oh my gosh.
0: That's wild.
1: That's crazy. Isn't it so funny though? Because obviously... teachers are just normal people.
0: Yeah, they are. But it feels like when you see them outside of school, you're like, hang on, you shouldn't be here. You should be at school, which is just crazy because
1: you only
0: obviously.
1: Live at school.
0: Get in touch. Let us know when have you bumped into your teacher in an odd place. 8168, keyword life.
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0: That is Ren Collective, Do It All Alone on Life FM. Rach and Eloise with you. We want to know, where is the weirdest place that you have bumped into your teacher?
1: Yeah, so this is after the weekend. I bumped into my year four teacher. Keep in mind, I'm in my 30s now. At a dance showcase, because we were both dancing. I was doing a ballet dance. He was doing one of the hip-hop dances. And he was there. It was great. We still remember each other because it was like maybe 5 years ago that I saw him at the same...
0: I was going to say 5 years ago I was in year four.
1: No, it was actually 25. Yeah, wow. I did the maths. Anyway.
0: Time goes fast.
1: It really does.
0: And the other crazy thing about this, because I think you also worked out how like old he must have been when he was your teacher.
1: Yeah.
0: I feel like as a kid, all your teachers seem like they must be like 50 or something. And then you look back at them and you're like, you would have been in your 20s.
1: Yeah.
0: Why did you seem so old to me?
1: Yeah. It is a weird thing, isn't it? It's so funny. Anyway, so where's the oddest place you've bumped into your teacher? Some great texts have come through. However, Christian, who is a teacher, has got a wild story, okay. I'd say. It's a little embarrassing, Christian, for you, isn't it?
2: A little bit.
1: What happened? Where were you when you bumped into a student?
2: I had just finished a trail running ultra race in the middle of summer, and I had a wee bit of heat stroke, and I wasn't doing particularly well when I got to the finish line. So in the end, I ended up puking all over the ground and fainting into my vomit, and I wake up, come round, and one of my students is standing over me.
0: Oh no, wait, is this a current student or a previous student?
2: Current.
1: Oh, well, what was the age of your student?
2: 13.
1: Oh yeah, okay.
0: Oh, were they there just to
1: support
0: offer
1: you?
0: Support, or were they just like, oh? Like, I want.
2: They were there volunteering as a helper, and then they just went, oh, okay.
0: Wow.
2: And needless to say, everyone knew by the time I got back to store.
0: Yeah. You would have known the moment you saw them, like, oh, well.
1: The whole school's going to know now.
0: And also, when the teacher gets in a situation where they're hurt or even unconscious, that's really scary
1: as a kid.
0: Oh, I was
1: going to say, big news.
0: It's scary. It's also big news, especially if you're 13. You're like, well, I'm going to be the most popular person in school tomorrow.
1: I witnessed this.
0: Yeah. Joe also got in touch to say, I used to teach my year four teacher's son to swim. It took me a couple of weeks to figure out who he was, but he knew who I was straight away.
1: Oh, wow.
0: And also not in the same town that they even went to school in.
1: That's crazy.
0: That's like a full circle moment. You're teaching your teacher's child. This one is also crazy. Someone says, I am a teacher. I now work with my high school biology teacher. The crazy thing is I went to school in South Africa.
1: Wow.
0: So they've both come to New Zealand and now teaching with your teacher.
1: Imagine that reunion. That would have been so crazy.
0: I hope that it was a teacher that believed in you. And or maybe it's better if they didn't believe in you and you can be
1: No, I hope it was your favourite teacher. Because that would be
0: teachers
1: cool.
0: Now. Yeah, or your favourite teacher, that too.
1: Hey, but... Oh.

0: It's Citizens Good Ground on Life FM. Rach and Eloise with you. How are you feeling, Eloise?
1: Good.
0: Yeah.
1: Thanks for cutting me off before.
0: Look, the music was playing, but you could have just kept talking.
1: All I was going to say is we're continuing the conversation of where's the oddest place you've bumped into your teacher on the Life FM Facebook. Some great comments on there, by the way.
0: Yeah, if you want to join the conversation there, please do. We are loving reading through all of them. But also, we would love to pray for you next. So if you do have a prayer request, you can text it through now on 8168 keyword life, or you can also go to the prayer wall. You can do that anytime at lifefm.co.nz. Post your prayer up there and we will be praying for you next.
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9: If we've never been hurt, we've possibly lived our entire life in a plastic bubble playing solitaire. Getting hurt, disappointed, or let down is inevitable in life, even for those of us who do try to live in a bubble. Even people who truly care about us will inadvertently do something that causes us pain. But here's the good news. God doesn't want us to live with that hurt. Think about that. How many times have our past experiences dictated how we dealt with the current situation? Here's a big question. Have we kept ourselves closed from God today due to past hurts? Let's not answer that too quickly. Let's mull it over. If we're chained by what's happened in our past, even if it feels small, but we know deep down it's stopping us, we must pray for freedom. And if we need to talk it through with someone, let's do that. Let's look at what the psalmist said about God's approach to pain. He heals the brokenhearted and binds up their wounds. That's from Psalm chapter 143, verse 3. That's pretty amazing. God cares so much about us that He, God, the maker of everything, gladly reaches down to heal us and cover our wounds. And that's the way to freedom. So what now? Read Psalm 147 verse 3 again. Actually, read the entire chapter. It's pretty awesome. Know that when you invite Him to, He will work to bring you to a place where you can love others without fear. Allow Him to heal your hurts.
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0: It's Maddie Jane, not for hands.
1: I'm sorry.
0: You got Rach and Eloise
1: professionals
0: with you
1: today.
0: Hey, we are, as always, making some space to pray for you. And one thing that you may or may not know about the prayer wall is you can also post what's called a praise report up there. So you can put, if something's been answered, you can put a thank you to those who have prayed. So this came through and I thought I would share it because it's very encouraging. It's just titled Thank You. And it says, to everyone praying for those on this prayer wall, thank you. The prayers relating to my sister and her medical issues have been answered. Your Aww. Prayers are appreciated. So that's very cool to see. And a reminder as well that if you don't have anything that you necessarily are wanting prayer for, you can still go to the prayer wall and pray for other people who have posted their own requests there as well.
1: Yeah, I love that. So the prayer wall, by the way, you can find it on our website, lifefm.co.nz. It's under Faith and Spirituality. I just want to pray for Catherine. She messaged in, well, posted a prayer. Please pray for my work situation. I've been looking for a job in my field for over a year now. I've sent an estimated 150 to 200 applications during this time, have had multiple interviews, but nothing. I'm a single mum, no real family support, so ideally I want something with a degree of flexibility. I'm feeling pretty jaded, but clinging to the hope that God has a perfect job for me. Dear Lord, we just lift up Catherine to you. You know her situation, and we just really pray, God, that you have that the right door open for her very soon, and that perfect job is just waiting on the other side of the door, Lord. We pray that is very soon for Catherine, and we just pray for her hope that it remains strong in you, in Jesus' name.
0: Amen. Also want to pray for Yolanda, who got in touch on the prayer wall also and says, please pray for my nephew. He lives in South Africa. He desperately needs surgery to save his eyesight. So yeah, Lord, I pray that whatever the surgery is that he needs, that you would be able to provide that for him, Lord. That those who are doctors or surgeons that are doing this, Lord, that you would give them skills and that you would just be a peace for this nephew and for this family amongst this time, Lord, that you would save his eyesight in Jesus' name. Amen.

0: the latest.
1: It's Life FM News.
2: In this update, a shinier job market outlook with growth ticking up. The number of filled jobs lifted a seasonally adjusted 0.2% from July to August and 0.9% from last year. Gaps between sectors are starting to close, with gains for industries like construction and retail after months of decline. National's leader and deputy are brushing off former leader Sir John Key's comments about this election's supermarket policy. Key told The Post he's not sure the national push to split up foodstuffs is the right solution. Criticism of Labor student loan policy. It plans to cut 10% off debt for those who have finished study, didn't get a fees-free year and are still paying off their loan. NZ Initiative chief economist Eric Crampton says it won't give instant cost of living relief. And Auckland's Chamber of Commerce head Simon Bridges says no expense seems to have been spared on the city's newest CBD department store, Faraday's. That's news.
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2: In sport, new details have emerged about Nathan Cleary's broken leg and Penrith's NRL preliminary final loss to Newcastle. The Sydney Morning Herald reports club sources with a knowledge of the injury have described it as the worst leg break they've seen. Anton Signer's decision to sign with New Zealand Rugby, the Blues and Auckland until the end of the 2031 season was easy. He's become the first player signed on beyond the 2031 Rugby World Cup, with the next two global showpieces and a 2029 Lions tour in his sight. Signer says it's all come together for him this year.
3: Pretty easy decision, as there's nowhere else that I'd rather be playing my rugby than here in New Zealand, and more specifically here in Auckland.
2: That is sport. I'm Raylene Ramsey.
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5: For Northland to Manawatu, including Coromandel and the Central High Country, partly cloudy with scattered showers. Bay of Plenty, cloudy periods and a possible shower or two, clearing tomorrow morning to a fine day. For Gisborne to Wairarapa and Horowhenua to Wellington, it is mainly fine, apart from a few showers in Wairarapa this afternoon and evening. Buller to Westland, showers for you, clearing from Westland this evening. Nelson, Marlborough, Canterbury and Otago, excluding Dunedin and Clutha, mainly fine with occasional high cloud. And for Dunedin, Clutha, Southland and Fiordland, showers easing late tomorrow morning and fine spells developing inland.
0: From the Word. Matthew 11, verse 29. 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Watch how I do it. 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I won't lay anything heavy or ill-fitting on you.
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8: Now, last Monday, Rach, remember I shared how I'd come home from the sad Warriors game to some treats on the doorstep, treats for my dog.
5: Yeah, and you didn't know who it was had left them there.
8: And you know what's so funny? I had a suspicion and I asked my husband's cousins if that was them. Mm. And they, you know, someone reacted with a bone, dog bone emoji.
5: Which is annoying because it's like, well, what does that mean? Yeah. It was you or it wasn't?
8: Well, anyway, they didn't deny it. So then I thought, oh, it was them. It wasn't them.
5: Oh, it wasn't. So why did they react with a dog bone emoji?
8: Right.
5: Just to be like, oh, maybe it wasn't.
8: So anyway, after a week, I now know who it's from.
5: Who was it? Or you're not going to tell me right now?
8: Well, actually, I'm like, I've come this far. I'm like, I don't know if it's like worth the wait. So I'm like, yeah. No, it was from my neighbour.
5: Oh. It could be from your neighbour.
8: You did.
5: Oh, you should hire me for all your detective needs.
8: Right.
5: Okay,
8: right.
5: So they went and they obviously don't have a dog, they have a cat.
8: Yeah.
5: So they picked it up and thought, oh, we'll give it to my neighbours.
8: So I bumped into the neighbour yesterday getting out of the car. He was loading stuff into their car from their other car or whatever. Anyway, he was like, we went to the pet expo last weekend. I knew immediately. I was like, oh, thank you.
5: What if he was like, what do you mean? I didn't leave anything.
8: No, he was like, yeah, there were some good dog treats, blah, blah, blah, it was for free.
5: That's
8: like,
5: nice.
8: Thank you, I know.
5: Yeah. Well, it's always nice to have good neighbours because I feel like it's less of a thing now to have neighbours that you really know who they are because I think people are moving more often or I don't know if it's part of being in a big city, but it's good to have a good relationship with your neighbours.
8: I feel like we really bonded with our neighbours as soon as I found out they were Filipinos.
9: Yeah, well, this is great. And now like, they have a cat. You have a dog.
8: It's so good. Although not great that they have a cat and we have a dog that hates cats, but it's fine.
9: Okay, yeah.
8: Their cat doesn't really come to our side.
9: That's good. Hopefully it stays that way. Well, I actually feel really glad that that's been resolved because one of the things about stuff like that, it's not even where something's gone. It's like... But why? How did that happen?
8: Well, I just wanted someone to thank.
9: Yeah. Well, now you can.
8: And I don't know if they listen to the show because I just, you know, I thanked them on air, but I didn't know who I sent my thanks to.
9: Why don't we clip this and email it to them?
8: That's unnecessary.
9: I'll be so happy. Hey, coming up next, relatable or debatable. This is something that Beatty and I do on the show. And I don't think we've done it yet, but we're about to next.
8: I'm excited
9: about it. So I'll introduce you to this one coming up very soon.
10: Oh, God.

0: That is Zoe Music, like David did on Life FM. Rach and Eloise with you on the show today. It is time now for Relatable. Or Debatable.
1: Yep,
0: we just had this conversation literally about 3 seconds ago off air.
1: No, I've just seen a massive stain on the sleeve of my top. Yep. Anyway, move on.
0: This is your first time for doing Relatable or Debatable. I've sort of explained how it works off air. This has, in the past, not for me but for others, resulted in hurt feelings.
1: Oh, I'm not attached about my thing. I'm just curious.
0: That's good.
1: This is actually good for me because I've been thinking about this, my question a lot. Mm. And I would love to know how people feel about my particular thing.
0: Okay, well, shall we start with yours then? Because
1: I've really talked it up now.
0: The thing here is we are going to decide, and by we I mean the listeners, whether this thing that you do is like, oh, that's relatable, or if it's, that's a bit weird, in which case it's debatable.
1: Yes, great. Okay, I will say I've actually asked some friends about this as well.
0: Okay.
1: So here's my thing, right? When you are on an Air New Zealand flight, that might not be often, okay? But I've travelled recently on an Air New Zealand flight. Near the end of the flight, as you're about to descend, obviously on an Air New Zealand plane, they come around offering
0: you... The lollies!
1: Yeah. Or the candy, whatever you want to call it, the hard-boiled lollies, right? I want to know... Okay, I notice I am always reaching for the yellow lolly, no matter where it is in the little basket. I'm reaching for a yellow one.
0: Consciously?
1: Yes.
0: Or just that's what happens?
1: Well, I feel like I thought that's what just happens, but then I realised, no, I'm actually actively reaching for a yellow one.
0: Okay.
1: So I want to know, is that relatable or debatable? As in, are you reaching for the same flavoured, same coloured lolly on the Air New Zealand flights?
0: I think I just reach for the one that's closest.
1: See? Right.
0: Yeah, because so what's the yellow flavour? Is it like lemon,
1: maybe? Yeah, so my sister was a flight attendant for Air New Zealand. She did say, she told me what the best flavour one is, because, you know, obviously you've tried
0: them.
1: Do
0: they get to, like, just eat however many they want throughout the trip?
1: Well, I guess so. Like, they can help themselves.
0: Yeah.
1: She said the red one's the best one.
0: Oh, okay. I feel like I often end up getting just the plain white one that sort of tastes like nothing.
1: That's a mint one.
0: Oh, is it mint?
1: I'm pretty sure.
0: Which, actually, is mint not meant to be good for, like, well, maybe it's just anything is good when your ears are depressurizing.
1: Yeah, because it's
0: like, we know what we're talking about.
1: Yeah, no, it actually is. It's like when you're sucking on the lolly helps
0: clear your ears somehow.
1: Yes, there's another way if you want to. Anyway, don't worry. We'll, you can like, I like sometimes have to equalize my ears.
0: Oh, you block your nose and then blow out. But that's scary because I feel like if your ears pop, it really hurts.
1: Oh, I need to do it because, anyway, that's the whole thing. So is that relatable or debatable? Are you going to
0: choosing
1: the same
0: lolly? Yeah.
1: Right? I want to know. Okay. I want to know.
0: Get in touch. 8168 keyword life. Yeah, and if you do have one that is like, that is the best one, very specific today, like out of those lollies from Air New Zealand, which one is the one you're reaching for if you do have a favourite? 8168 with the keyword life. Get in touch. Is Eloise relatable or debatable?
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4: Hi, I'm Amanda Salmon. We know that faith without works is dead. However, service has to come out of an overflow of our love for Jesus. Otherwise, it can be empty and burdensome. It can be joyless. Jesus made it very clear that he was a man who was completely and utterly devoted to his Father. He was about his Father's business. In John 5:19, Jesus said, "I tell you, the Son can do nothing by himself. He can only do what he sees his Father doing." There was a whole lot of good that Jesus could have done, which he chose not to, despite pressure from others to act. Instead, he chose to draw aside from the crowd. Solitude and silence were his friends. First and foremost, Jesus prioritized time with his Father. We are very good at busying up our lives. Instead, let's create some margin, some space, so that we can be still and hear the Spirit of God.
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0: It's Life FM, Rach and Eloise with you. Relatable or debatable? Turns out, Eloise, you are very relatable.
1: Thank you. Because
0: let's recap what your thing was.
1: Yeah, because I've been questioning this. So I went on a flight recently, actually a couple flights, but it was my flight to Nelson recently, or back, I should say, that I realised on the Air New Zealand flights, when they're offering the lollies near the end of the flight, I am always reaching for the yellow one, actively reaching for it. And I realise, wow, I don't know when I last had a different flavoured candy from the Air New Zealand flight. And I thought, is it just me always reaching for the same coloured one? Are other people doing this? Are you just grabbing whatever and not even thinking about it?
0: What would you do if one day the flight attendant was like, look, I've seen this too many times now. You can't keep having the yellow one.
1: Well, I'm sure that wouldn't happen. But I thought you were going to say when they come round and there's no yellow ones left.
0: Oh, what would you do then? You'd have a meltdown.
1: I would panic. And then I was, do you not have yellow? So anyway, Hadley texted in, relatable green one every time.
0: Hadley's green, going for the green one.
1: Is that lime? Because they are different flavours.
0: I'm going to be honest, never think about the flavour. I just grab whatever one's closest, shove it in my mouth and chew it.
1: No.
0: I don't even sing on it. I just chew it and it's gone.
1: Like, well, I don't want to say it's like fruit burst, but they're different flavours, different colours, different flavours.
0: I would say you are relatable in terms of everyone's got their favourite one, but no one has said yellow is their favourite one.
1: Okay, Steph texts it in. I always choose the pink red lolly, so relatable, Eloise. Thank you, Steph. My sister did say, and, you know, she tried all of them as a flight attendant. She said the red one's the best one. But there was one year, I think it was like during the Rugby World Cup or something, they had way too many leftovers of the purple one, which is not a normal one. It was limited edition. And
0: she said
1: that was the best one.
0: Okay.
1: And they had way too many leftovers. Purple, they had to keep reusing.
0: Well, purple is the best fruit burst though, right? You agree
1: with
0: that? Yes. Okay.
1: What about the peach ones though? Bring them back. Anyway, Bridget said, I always go for the red ones, have done since I was a child. Relatable for sure, Bridget.
0: Joe got in touch to say, why are you taking one?
1: True.
0: I take as many. They say every time the flight attendant says, take as many as you want, I grab a handful for the kids. I remember my uncle coming up and lining up 10 of them for all of us kids when he visited us on a flight down.
1: Oh, that's pretty sweet. I love that. Yeah, I asked my sister as well. I was like, you know, what's the etiquette? Can I take more than one? She's like, yeah, you can take a couple.
0: I had never, ever considered that you could take more than one.
1: Sorry, I feel like I just overthink everything.
0: No, I think I underthink things. Now I'm going to take two next time. I'm going to feel like such a rebel.
1: What colours are you actively going for?
0: Look, just the ones that are closest.
1: Please try yellow. No, you have to go for yellow and red.
0: I have to save the yellow ones for you, Eloise.
1: Another person texted in, I'm always reaching for a white lolly. I always feel like something refreshing by the end of the flight. And yes, the white one is the mint flavoured one. So there you go.
0: Very refreshing.
1: I'd always go for the white one, even if I don't feel like having one in that moment. You can save it for later.
0: Yeah. No, this is good. You can save it for your kids as well. Just put out of your pockets. You've got all of them. Okay, so you are very relatable.
1: Oh, great. This
0: coming
1: is good
0: up
1: news
0: next,
1: for me.
0: We're going to find out if I'm relatable. And look, I feel a bit nervous now because usually it's more like some people think you're relatable, some think you're debatable, but pretty much everyone has said very relatable, Eloise. So we'll see what people say for me coming up next. This is One Common, Eyes on You on Life FM.

0: It's One Common, Eyes on You, new music on Life FM. Rach and Eloise with you. Time to find out if I'm relatable or a bit weird. Debatable.
1: No, debatable. Don't say weird. No, honestly.
0: Yeah, debatable is a nice way to say it.
1: I'm curious.
0: I'm thinking back to, and it's been a little while since I've been there, but back to my uni days when I talk about this.
1: Yes.
0: Or even high school days. I did this a lot as well.
1: Okay.
0: And this is basically what I would do when I was studying, and it would get really late at night or I'd just be so over it.
1: Yeah.
0: And I would start to gaslight myself into thinking that I knew the material just so that I could go to sleep because I was so over it. So I would have, like, I remember doing this so much with biology because there was so much to remember. It was a lot,
1: yeah.
0: Okay? And you're learning about the mitochondria, blah, blah, blah. And so the way that I would often study is I would cover up the part that I was meant to know, and I'd be like, okay, yep, so the mitochondria, it's like the main thing, you know? Like, and then I would look at it and it would say, the mitochondria is the powerhouse in the cell. And then I'd go, well, that's basically what I said anyway. And, like, obviously I'll remember that at the exam tomorrow. So that's all good. And I'm going to go to sleep now. It's like, I haven't memorized anything. Nothing has gone into my brain. But I can't go to sleep thinking that I don't know the subject. So I have to pretend to myself. I have to delude myself into believing.
1: But you know.
0: That I know what I'm talking about.
1: But you know
0: about.
1: You weren't.
0: It was like,
1: so
0: I would
1: bizarre.
0: Do this with vocab words as well in, like, primary school. Where, this is going way back, but you're learning words, or you're learning, like, the different types of what an adjective is.
1: Yeah.
0: And you would look at it and you'd just go, an adverb. Well, yeah, that just sounds like an adverb, so I'll remember that. It'll come to me tomorrow. It's because I'm tired right now, so I'll just go to bed and I'll know it. And then the next day comes around, it's exam time, and you're like, hang on a second. I actually don't know. I actually don't remember anything.
1: Okay, so... Is that relatable or debatable? Personally, I'm going to say debatable. I've never done that.
0: Not even with science? Like, I did this all the time. Yeah, science for me was a lot. Well, especially biology was a lot of just remembering things.
1: Yeah.
0: And so you would just have to kind of go, yeah. Or even physics. Physics was the same. It was like you're trying to remember equations and you would forget half of it. And then you'd look at it and realize you got it wrong. But you'd just go, oh, yeah, no, that was pretty much what I said. So they'll accept that. No, they won't. That's not how physics works.
1: The way I studied, I had no idea how to study. So I would just rewrite everything on a different piece of paper.
0: Well, that's what I kind of was doing, but saying it out loud, I guess.
1: And getting it wrong.
0: And getting it wrong, but then convincing myself that it was close enough to write that I would remember it the next day.
1: Mm.
0: And being like, yeah, well, that's what I said anyway.
1: I think for me that's debatable, personally. But look, there's probably other people out there that are similar thinking to you.
0: I think this is not the way to study. I would not recommend it as a way to study. However, I will say that, you know, I did okay in exams. So maybe it did work for me a little bit.
1: I mean, you're very interested in science. So, yeah.
0: Get in touch. Is that relatable or is it debatable? Is it strange? Get in touch, 8168 with the keyword life.
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0: It's for King and Country, Ale on Life FM. Rach and Eloise with you, relatable or debatable. We know that you are very relatable, Eloise.
1: Thank you.
0: I also am relatable, according to the text.
1: Well.
0: But less relatable than you, because there's less texts that have come through.
1: Yes. So can you just explain your situation? I don't know how to quickly explain it.
0: Well, there is no quick way to explain it. It's really, I feel like if you know, you know. And maybe if you don't, you don't. But okay, here's the thing. Back when I was having to study for things at uni a couple years ago, and then previously at high school, and this happened mostly with science homework, I would have to gaslight myself into, and I knew I was doing this, which is the weird thing, into thinking that I knew the material so that I could give myself permission to stop studying.
1: Oh, I am so the opposite.
0: My form of studying was putting my, like, trying to, reading it and being like, you will memorize, and then, which never worked, by the way, and then putting my hand over it and then trying to recite it from memory, taking my hand off, seeing that what I had said was about 40% correct, and then sort of in my brain going, well, yeah, you know, that's basically what? I said that, and that leads to that, and I will remember that on the day, so therefore I've actually, I know it. I'm going to sleep.
1: That
0: Good
1: would
0: night.
1: Stress me out. I would have to write it
0: confidence
1: from memory.
0: Is key. Oh, well, that's too much.
1: No, yeah. See, I tried to memorize everything. And as long as I could, like, write it word for word, like, without knowing, well, without looking what I was writing, that
0: word
1: was my way of studying.
0: Word for word.
1: Well,
0: but what did you do for, like, equations and stuff?
1: Look, I just didn't do well with those. That's why I didn't ever really did well with
0: this
1: science.
0: Is a great study tip. I will say, get yourself a giant whiteboard. Because I love writing on whiteboards. It's like one of the best things ever.
1: Okay.
0: And if you study by like writing out equations on a whiteboard, you also look really cool. Maybe not to anyone else, but you feel cool. Anyway, that's beside the point. Lily got in touch and said, that's relatable for me. And I... Look, someone agrees with me. Joe also got in touch and said, relatable. he says, I remember getting 3.5 in the oral driving question. And the policeman said, yeah, I suppose you vaguely know what you're talking about, which is what you want to hear.
1: I'm trying to think of what he means by that.
0: Well,
1: I'm like,
0: maybe this was previous to how it's structured now.
1: Right. Okay.
0: Yeah.
1: Probably.
0: This is what Joe says about how to, I guess, gaslight yourself into thinking that you know the material. Keeping a loose grip on reality and having good self-talk is key.
1: Oh, yeah. See, yeah, you're right. You know what? I have a bit of self-doubt, though.
0: Good self-talk is honestly makes such a big difference.
1: If you're writing an essay, you can probably just waffle on and it's probably fine. But if you're doing mathematics, there's only one correct answer, right?
0: If you're doing maths, I think that's why I struggled with physics and maths, because it was like, it's either correct or it's not. There's no like pretending that you know what you're talking about. But nevertheless, I am somewhat relatable.
1: We're both relatable.
0: We're relatable
1: to
0: in different
1: other.
0: Ways, not to each other.
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0: It's Heritage. Wait on Life FM, Rach and Eloise with you on a Monday. And it is kind of near the end of September now, which is a big deal for me because I'm on a time crunch when it comes to reading. So you would have seen today, Eloise, I brought in two books to work with me.
1: Yes.
0: Very ambitious of me.
1: What was your plan with bringing them into work?
0: I wasn't just going to read them during my work day. That would be not great. I thought, look, when I go on my half-hour lunch break, obviously, I'm going to read both of these books somehow. Like, I don't know which one I'm going to read, so I better just bring both of them in, and I'm going to sit down, have my lunch, and read my books. That did not happen.
1: I'm sorry. I think it's because I was too busy yapping. I didn't realise that's what you were wanting to do until after.
0: Realistically, it wasn't really. Even as I put them into my car and sat them on my front passenger seat next to me.
1: And then took them out of your car into the building.
0: And walked into the building. Do you know what? As I walked into the building, this is embarrassing. When you get to the elevator, right, you can kind of see your reflection in the elevator before it opens. I looked at myself and I was like, oh, yeah. Look at me. I've got my two books. I've got my little cardigan. Didn't bring my lunch, but that's fine. I look really smart right now. Anyway, didn't read either of the books. They're still sitting on my desk.
1: You got to remember to take them home. Otherwise, you'll get home and you'll realize where are my books. I can't read them.
0: Yeah, exactly. But what I will say is because I track my book reading on an app called PageBound, which you actually told me about.
1: Right, it's so good. So
0: I'm 84% through one book, which is the nonfiction book,
1: okay. Which
0: I feel like is pretty good.
1: Yeah.
0: And then the fiction book, I'm 72% through.
1: Right.
0: So
1: you're almost finished.
0: Yeah, I'm near the end of both of them. And I need to finish them both before the end of September because if I look at my stats on PageBound, you can see that I have a goal of 26 books in 2026. And I've read either two or three books a month, which is what I need to be able to finish that goal. But so far this month, I haven't finished any books.
1: So
0: I need to finish these two before September, which is in 2 days.
1: Yeah, before September ends. Yep. So you've got, here's the thing. It's the 28th. You've got tonight. I'm sure you do most of your reading at night probably.
0: Yeah, yeah.
1: So, you got the 28th tonight, the 29th tomorrow night, and you really have Wednesday as well, the 30th. Last day of September, but as long as you finish the books before then,
0: midnight.
1: You're good. Yeah, that's, yeah. You've got 3 nights where you can do a decent amount of reading. Yeah.
0: This is good.
1: You can
0: the
1: do
0: thing
1: it.
0: Is that I think it'll be fairly easy to finish my non-fiction book because I've only been, sorry, my fiction book because I've only been reading that for a week and it's pretty easy to read. The non-fiction book is very dense.
1: Okay.
0: And I
1: Here's
0: can't
1: my
0: read
1: recommendation
0: it for too long.
1: To you, right? As as someone who reads a lot of books.
0: Yeah.
1: Sorry, I feel like I can say that because I actually have
0: no,
1: read a
0: you
1: lot
0: do.
1: Of books this
0: you
1: year.
0: Read a lot more than I do.
1: I reckon what you need to do, focus on one. Don't try and read a bit of both. You just need to focus on one.
0: Okay. And smash
1: I reckon focus on your fiction one.
0: Okay.
1: Because you said it's easier to read, right?
0: Yeah.
1: Focus on that. See if you can actually finish it completely tonight. And then you've got 2 nights to finish the other one.
0: Okay. Yep. This is good.
1: Yeah.
0: Because the other one I've got less left, but it's very, I have to keep Googling what things
1: yeah,
0: are.
1: Yeah, see? No.
0: Yeah.
1: Okay, focus on that and give us an update tomorrow. I will be asking.
0: Okay, so wait, hang on. I'm at 72% though.
1: Oh,
0: so I have to get to 100% tonight?
1: I was at 73% of my book last night. I woke up and maybe read for, an hour and a half this morning, I think, and finished it.
0: Okay, well, this is good because now I have accountability. So
1: Look,
0: when you see me tomorrow, I'll only have my one book that I'm bringing into work.
1: Exactly.
0: So I would have finished the other one.
1: And I'll leave you alone for your half-hour lunch break so you can read that book tomorrow.

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2: In this update, the construction and services sectors are catching up after dragging the chain on labour market recovery. Seasonally adjusted, the number of filled jobs lifted 0.2% from July to August. Annual growth was the strongest since April of 2024 at 0.9%. Chris Hipkins is defending Labor against ACT's criticism of other parties' proposals for shaking up supermarkets. Labor wants to split the wholesale and retail arms, National and NZ First, to pull apart foodstuffs. The Greens want a state-owned chain, and ACT's promising a one-stop consenting shop for overseas players. Hipkins says no company will try for consents to operate if they can't get products to sell. More than 3,300 bowel cancers have been detected in the 9 years we've been screening. The age has progressively dropped from 60 to reach 56 in a matter of weeks. And that's news.
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2: In sport, gruesome details have emerged over Nathan Cleary's ugly broken leg suffered in the Panthers NRL preliminary final loss to Newcastle. The Sydney Morning Herald reports Panthers medics had to keep his leg straight as he was carted off the field, as they were worried about the risk of blood supply being cut off to his left foot. One source told the Sydney Morning Herald the damage was akin to that of a bullet wound, given the amount of blood coming from Cleary's foot after a bone pierced the skin. Anton Segner has become the first All Black to sign a complete deal through the next World Cup cycle. He signed to 2031, taking in not only next year's event in Australia, but the following one in the United States. And that is sport. I'm Raylene Ramsey.
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4: For Northland to Manawatu, including Coromandel and the Central High Country, partly cloudy with scattered showers. Bay of Plenty, cloudy periods and a possible shower or two, clearing tomorrow morning to a fine day. For Gisborne to Wairarapa and Horowhenua to Wellington, it is mainly fine, apart from a few showers in Wairarapa this afternoon and evening. Bulla to Westland, showers for you, clearing from Westland this evening. Nelson, Marlborough, Canterbury and Otago, excluding Dunedin and Clutha, mainly fine with occasional high cloud. And for Dunedin, Clutha, Southland and Fiordland, showers easing late tomorrow morning and fine spells developing inland.
0: From the Word. John 3 verse 16. This is how much God loved the world. He gave his Son, his one and only Son. And this is why. So that no one need be destroyed. By believing in him, anyone can have a whole and lasting life.
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4: Good afternoon, good evening, Rach and Eloise with you on your Arvo Bravo. Now, last week on Thursday, we had an incredible day teaming up with CBM Christian Blind Mission for Miracles Day. So all it takes, $35 and a 12-minute operation to give the miracle of sight so that people with blinding cataracts can actually live their life to the full. And this is something that they are doing in Papua New Guinea. People that live with avoidable blindness are getting their sight back, which is really cool. And there was just some incredible donations coming through. Anyway, thank you to anyone who did donate. And I want to give an update. It's probably more now, but at the end of the day that we had, actually by the next morning, I think midday, well, so not morning, but by midday the next day, Friday, we all managed to raise together $130,000. So that is over 3,700 miracles.
5: Yeah, that's really, really cool. That's over 3,700 people who in the very near future will have that surgery, have that operation to remove cataracts, and will now be able to see when they couldn't before.
4: Yeah, so cool. 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It's such a cool thing. 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
1: It's Forest Frank, Josiah Queen on Life FM. It is time for your Feel Good Friday Fun Facts on a Monday. Today, we're going to talk about something called the Crow Motel.
2: What's that?
1: Would you like to go stay at the Crow Motel?
2: No, I'm scared. What is this?
1: So yesterday, I was doing a bit of light reading. And a lot of the time, that light reading happens in the form of Instagram reels. But I was actually reading a real book last night. And they
2: the way you said real book sounds like you sometimes read fake books.
1: I sometimes read kids' books. No, I mean, I didn't find this information online.
2: Okay, yeah.
1: I found it between the pages of a physical book.
2: Cool.
1: So now that we've established that, the book is a science book that I've been reading. It's one of the ones that's taking me ages to get through because it's very dense. But also very interesting.

0: two for the night. So, I mean, this is a very small motel.
1: What?
0: There's just two rooms. So half of the crows are in bedroom one.
1: Okay.
0: Half of the crows are in bedroom two. By the way, this is like, it's not like a full-size house. It's a small little crow motel.
1: Yeah.
0: In bedroom one, the crows in that room got served breakfast in the morning. I don't know what they got, but something that crows like.
1: I'm assuming worms or something.
0: Maybe, yeah. In room number two, the crows in that room didn't get anything in the morning. They woke up, was like, no, what do you think this is? A bed and breakfast? You're not getting, you're not getting anything in this room. But then every single night, the two rooms would switch. So the crows in room one would go to room two. The crows in room two would go to room one. I'm just laughing thinking about this. So they stayed there for six nights, these crows, right?
1: Okay.
0: And so every second night they would get breakfast in this one room, and it was always the same room that they would get breakfast in. After six nights, the scientists gave, unexpectedly, the crows, both crows, a bunch of nuts. They were like, here you go, guys. Here's some nuts. And the crows are obviously like, oh my goodness, we don't usually get this. They've got used to the routine. The crows that were in the room that didn't get breakfast in the morning, and again, this is at night, so they didn't know, they took extra nuts and they hid them in the room. The crows that were in the room that did get breakfast in the morning, they were like, well, we don't need extra nuts because we know breakfast is coming in the morning. We're in the breakfast room. And basically, this sounds like not that amazing from a human perspective.
1: No, it's incredible.
0: This proved that crows are actually really intelligent. They are able to not just be stuck in the here and now, but think about the future and be able to know, oh, I'm in the breakfast room. This is the room where I get breakfast in the morning. And the crows that weren't in the breakfast room could plan for the future because they knew breakfast was not coming the next morning.
1: That's incredible.
0: Isn't that cool? And also, what a fun job to be a scientist who's building a motel for crows. Like, that has to be one of the coolest jobs.
1: Yeah, that's cool.
0: So I think that's really awesome.
1: No, I love it. I thought it was an actual, you know, motel that humans could stay at when there were crows around.
0: That would also be cool.
1: Would it?
0: I guess a little scary. Like, I don't know that it's, I'd rather it was called like.
1: Don't they make a really kind of scary sounding call?
0: They are.
1: Bird calls a bit, you know.
0: They're often associated with like castles and like creepiness.
1: I mean, aren't they called scarecrows? Like, you know, scarecrows?
0: Yeah.
1: That's to scare the crows away, right?
0: Yeah. Scare people in the shape of a crow.
1: Yeah. Wow. What?
0: I'm just imagining now, like, a big crow.
1: This is definitely a Friday fun fact on a Monday because,
0: it's gone in a bit loose. Anyway, I think that's awesome. The Crow Motel is a real little motel for crows. Unfortunately, humans cannot stay there. That is your Feel Good Friday fun facts on a Monday.
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2: There's a story in the Gospel of John where a man called Lazarus dies. He was a friend of Jesus. After his death, Jesus visits Lazarus's sisters, Martha and Mary. Have a listen to what happens.
3: When Jesus saw Mary weeping and saw the other people wailing with her, a deep anger welled up within him, and he was deeply troubled. "Where have you put him?" he asked. They told him, "Lord, come and see." Then Jesus wept. The people who were standing nearby said, "See how much he loved him."
2: John chapter 11, verses 33 to 36 from the NLT. When his friend Lazarus died, Jesus was upset. He was deeply troubled. He cried. We just heard those famous words, Jesus wept. You don't need me to tell you that life can be tough. We all face painful seasons. None of us is immune to suffering. And when we're struggling, one of the most helpful things is having a friend who gets it. Someone who understands what we're going through. Someone who can relate to the pain we're feeling. Jesus can relate to our suffering. And that's because he suffered himself. In the Old Testament, the prophet Isaiah looks ahead to the Messiah and describes him as a man of sorrows, familiar with deepest grief. Jesus, the man of sorrows, experienced pain, loss, rejection, and heartbreak during his life on earth. And in these verses from John 11, we see it very clearly. When Lazarus dies, Jesus is moved. He feels it. He cries with the family. He weeps. This matters because it means that when we're hurting, Jesus isn't distant. He isn't detached. He isn't indifferent. He understands. When we're faced with painful circumstances, when life feels heavy, when grief hits hard, or when we're overwhelmed, it helps to know someone who can relate. Jesus stood beside those grieving Lazarus. He shared their sorrow. He cried with them. And he stands beside us too. Jesus has wept. Jesus has suffered. Jesus knows what pain feels like. In him, we have a friend and a God who gets it. He understands our hurt. He carries our sorrow. He walks with us in our grief. Jesus is our friend who understands.
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0: It's Adol. That is Kiwi Music on Life FM. We are just around the corner from some news you might have missed.
1: Now, Rach, without giving too much away, have you ever had something or someone named after you?
0: No, I don't think I have. I haven't had that honour.
1: Oh.
0: Have you?
1: Maybe next year.
0: You have, haven't you?
1: Yeah, well, I don't know. Maybe they just got inspired by my name. But at Festival One many, many years ago, it might have been 2020, actually. Or 2019. It was the year that Lauren Daigle performed, whatever that year was. I met a baby called Eloise.
0: Yeah.
1: And they heard the name on Life FM because of me.
0: Yeah, it's a name that is not as common as Rachel.
1: No, but like,
0: Rachel's
1: very
0: common.
1: I will say my name is so much more popular these days.
0: Yeah.
1: All throughout my schooling years, never came across another Eloise. And the first Eloise I ever met was at uni, but she had two L's in her name.
0: Oh.
1: And now I can find my name on like personalized
0: magnets and stuff.
1: Yeah.
0: Yeah. I think it's very popular among kids being born like in the 2020s.
1: Yeah.
0: Same with Amelia.
1: Look, I think I might have had something to do with
0: that. Look, you
1: joking.
0: Were the start
1: I'm
0: of
1: joking.
0: That.
1: Anyway, so news you might have missed is something about someone naming something after someone.
0: Oh, okay.
1: I'll be specific coming up.
0: Okay, that's coming up next in some news you might have missed.

0: That's new music from Mungini. Pray for My Enemies is the name of the track. But right now, time for some news you might have missed.
1: I forget there's that happens.
0: This is all very official.
1: It is, sorry. Yeah, I should have been prepared. So, I teased earlier, today's news you might have missed is someone naming something after someone. So, you might have missed this. It happened a bit earlier this month, but do you know who Robert Irwin is?
0: Yes, I do.
1: Isn't he cool?
0: He is very cool.
1: He's a great dancer. Who would have thought?
0: Yeah, actually, I feel like he's popping up on my social media a lot recently.
1: Right? So Robert Irwin, Australian, he's the son of Steve Irwin. And I feel like us in New Zealand, we sort of know, right, that family, the Irwins. I think he's cool. I think he's great. And he did so well on Dancing with the Stars. It was the American one. And he's Australian. Anyway, I love it. So recently, he named a 12-foot, 6-inch saltwater crocodile, Prince William, to honour Prince William, the royal's dedication to the environment. Isn't that great?
0: That is cool. And also, weirdly, it kind of fits for a crocodile.
1: Prince William.
0: Like, they are majestic animals. Wait, no, it was an alligator, wasn't it?
1: It said saltwater crocodile.
0: Oh,
1: so
0: okay. I take it back.
1: What's the difference? Okay, what do you know the difference between a crocodile and an alligator?
0: I believe their snout is a different shape. I think it's, and look, this could be the complete wrong way, but I think the alligator has more of like a square-shaped snout. Is that true? I also know that if you had to pick a fight between both of them, like which one you would, I mean, don't obviously get in that situation.
1: But if you had recommend. To,
0: I know that crocodiles are a lot more deadly usually than alligators.
1: Yes, right. Alligators, they actually have, so I just looked it up, they normally have a U-shaped snout and their lower teeth are hidden, whereas a crocodile, it's more of like a V-shaped snout.
0: Oh, yes, and their teeth
1: Their show? Lower teeth are visible.
0: Because I've seen crocodiles in the wild when I was in Uganda last year.
1: Oh, wow.
0: And, I mean, I didn't go that close, obviously, but they looked pretty scary.
1: There you go. There you go.
0: Prince William the Crocodile.
1: Yeah.
0: Is this in a zoo that we can go visit? Or
1: the plan is that they're going to be, I think, like tracking. They want to track this crocodile and
0: see where it goes.
1: Yeah. I love it, though. Imagine getting named. Getting something named after you.
0: Yeah. One day there'll be a crocodile called Rachel. That's lame. No one wants that. That is some news you might have missed.
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0: That's Nona Mitch Wong, Centre of Attention on Life FM. Today's verse of the day is from 2 Corinthians chapter 9, verse 8. And God will generously provide all you need. Then you will always have everything you need and plenty left over to share with others.
1: Yeah, I looked up a little commentary about this verse. And if you want to look it up as well, you can find it at BibleRef.com. But it talks about the verse that comes immediately before this. And this is Paul's basically instructions to give as a matter of generosity rather than begrudging obligation, giving because you feel like you have to. And then it goes into this verse where it says, God will generously provide all you need. It says also this, why would someone be hesitant to give and to meet the needs of others? One concern might be fear that we won't have enough left over to meet our own needs. In this way, giving for Christians becomes an act of faith, trusting God to meet our needs while also becoming the method that he meets the needs of others with. Which I think is really cool, this idea that you can trust God, but at the same time also be the thing that meets others' needs, the answer to other people's prayers as well.
0: Yeah, definitely. This sort of reminded me as well, right, of when Jesus feeds the 5,000. Because in that story, right, there's, is it five loaves of bread? I was going to say loaves of fish.
1: There's the loaves and the fish, yeah.
0: And obviously the disciples go out, give it to everyone, and then they actually have baskets of the food left over. And it sort of just really reminded me of that, right? You'll have everything you need, plenty left over to share with others.
1: Yeah, and that it's there to share with others, not just for the sake of gathering wealth or storing up treasures on earth, as the Bible says elsewhere. A really great verse. Again, if you want to find the commentary on that one, BibleRef.com. And the verse is 2 Corinthians chapter 9, verse 8.
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0: It's Surfaces, Sunday Best on Life FM, Rach and Aloise with you. But it's time to say goodbye. So on the Arvo Bravo show, there's a certain way we say goodbye. And it's very hard to get a goodbye. We say it's normally, what's the percentage we get?
1: Look, it's roughly between 0.01% to 1% of people will
0: in
1: get a goodbye.
0: In survey results, that's what we found. So our broad category, goodbye to everyone except anyone who has not done an exam in the last 10 years.
1: Wait, so goodbye to everyone except...
0: So if you have done an exam in the last 10 years, you're all good. You're still in.
1: So you might get a goodbye.
0: Yeah. Which you're still in, right?
1: Yeah.
0: Uni.
1: What sort of...
0: Okay, let's move on quickly. Specific category, no goodbye to you, if you have listened to an audiobook this year.
1: Okay, does listening on YouTube count? And it wasn't like the full book. It was just like a chapter or something.
0: I feel like that still counts. You still listen to part of it.
1: Okay.
0: Yeah.
1: I mean, it's on YouTube.
0: I've listened to
1: audio on a YouTube channel.
0: Is that an audiobook?
1: But is it like an official thing or is it just some random person reading the book?
0: I think it's probably the narrator. Yeah,
1: yeah,
0: I don't know.
1: So then that counts.
0: Look, I don't question too much. I just looked it up and that's what I found. Okay. So.
1: Okay.
0: I like the idea that it was a random person just reading the book on their YouTube channel.
1: I can't do audiobooks, eh?
0: Really? What about when you're in the car?
1: Like, no. I don't know. That's how I was listening to this. I was trying to...
0: I'm
1: pretty sure it was the book that we buddy read at the beginning of the year. The Prison Healer. So, yeah, I don't know. I don't know if I can do audiobooks. I like to read with different voices. Oh, that's going to sound strange.
0: Multiple voices in my head, okay?
1: No, when I'm reading a character, they have a voice.
0: But can you not get a narrator who does the different voices?
1: Yeah,
0: or is that
1: weird.
0: Cringe?
1: It's
0: but
1: a
0: it's
1: little
0: not weird when you do it.
1: Well, because I'm not actually doing it out loud. It's in my head. So I, you know, imagine it to be
0: incredible.
1: Wait,
0: so when you're reading in your head, your characters have different voices?
1: Yeah. What? They've got your voice.
0: Yeah, all the characters in my head have my voice.
1: Okay, so we're getting very disheveled. Look, maybe we're going to let's circle back to this tomorrow.
0: Okay, very specific category. No goodbye to you today if you have sharpened a pencil today.
1: Ooh, I have not.
0: That. I haven't either, but I did look at the pencil on my desk that you gave me last week.
1: It's very sharp, isn't it?
0: And it came pre-sharpened, so I
1: don't know
0: have
1: if I have a pencil sharpener at my desk, to be fair. I've got one at home. I haven't. I mean, I've sharpened a pencil like kind of recently, but not like in the last couple of weeks.
0: Yeah. Not today, at least. And finally, ultra specific category.
1: Okay, this is interesting. So goodbye to everyone except anyone who's ever seen a grizzly bear.
0: Yeah. I have not. And I kind of want to.
1: That'd be cool.
0: But I also think it would be really scary because you're obviously not going to see a grizzly bear in a zoo. Like, I'm pretty sure... They don't live in zoos.
1: Yeah. No, I think it'd be kind of terrifying.
0: If I would like to see one from the safety of a house. I go to someone's house who lives in a place where they have them and then I see it walk past the fence, but I'm inside. That's the ideal situation.
1: Now, no, I'm not even going to say what I was going to say.
0: Okay.
1: I was just thinking Goldilocks and Three Bears. I'm like, what would you do if the bear opened the door and helped itself to your porridge?
0: I would pinch myself and think I must be dreaming. Well, look, no goodbye for either of us today. But that's okay. Hopefully you got a goodbye. Let us know if you're part of the elite group who got a goodbye, the 0.1%. And stick around because Ruth will be in next with you through until midnight.

0: From the Word.
1: Philippians 4 verse 8. Summing it all up, friends, I'd say you'll do best by filling your minds and meditating on things true, noble, reputable, authentic, compelling, gracious. The best, not the worst. The beautiful, not the ugly. Things to praise, not things to curse.
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4: Good evening. You are with Intern Ruth here on the Life FM night show for your Monday. I am filling in the show while Eloise is on the Arvo Bravo. It is a pleasure to have your company tonight. I kind of can't believe it, but it's already my fourth week filling in for the show. Time is flying. I've been having a blast. I hope you have been having fun too. A lot in store for the show tonight. To start it all off, you and I are jumping in the Bible, taking a look at a verse that is all about running a race. Right now, it is Brennan Murphy, Love, Life.

0: You're listening to Life FM Nights on your Monday with intern Ruth. That song was called Abba Hold. It is time to take a look at a verse from the Bible for your Monday. Tonight's verse is Hebrews 12 verse 1. Therefore, since we are surrounded by such a great cloud of witnesses, let us throw off everything that hinders and the sin that so easily entangles, and let us run with perseverance the race marked out for us. This verse is talking about a race, the race being our Christian life. It says to throw off all the sin which clings so tightly and be a witness of God to those we encounter. And no matter what we go through, we can hold tight to God's promises as we strive to fulfill the plans God has in store for us. That is a bit of an encouragement for you to keep pressing in, to keep doing what you're doing, and trust in God and persevere in the plans that He has for you. As well, it's a question and a challenge all in one. How are you witnessing to those around you? That verse was Hebrews 12 verse 1. Coming up shortly here on Life FM, you and I are answering Question of the Night.
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2: 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And I'm thanking you from the bottom of my heart.
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7: There's this amazing story in the scriptures of Jesus raising his friend Lazarus back to life. And there's a little detail I hadn't noticed before that I believe speaks to the heart of God. There's the big moment when Lazarus walks out of the tomb. It's like, whoa, it's a mic drop moment for Jesus. But, you know, he doesn't say it is finished on that day. Instead, he says these words, take off the grave clothes. Because I want you to listen to this. It wasn't enough for Jesus for Lazarus just to breathe. He wanted him to be rid of any shred of death. He didn't want him just resurrected and free from the power of death. He wanted him to walk away completely free of everything in his life that looked like death. See, Lazarus had new life. In a way, he was born again. But even though he had new life, he was still bound in his grave clothes. And so many Christians receive resurrection life from Jesus, but we continue to dress ourselves up in grave clothes. I'm talking about immorality, gossip, hatred, fear, addictions, hidden

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1: So I just love how it's just so good. 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And you can message you guys. 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It's just awesome.
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Whippers, Revolution with Promised Land here on Life FM. You are with intern Ruth on your Monday. Now, I can't be sure, but a lot of people, potentially you included, I know I'm included in this, people are in the bathroom and somebody happens to walk in on you while you're in the bathroom. Awkward. The question tonight is to do with that, because sometimes someone walks in on you while you're in the bathroom because they actually think no one is in the bathroom. So the question is, in your household, when someone is not using the bathroom, do you leave the bathroom door open or closed? Text in 8168 with the key word life. In your household, when someone is not using the bathroom, do you leave the bathroom door open or closed? Here is new music on Life FM. It is Sarah Reeves with Made.

0: That is United Know You Will here on Life FM. You are with intern Ruth. Welcome to the show. It is time for question of the night. This question is a little bit awkward. In your household, your place of residence, when someone is not using the bathroom, do you leave the bathroom door open or closed? Personally, in my household, we still leave the bathroom door open. I feel like leaving the bathroom door closed, you're just setting yourself up to have someone walk in on you. Let me know, what do you think in your household when someone is not using the bathroom? Do you leave the bathroom door open or closed? Text in 8168 with the key word life.
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0: Good evening. You are with Intern Ruth here on Life FM. That was Leslie Perez, Waiting For. I know it is Monday, but I am still thinking about the weekend. Let me know, did you get up to anything fun? 8168 with the keyword life. I know I went on a bit of a road trip, which was really, really fun. In fact, it was a rugby road trip. Started where I live here in Auckland and then went up north.
1: Big almighty blue!
0: Blue for Northland because they were playing in the NPC, the National Provincial Championship, against Counties Manukau, and I was supporting Northland and they lost the Ranfurly Shield, which, yeah, was not great, but it was an amazing experience to be there. Home team, home ground, packed stadium. It was a great atmosphere, even though it was not the greatest of weather. Raining, everyone had their ponchos. Yeah, but still great experience. And then I got back in the car, came back to my home here in Auckland, and then I got to see North Harbour take on Otago, which was such an incredible game. I am a North Harbour fan, so awesome that they won. If you are not into the NPC, the National Provincial Championship, I cannot speak highly enough of it. It's an incredible rugby competition, and this coming week is week 10, the last round of the regular season before playoffs. So, a lot of rugby coming this week. Make sure you get involved. Check it out. Coming up shortly, you and I are taking a look at the Life FM U-Chart.
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8: Kia ora tātou. Welcome to A Minute in History with the Hope Project. Our society believes in caring for its poor. What many are unaware of is just how rare this way of thinking has been in history, or of how we came to be like we are. Because the person from whom we got our ideas about charity was Jesus. Into a cruel and violent world he came, with teachings that flipped things upside down. For example, he tells a story that praised a culturally despised Samaritan because he helped an injured man, while criticizing the respectable religious Jew who did not. It was shocking, because it was like he was suggesting that all races and people were equal. Then he tells another story with the punchline, "What you did for the least of these brothers and sisters of mine, you did for me." The point was that true religion included caring for the poor and needy, and not just your own poor. This included foreigners and enemies. Our nation has some great cultural values, but to preserve them, we need to know and tell this story. See hopeproject.co.nz for more.
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2: God is after two things, a broken spirit and a contrite heart. 1 Samuel 15:22, God does not delight in sacrifices. He wants obedience. What God really wants is

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That is Joseph O'Brien, What's Good For Me. 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Ale by 4 King & Country. 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Coming up after 8, you and I are taking a look at that top 10. Right now, it is Blanca, Start Over.

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1: 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I've told you all this so that trusting me, you will be unshakable and assured, deeply at peace. 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
2: 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It is past 8 o'clock and you know what that means. It is time to take a look at the top 10 songs on the Life FM U-Chart for your Monday. There has been quite a lot of changes since the last time you and I took a look at the top 10. Starting off, it is number 10.

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1: Number 9 tonight on the Life FM U chart is Seth Schlitter with Bye Bye. That song has been in and around the Life FM U chart top 10 for quite a while. Last time on Friday, it was number 3, so gone down quite a few places. 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
10: Why is this happening to me? 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What is God doing in the midst of my pain? 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And instead, let's ask, what is God doing in this situation to bring about new life within me and around me? I'm Reuben Munn from Shore Community Church. 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
1: In the number seven spot tonight is Brandon Lake and Nick Jonas with their song The Author. That song has climbed up a few spots. It was in number 10 last Friday night. Now in number seven.
0: Number six.

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0: That was number five.
1: Believe it or not, that song you just heard, Martin Smith and Raya with Joy, was in the number five spot last week and is in the number five spot again tonight. What do you think is going to be in the top four? You and I are heading there very shortly.
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1: 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Great to see Kiwi artist Lily Lynn Scott with You Can Be Happy Too in the number three spot. Coming up shortly is the number one song, but before that,
0: number two.

0: That was number two.
1: At the number two spot tonight, Jamie McDonald, Ain't No Way. That song has been in the top three for quite a while now. Crazy that it's not number one. So what is number one?
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5: Blessed are the merciful, for they will be shown mercy. This is the fifth beatitude from the Sermon on the Mount that Jesus gave, from Matthew chapter 5. Mercy is the loving disposition towards those who suffer distress. Love, compassion, and forgiveness towards a family member or neighbour will bring peace in your relationships. We say in the Lord's Prayer, "Forgive us our trespasses, as we forgive those who trespass against us." As we are merciful to others, we pray our Heavenly Father will be merciful to us. Jesus reminds us that whatever you did to the least of my brethren, you did it to me. Blessed are the merciful, for they will be shown mercy.
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0: Baldwin, Made for More here on Life FM, bringing you into 9 o'clock on your Monday. You are with intern Ruth. Welcome to the show. Let me know, how was your Monday? Give it a rating out of 5 stars. Text in 8168 with the keyword life. I want to know, how are you doing? How was your Monday? Coming up after a few short messages, I am sharing something very exciting happening here at Rumour Media that you want to be a part of.
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10: Would you tell someone with two broken legs to hop down to the hospital? 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But that can be easier said than done. When someone is depressed, asking if they're okay can be like hitting a brick wall or opening a floodgate. Maybe if we were more honest about our everyday ups and downs, it would be easier to share our feelings in the extreme times. Let's be humble and learn some empathy. Like Paul said, be happy with those who are happy and weep with those who weep. Walking this road together brings strength to us both. This way, when the days are dark and the nights are long, we still have each other if we can learn to know and be known. Find out more at juliagrace.co.nz.
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Something really exciting happened today, and that was thoughts and comments coming to Shine TV. 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Join Andrew Urquhart as he explores culture, community and news through a faith-based lens. He'll be joined by a variety of guests talking through thought leaders, commentators and everyday people. Monday, the 28th of September today was the first day of Thoughts and Comments on Shine TV. Why don't you check it out? Right now, it is Jamie McDonald with her fairly new song called Roots, a song inspired by the popular TV series, The Chosen.

That is Andrew Rip with Jericho here on the Life FM Nights. You are with intern Ruth. Singer-songwriter Bodie is currently touring the US. You may know him from this one.

0: That is Go For Broke by Bodhi. On Friday, you may have heard all about this. I did something a little bit cheeky. I messaged Bodhi on Instagram to find out if he would consider coming to New Zealand to perform. I wasn't expecting a reply, but I did get a reply, and Bodhi said that he would consider it if a church was willing to bring him out for an event. I asked for your thoughts on this, and Dorothy got in touch and said that it would be good if Festival One could do it for 2028. Bodhi at Festival One, I know I like the sound of that.
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6: 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That's right. Cutting-edge genetic discoveries reveal that all humans trace back to two original ancestors only thousands of years ago, just as the Bible records. 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Genetics also show a sudden dramatic population crash from which humanity emerged through one male and three female lineages. That astonishing pattern mirrors the biblical account of Noah's family repopulating the earth after the flood. 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

0: That is Josh Wilson with Power here on Life FM. You are with intern Ruth talking all about sport, particularly rugby, because NZR, New Zealand Rugby, has been in the news this past week as their finances are running low. So it is becoming very hard to financially support both the NPC and the Super Rugby competitions. There have been several proposals put forward to deal with this problem. One of those proposals merges NPC and Super Rugby, which will see 9 New Zealand teams competing with the 5 Australian and Fijian teams. But that means that because the NPC and Super Rugby will potentially merge, that means regions will be merging as well. So instead of 2 separate competitions, there will be 1 competition. I'm not quite sure how I feel about this because I love watching rugby and I love the NPC so much. So to have both of these competitions as one, I'm not sure about that. You can check out this particular proposal that I am talking about online, superrugby2030.com. As well, let me know your thoughts on this, 8168 with the keyword life. Coming up shortly, you and I are heading to The Voice to check out a pretty cool Kiwi artist.
1: 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So whether you have a faith or absolutely don't, you're welcome here. 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
2: I came across a box of crowns tucked away in a drawer. Most were broken, some snapped in half, others ground down to tiny wee nubs. Not one of them was perfect. But here's the thing, every single one of them still worked. Each one could still make marks, still bring colour, still create beauty on a page. That's us. Life leaves us cracked and chipped, worn down by disappointment, loss, or simply the grind of time. Sometimes we feel too messy or damaged to be of use. Yet God doesn't see us that way. He doesn't discard us. He chooses to create with us anyway. In fact, the broken places often reveal his beauty more vividly. A life that's been through struggles has a depth of colour that a flawless crayon could never hold. God delights in using broken people to draw something extraordinary. So don't hide your cracks. Don't believe the lie that brokenness cancels your worth. In God's hands, you still have plenty of colour to bring. This is Mickey from inbetween.org.nz. I hope this sparks your thinking. Let's see what God does with it.
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Where you go, I'll go by Evita Luna here on Life FM. The new season of The Voice in the States has kicked off, and you and I might need to start paying more attention to this year's competition because there is a Kiwi involved. Māori singer Johnny entered the competition and his blind audition was aired last week. He is from Wellington, currently living in Utah. I believe he is also of faith, which is pretty cool. He performed Die With A Smile by Bruno Mars and Lady Gaga, which sounded like this. If the world was ending, I wanna be next to you. That is Johnny performing his blind audition on The Voice. Kiwi, I reckon we need to get behind him. You can watch The Voice on TVNZ Plus, which is pretty cool. I have got a very good feeling about this. Speaking of good feeling, here is Orson French.

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1: Galatians 5 verse 23. Not needing to force our way in life, able to marshal and direct our energies wisely. Legalism is helpless in bringing this about. It only gets in the way.
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0: That is Old News, That's History by Marissa Berkey here on Life FM. You are with Intern Ruth on your Monday around 7 past 10. Welcome to the show. It is a pleasure to have your company this evening. Coming up shortly, you and I are playing the game I like to call Where in the World. So get ready to figure out where in the world this particular place is. That's coming up shortly.
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5: 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Now, owning a Nokia is almost unheard of because they failed to adapt to a changing world. As our world is constantly changing, we too need to be flexible or we will soon become irrelevant and fruitless. While tradition can have its strengths, the way we do life should not be decided simply by our sacred cows or what has always been done. Tradition should never triumph over fruitfulness. We need to ask ourselves the difficult question, is what I'm doing fruitful in my business, work, marriage, church, and personal life? Is it actually producing the results I'm wanting? And we need to be flexible to adapt and grow, asking God to help us live a fruitful life. Fresh fruit is always better than sacred cows. I'm Ben Cherry, pastor of City Point Church, Auckland.
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FM. You are with intern Ruth. It is time to play the game I like to call Where in the World, where I give you three hints and you need to figure out where in the world this particular place is, or more like what in the world this particular place is. Your hints tonight are: this place can be recognized across the world by its green and black logo. The name of this place was inspired by Herman Melville's 1851 novel, Moby Dick. And at this place, you could get a variety of different hot drinks or cold drinks. Text in where in the world or what in the world do you think that is? 8168 with the keyword life. Right now, it is One Common with Eyes on You.

0: Amen. By Four King and Country, you are with intern Ruth in time to play Where in the World, where I give you three hints and you need to figure out where or what in the world this particular thing or place is. The hints are, this place can be recognized across the world by its green and black logo. The name of this place was inspired by Herman Melville's 1851 novel Moby Dick. And at this place, you could get a variety of different hot drinks or cold drinks. Where in the world do you think that is? 8168 with the key word life. All right, the answer is Starbucks. If you got that correct, then round of applause to you.
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Good evening. You are listening to Life FM with intern Ruth. That was Upper Hand by Maddie Jane. The other day, a video came up on my social media feed, which really concerned me. That video was all about AI Bible verses. I've not really thought about that before, the fact that there can be AI Bible verses put out into the world. It did make me think of a particular song by Josiah Queen. We got

0: Dusty Bibles by Josiah Queen. I guess the challenge to us, right, is even though there may be AI Bible verses, if we are so stuck in our word, we know what God says, then we don't need to worry about AI Bible verses because we will know the truth, right? But that is concerning for people who don't yet know the Lord and don't know Bible and what the Bible says, that they may encounter AI made up Bible verses. Kind of scary, right? Coming up shortly, you and I are taking a look at some unique playlist names. If you think you have a unique, cool playlist name for your songs, let me know, 8168 with the keyword life.
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11: If we've never been hurt, we've possibly lived our entire life in a plastic bubble playing solitaire. Getting hurt, disappointed, or let down is inevitable in life, even for those of us who do try to live in a bubble. Even people who truly care about us will inadvertently do something that causes us pain. But here's the good news. God doesn't want us to live with that hurt. Think about that. How many times have our past experiences dictated how we dealt with the current situation? Here's a big question. Have we kept ourselves closed from God today due to past hurts? Let's not answer that too quickly. Let's mull it over. If we're chained by what's happened in our past, even if it feels small, but we know deep down it's stopping us, we must pray for freedom. And if we need to talk it through with someone, let's do that. Let's look at what the psalmist said about God's approach to pain. He heals the brokenhearted and binds up their wounds. That's from Psalm chapter 143, verse 3. That's pretty amazing. God cares so much about us that He, God, the maker of everything, gladly reaches down to heal us and cover our wounds. And that's the way to freedom. So what now? Read Psalm 147 verse 3 again. Actually, read the entire chapter. It's pretty awesome. Know that when you invite Him to, He will work to bring you to a place where you can love others without fear. Allow Him to heal your hurts.
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0: That is Mongany with Pray for My Enemies. Here on the Life FM Night Show, you are with intern Ruth. Streaming platforms are pretty great because it makes getting music really convenient. And as well, you can see what other people name their playlists. I've gone away and found some unique playlist names in the category of worship. The first playlist I found is called Hype Running Christian Music. Pretty self-explanatory, has artists like Jordan Feliz, NF, and a bit of a wild card, VeggieTales, as well as this one from Elevation Rhythm. Goodbye Yesterday by Elevation Rhythm on the Hype Running Christian Music playlist. But my favourite playlist name that I have found is called Christian Crunchy and Sourdough Baking. That's pretty cool, right, for a playlist name. Has artists like Lauren Daigle, Josiah Queen and Corey Asbury, as well as Forrest Frank.
1: I just want to slow down.
0: 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I want to know, do you have a unique playlist name? 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

laughing fairy tales. I guess I've outgrown them. But that doesn't mean that I don't believe that there's something bigger than me. 'Cause I've seen it in a hospital room when the doctor said sorry. There's nothing more we can do. Well, it wasn't through. I've never seen a pot of gold at the end of the rainbow, but I've got a promise I can hold.

Souvenirs Worship with For Good here on Life FM Nights. You are with intern Ruth. It is past 11 o'clock and that means it is worship and praise hour. So why don't you join me as we listen to some awesome music and spend time with our Lord. Starting off the hour, here is the Belonging Co with The Joy.

Brooke Legitwood and Bethel Music with Holy Song. You are listening to Life FM on your Monday night with intern Ruth. In a moment, you and I are going to spend time in prayer. If you are needing prayer tonight for something that you are facing or maybe something happening this week, you can head to lifefm.co.nz or the Rhema Media app and navigate to the Life FM prayer wall, where you can post your prayer and even pray over someone else's prayer. Here is Brandon Lake, Graves into Gardens.

Grace Vineyard Music and Josh Mack with Blessed Are They. You are with intern Ruth here on Life FM. You and I are spending some time in prayer. Tonight we are praying over an anonymous prayer request. This individual has asked, please pray for spiritual protection for me and my loved ones. Dear Lord, we lift up this individual to you, Lord. We ask that you would be with them, that you would protect them, that you'd keep them safe and healthy, that this individual and this individual's family would know that they can trust in you, Lord, that they don't have to fear what tomorrow will bring, Lord, because they have got you on their side. I pray for this individual that you would strengthen them, that you would just speak life into them and into the family, Lord, that you would be with them, that they would feel your touch so evidently, Lord. We just ask for this individual that you would be with them in Jesus' mighty name. Amen. Here is Maverick City Music and Brandon Lake with Gyra.

The House Fires with I Thank God here on Life FM. And you and I need to thank God because on the Life FM prayer wall, there has been a message popped up that says, thank you, because this individual has been praying over their sister and the medical issues the sister has been going through, and the prayers have been answered. How incredible is that? Thank you, God, for how incredibly you work. That is your reminder that prayer does work. So keep praying those big prayers. It is coming up to 12 a.m., which means I am going to be heading out of the studio. But thank you so much for joining me, for keeping me company. I will be back here tomorrow night, 7 to 12, on Life FM. Right now, it is Chris Tomlin, the first hymn.

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wouldn't be the same without you. And to the people who doubt you, they really don't know nothing about you. Yeah. And it's not about what they think, it's not about what they said, and it's not about the voices that are screaming in your head. What you were looking for.

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I'm sorry.

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1: You guys are like our mother. 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And I'm very happy. And I'm thanking you from the bottom of my heart.
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7: 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I know them and they follow me.

0: Give them eternal life, and they will never perish. No one can snatch them away from me, for my Father has given them to me, and he is more powerful than anyone else. No one can snatch them from the Father's hand. The Father and I are one.
1: That's John chapter 10, verses 27 to 30 from the New Living Translation. Dr. Amy Orr Ewing says prayer is fundamentally about relationship. When we pray, we're communicating with God, not just reciting a formula, not performing a ritual, not ticking a religious box. Prayer is conversation. It's communion with a personal God. And if prayer is conversation, then it's not just us speaking. It's also about listening. It's about recognizing the voice of the shepherd. But what does that look like? Amy says that for her, hearing God's voice can take different forms. Sometimes it's a quiet sense of being filled with the Holy Spirit, thoughts coming to mind as she prays. Sometimes it's a very direct moment of clarity. And sometimes the Lord speaks through another person, a friend whose words suddenly carry a weight or resonance that feels bigger than the conversation itself. You hear their voice, but you also hear God speaking through it. Amy says the main way God speaks is through Scripture. There are moments when a verse seems to leap off the page, meeting us exactly where we are. A particular word becomes a word for us, for today, for this moment. The shepherd speaks through the Scriptures. In John chapter 10, Jesus says his sheep listen to him. He says, "My sheep listen to my voice. I know them and they follow me." I believe that still happens. The Good Shepherd hasn't stopped speaking, and his people haven't stopped hearing. So as we pray and as we read the Word of God, we listen, we pay attention, we stay open, we tune our hearts to the voice of the Shepherd. His sheep still hear him. He still knows them, and they still follow.
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5: Hi, I'm Amanda Salmon. We can fall into the trap of living by an unspoken set of rules which say something along the lines of, when you prove yourself to me, I will forgive you. When you are kind to me, I will extend kindness to you. When you give me the service I deserve, then I will give you the respect you deserve. But that is not the kingdom way. Whilst we were still sinners, Christ died for us. In the kingdom, we get to go first. We get to be kind first, to forgive first, to change first. We get to bless first, to serve first. We get to love first. That is how Jesus lived, and this is how we are called to live. Let's be people who are known by our love. This is the kingdom way.
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Me and Josh had a talk. 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Met some Christian artists who think they celebrities. 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
3: It's not easy to know what's right. Are you needing a dose of wisdom today? Let's ask God. He has all the wisdom in the universe, and you can just say amen at the end. God, sometimes it's really easy to know what's right, like stopping at a red light. But then there are those situations where I can't tell between what's right and wrong. It all seems so blurry, especially when I'm feeling all sorts of emotions. Help me, Lord, to see the situation the way you see it, because that's the truth, not my version. Help me choose the right thoughts, feelings, and actions. Help me not to hesitate to do what's right. When the moment comes to make the decision, Lord, help me have a sense of peace and confidence. If I am about to make the wrong choice, let me know somehow, God. Give me wisdom to make the right choices so that I keep moving forward and not continue walking around in circles. Send wise people my way and lead me to Bible verses that will give me the knowledge I need in this area. In your name I pray, amen. God gives wisdom to all who ask, so be encouraged.
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3: Did you know the primordial soup would actually have been an ice cube? That's right. We're told life first appeared 3.5 billion years ago. But according to standard scientific models, the sun back then would have been 25% cooler, leaving Earth completely encased in ice. And with the weaker sunlight, the ice never would have melted, meaning Earth should still be frozen solid and lifeless today. If the evidence contradicts the story, shouldn't we question the story? 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
1: I admit it, one of my greatest life lessons has come from my mother-in-law. There's something she always says, life is about avoiding chaos. Now, she is possibly the most clean obsessed person you've ever met. And what she means is this, if you take care of cleaning the house when it is still clean, rather than waiting until it is really messy before you pick up a vacuum, that's great, because basically left to itself, everything in this world descends into chaos. So discipline yourself to clean regularly, even before it looks like you need to clean. Now, there's a bigger life lesson here. In our spirits, if we let the little dusty things and the dirt and the sin creep in and we just let it camp there, our lives will quickly descend into chaos. And so small disciplines matter. Daily routines like reading the Bible, talking to God, asking forgiveness. Sometimes discipline can seem mundane, but I've learned life is a lot simpler when you're only cleaning up little things regularly instead of every 2 years having to get the dump truck out, recladding molded walls, torching piles of rubbish. You get the idea. But the same is true for our hearts. I don't want the grass growing too long. I don't want spider webs appearing. I don't want the grime fusing itself to the walls. I don't want the wood paneling to go rotten. Because I've learned little things left unchecked turn into big things. And I've also learned that my mother-in-law is absolutely perfect in every way. I'm Josh, one of the pastors at City Impact Church.

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1: 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I mean, God's presence, so it's keeping going.
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4: We sing about it. Amazing grace, how sweet the sound. But we don't often really think about it. Grace means free and undeserved goodwill from God. With that in mind, let's read some more. For we do not have a high priest who is unable to empathize with our weaknesses, but we have one who has been tempted in every way, just as we are, yet he did not sin. Let us then approach God's throne of grace with confidence so that we may receive mercy and find grace to help us in our time of need. That's in Hebrews 4:15-16. Let's get our teeth into this scripture. The author of Hebrews is saying that Jesus came to earth and died for us, the best sacrifice we could have ever asked for. No sacrificial lamb would have ever compared. He died once and for all, for people who didn't deserve it. Through that undeserved grace and his love for us, he came to earth as a human being, died to set us free from shame and forgiveness, and rose from the dead so that we could come to God for anything. And so now, because we believe in God, we can come to him, to his throne, with confidence that he will hear and help us when we need him. And if we're honest, we could really do with reminding ourselves of the truth of that every single day. So what now? Take a few minutes to write out a couple of verses from Amazing Grace. Use it as time to reflect on what that word, grace, really means, and then offer your thanks to God.
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1: Galatians 5 verse 22. But what happens when we live God's way? He brings gifts into our lives much the same way that fruit appears in an orchard. Things like affection for others, exuberance about life, serenity. We develop a willingness to stick with things, a sense of compassion in the heart, and a conviction that a basic holiness permeates things and people. We find ourselves involved in loyal commitments.
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5: Blessed are the poor in spirit, for theirs is the kingdom of heaven. Blessed are those who mourn, for they shall be comforted. These are the first and second Beatitudes from the Sermon on the Mount that Jesus gave, from Matthew chapter 5. Poor in spirit means to be humble. Humility is the realization that all your gifts and blessings come from the grace of God. To have poverty of spirit means to be completely empty and open to the Word of God. Those who mourn speaks of those who express deep sorrow over sin and repent from their sins. The freedom found in forgiveness of sin and the joy of eternal salvation is the comfort of those who repent. Blessed are the poor in spirit, for theirs is the kingdom of heaven. Blessed are those who mourn, for they shall be comforted.
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4: 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Let's spread good cheer. 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Get

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1: Hi, I'm Paul Trebilco. What does it mean to be a disciple of Jesus? In Mark's Gospel is a key moment when Jesus chooses his 12 disciples. He went up a mountain and called the 12 to him. We're told he called them to be with him and to be sent out to proclaim the message and to have authority to cast out demons. The order is really important. We tend to think that the Christian life is all about doing things for Jesus. For us, it might be doing all the sorts of things each and every day. Those things are important, but notice that the first thing the 12 are called to do is to be with Jesus. That's their first priority. Only after they've been with Jesus can they go out and minister in his name. The same applies to disciples of Jesus today. Our first calling is to be with Jesus. I'm Paul Trebilco from the Theology Program at the University of Otago. 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
5: Kia ora tātou. Welcome to A Minute in History with the Hope Project. Our society believes in caring for its poor. What many are unaware of is just how rare our levels of generosity have been in history, or of why. Jesus' teachings were the trigger point, and as a result, early Christians began showing compassion to the needy at a level not yet seen. Soon afterwards, the Roman Empire started persecuting Christians. The historian Tertullian described how when Christians were brought to die in the arena, the crowds would shout, "Look how these Christians love one another." The last emperor to persecute Christians was Emperor Julian the Apostate. While trying to stamp Christianity out, he marveled at how the Christians loved even the pagans, even their enemies. It's easy to say all cultures have a concept of charity and all religions are the same, but there's a vast gulf between them. We have a specific culture from a specific history. See hopeproject.co.nz for more.
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10: Have you ever sat with a hot mug of coffee and just noticed the steam rising? It curls upwards and shifts unpredictably. Then it disappears before you can even catch it. You can't hold it in your hands, yet you know it's there. You see it, feel its warmth against your face, can even breathe it in, fleeting, invisible, and yet deeply real. That's a bit like God's spirit. We can't box him in or fully explain how he moves, yet his presence fills the spaces around us. He brings warmth when life feels cold, clarity when things seem foggy, comfort when we can't quite name what we need. We often search for big, tangible signs of God, the undeniable miracle, the booming voice, but sometimes his spirit shows up like steam, gentle, unseen, yet surrounding us in ways that we can't deny. Once we notice it. So next time you lift your cup and see steam rising, let it remind you that the unseen can be the most powerful. God's presence is nearer than your breath. I'm Mickey from inbetween.org.nz. I hope this sparks your thinking, and let's see what God does with it.

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4: We all have fears. We're just masters at hiding them. Maybe fear of failing, fear of not having enough, doing enough, or simply being enough. But courage isn't fearlessness. It's just not letting fear stop you. I wonder what fears are stopping you right now, friend, from living an abundant life. Maybe you have a great business idea, but are afraid you'll fail. Maybe there's a lady you want to ask out, but are afraid to get rejected. Maybe you want to share your faith, but are afraid of being ridiculed. But fear is the great dream thief. It robs us of our future and of our today. Imagine a young bird coming out of the nest for the first time and it turns to its mother and says, "What if I fall?" And the mother replies, "Yes, but what if you fly? What if you succeed? What if you make it?" So ask it out. Start that business. Talk about your faith and don't let fear stop you, for God is always with you. I'm Ben Cherry, pastor of City Point Church, Auckland.
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2: In this update, the government's books are being opened today, giving a financial read of the state of the economy. Treasury's pre-election fiscal update will show how Crown debt, expenditure and revenue are tracking. Both National and Labor have fallen slightly to 28%, while the Greens have climbed 4% to 16%. In the latest One News Varian poll, ACT's up 2 points to 11, New Zealand First up 1 point to 9, and Opportunity fell 2 points to 6. The economy's held its own against fuel price fluctuations better than expected, and the job market's less shaken as a result. Seasonally adjusted, the number of filled jobs rose 0.2% from July to August, while year on year they were up 0.9%. Downsizing could help unlock housing supply. LJ Hooker research shows 89% of older homeowners would consider downsizing, but only 19% were actively in the market. Head of research, Matthew Tiller, says it suggests to him there's not enough housing choices for them. That's news.
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2: In sport, Scott Barrett is willing to have a second crack at leading the All Blacks in Adi Savia's injured absence for the two Bledisloe Cup tests against the Wallabies. The captain, under former coach Scott Robertson, is back into competitive rugby after 10 months sidelined through a sabbatical and back surgery, having played 53 minutes for Taranaki in their weekend win over Hawke's Bay, when he's set to name a 34-player squad for the two tests this afternoon. Penrith's Nathan Cleary has defended Newcastle's Phoenix Crossland on social media, pleading with fans to stop peppering the embattled Knights hooker with abuse. Cleary says Crossland has apologised for the hip drop tackle that left him needing emergency surgery on a compound left leg fracture after their preliminary final in Sydney. That's sport. I'm Jodie Gill.
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4: Northland to Waikato, including Coromandel, partly cloudy with scattered showers becoming isolated this afternoon. Waitomo to Taranaki, including the central high country, partly cloudy, isolated showers clearing this afternoon or evening and fine breaks increasing. Bay of Plenty, Gisborne to Wairarapa and Whanganui to Wellington, fine for most, areas of cloud with a shower or two for Bay of Plenty this morning and a few showers for the Gisborne Rangers this afternoon and later tonight. Nelson, Marlborough, Canterbury and Otago, fine apart from areas of morning and evening cloud. Dunedin and Southland, showers becoming isolated this morning and fine breaks developing inland.
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5: 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Are you tired? Worn out? Burned out on religion? 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

0: Sure is. Thanks for joining us for your Tuesday. Closing in on the back end of September. It's 3 and a little bit after 6 o'clock. Hope you're well wherever you are this morning. Got the team in. Good morning, Joe.
1: Good to see you.
2: Good morning, Sella.
0: Good morning, Joey. Good morning, Tab.
3: Hello. Good morning.
0: Hi. How are we, team?
2: We're very good.
0: We're funky
2: good.
0: Groovy?
3: Funky groovy every day.
0: I'll tell you what's funky groovy. Is this eye of mine.
3: Oh, we need a sty update. I'll take a photo, guys. I'll put it on our Instagram at the Morning Wake Up NZ.
2: I think it's permanent now. I think it's going to stay like that.
0: You will not be taking any photo. This thing,
3: okay,
0: man,
3: video then.
0: It feels like it's okay, and then I go into the bathroom. Oh, my God.
2: Is it itchy?
0: What is it? Little bit.
2: Yeah.
0: I just feel it heavy. Here's the thing, like, we've got a whole bunch of medical stuff at home. Oh, is that the right word? First aid, a lot of first aid stuff. Aid. My wife is big on making sure, you know, because we've got kids and stuff. Anyway, we found this eye cream, an eye sty cream,
3: no.
0: Right?
3: Oh, no.
0: No, no.
3: Has it made it worse?
2: Well, check here's the date.
0: No, it's all good.
2: Okay.
0: So you've got to pull down on your eye, right? And then you've got to apply the ointment underneath your eye, just underneath, right?
3: Yep.
0: So we do that, and she's very good. Yeah. She's very good. And then she goes, oh, oops. And then she gets the remnants of what dripped down and with her finger and then puts it back in my eye. And I went,
2: what?
0: Honey, you just infected me twice with your unclean finger.
3: Well, she washed her hands beforehand, right?
0: Yeah, but you can't be sticking your finger back.
2: She's got long fingernails, fancy ones?
0: Not fancy ones.
2: Okay.
0: But still, you don't do that, eh?
2: No.
0: She went back in there and reinfected it.
2: But did you use Vicks on it last night?
3: Did you massage it?
0: Yeah. I need some coins. I don't have any coins. I need some gold coins.
2: Some gold rings.
0: We got it. Don't worry about my eye. You just focus on what you're doing this morning. We're going to take care of the music and the fun. And I hope you can come along for the ride. Brandon Hearn, he's a friend of the show. He's been on before. He works for, he's got a company called Imperium. Fun and fitness.
2: Fit man.
0: He's a very, very fit man. And faithful. He's got a great, great testimony. He's popping in because he's got a gig happening in November, so we're going to talk about that. Plus, a double pass to Rainbow's End. You guys got your screaming sounds?
2: We on.
0: You guys are great.
3: My throat actually hurt yesterday.
0: You went hard.
3: I did.
0: You went hard.
3: Well, I knew if I didn't, delayed, that I'd be told off.
0: It was very appropriate for the ride.
3: Thank you.
0: You're going to have to adjust today.
3: Okay. Is today's one calmer?
0: No, just different. Okay. Just different. But you two, great energy.
2: Let's do it.
0: And that's what we need from you this morning. Up next, let's bend your mind with the Morning Mind Bender. Joey's going to bring it for you next. In the meantime, brand new from For King and Country. This is Ale. 6 minutes after 6, and you're listening to Life FM. Good morning.

0: From the album The Most Beautiful Colours, it's for King and Country and their brand new offering. It's called Ale. 10 minutes after 6. Let's bend your mind. You better think about what you're trying to do to me. Think.
1: We do it every morning, fam, and it's our way to wake you guys up and get your brain working. It's our morning mind bender, and this one's a good one. It's one that's close to my heart, personally.
0: I like that. I like that. This one's a good one. Trust me, it's very, very good. I wrote it myself.
1: It's also homegrown as well, which is something that I really like about it.
0: Okay.
1: One Auckland company sells 13 million of these every year. What are they?
0: Oh. Road cones.
1: It would be in Auckland, definitely. Now, this Auckland company sells 13 million of these, but they do sell them in other cities around the country. So it's not just Auckland that enjoys these.
0: Are you saying
1: it's other cities?
0: Oh, because they sell 13 million because of the size of Auckland?
1: Because of the size of Auckland.
0: Because how big Auckland is?
1: Yep.
0: 13 million every year.
1: 13 million of them every year.
0: And it ain't road cones.
1: It's not road cones. You would think so. But I heard a funny thing about road cones, man, is they cost so much to hire out. I think they charge like a dollar a cone when they hire them out.
0: Who hires them out?
1: Like the civil construction companies.
0: Nah, you don't hire them. You just grab them from the road. Why do you want to do that? Okay, are we close with road cones?
1: We're not close, but the guys that put those road cones down probably consume quite a few of these.
0: Consume.
1: Yes.
0: Oh, okay.
1: Yes,
0: all right. Well, hey.
1: Wow. 13 million of them are consumed every year.
0: 0508 543 36 if you want to have a stab at the morning mindbender this morning, or text 8168. The keyword is life.
1: One Auckland company sells 13 million of these every year. What are they?
0: Interesting. I still don't know. I'm just going interesting as if I do know. I've got no idea. But you might, so give us a call. Omega Levine, this is All Things New. It's 12 minutes after 6. And you're listening to Life FM. Good morning.

0: sure does. Amigo Levine, all things new. It's 6:15. You better think about what you're trying to do to me. Think. Things are a little bit tricky this morning, although we have got a lot of clues in your morning mind bender. If you think you know, please give us a crack. Don't give us a crack. You give it a crack. 0508-54336, or you can text 8168. The keyword is life.
1: Yeah, I've given you some really, really good clues this morning, and I'm going to give you the Mindbender again. It's an Auckland company, and they sell 13 million of these every year. What are they?
0: Now, you've also said, interestingly enough, I was listening.
1: Yes.
0: I was paying close attention. See, this is the thing with the mind bender. You have to pay close attention because sometimes I feel like you drop little clues here and there, try and make it blasé as if I don't even know. But I notice
1: you got these ones.
0: Like the sty in my eye.
1: Oh, because your senses have picked up.
0: Yeah, well, they have.
1: Your hearing has picked up.
0: You said a key word, consume.
1: Yes, I did.
0: Right, you did. And I still don't have any idea. But I know Tabs, Mike, because she's the smartest out of the three of us.
1: Yeah, correct.
0: Producer Tabs.
2: Well, sometimes Auckland can get quite warm. I'm wondering if it's ice cream, some form of ice cream.
0: Great guess. Solved it right here and now.
1: And that would be a no.
2: Oh.
1: That would be a ice cream. Definitely not. Not ice cream.
0: Well, Robert's text through. Good morning, Rob. And he said, is it coffees?
1: Morning, Rob. And no.
0: That's another great guess. Aucklanders love their coffees.
1: It is.
0: You did also mention Auckland is the bigger, the larger space.
1: Yeah.
0: So there's more people here. Yeah. But is it something that's up and down the country?
1: It's up and down the country. I mean, I know of an amazing place down in Southland that does these. I'll reveal that to you a little bit later. But no, you can have these anywhere. And one of the places that I remember, great memories of having these, was at school.
0: At school?
1: At school. Yeah, at lunchtime. Get them from the tuck shop.
0: Lunchtime.
1: Yeah. They were awesome.
0: You know what? Is this something? You said lunchtime.
1: Yes.
0: But is this something that people consume in the morning, lunchtime, dinner, midnight, 3 a.m.?
1: Tradition, 3 a.m., yes, definitely. Traditionally, they're known as, a lunchtime thing.
0: You can put
1: kind of sauce on them and things like that, you know, and different condiments. But that, for me, was an all-day affair.
0: Okay. Is there one particular rule that applies?
1: I know the rule. Yeah. Thermogenic.
0: Apparently, it's impressive clock in London too. Listen, I'm not giving away anything.
1: It's a landmark.
0: I'm not giving you. Well, if you think you know, surely we'll put it right in front of your eyeballs there. 0508-54336. Text us now. 8168. The keyword is life.
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7: The word for you today We sing about it. Amazing grace, how sweet the sound. But we don't often really think about it. Grace means free and undeserved goodwill from God. With that in mind, let's read some more. For we do not have a high priest who is unable to empathize with our weaknesses, but we have one who has been tempted in every way, just as we are, yet he did not sin. Let us then approach God's throne of grace with confidence, so that we may receive mercy and find grace to help us in our time of need. That's in Hebrews 4:15-16. Let's get our teeth into this scripture. The author of Hebrews is saying that Jesus came to earth and died for us, the best sacrifice we could have ever asked for. No sacrificial lamb would have ever compared. He died once and for all, for people who didn't deserve it. Through that undeserved grace and his love for us, he came to earth as a human being, died to set us free from shame and forgiveness, and rose from the dead so that we could come to God for any

0: out there, give you a whole bunch of little clues, and your job is to see if you can crack it. 0508 543 36, or you can text 8168, keyword is life.
1: Good morning, Damon.
2: Good morning, how are you?
1: Very good, brother. How's your Tuesday looking for you?
2: Oh, fantastic. Nice awesome. And wet.
0: Awesome. Oh, where are you, Damon?
2: Just West Auckland.
0: West Auckland. It's a wet in West Auckland. Yeah, it wasn't very good when I woke up this morning as well. Hey,
2: no,
0: stay dry this morning. Joey's going to give you the morning mind bender just one more time.
1: Hey, Damon, if you listen up, I've got a little clue in there for you as well. There's a company in Auckland that bakes around 13 million of these every year. What are they?
2: Pie.
0: Very good.
1: Yes.
0: 13 million.
1: 13 million. And they've been doing it since 1969.
0: What's the company?
1: It's Big Ben, mate.
0: They've been around a little while, eh?
1: Mate, that's one of my favourite memories from school, was getting the Big Ben pie from the tuck shop.
0: How long have they been around for?
1: Far out, 1969, so like 55 years.
0: Are you a big fan of the Big Ben pie, Damon, or are you sort of upper
2: nah, upper market? Upper class,
0: yeah, hey. I'm with you, mate.
2: BP.
0: Yeah, yeah.
1: Are you gone to Mrs. Max, have you? Have you upgraded to Mrs. Max?
0: Oh, okay. Oh, well done. Well done, Damon. It is Big Ben pies since 1969.
1: Yeah, and just a little clue, a little extra information for you there. Mince and cheese is their biggest selling flavour. I thought it was steak and cheese, but mince and cheese.
0: A lot of people like the mince and cheese. Yeah. I'm not a big fan of the mince and cheese from Big Ben.
1: Yeah.
0: I could do the steak and cheese.
1: Yeah, you like steak and cheese.
0: Same. Well done, Damon. Thank you for cracking the morning mind this morning. Stay blessed. See you later.
2: Bye.
1: Nice one.
0: Very, very good. All right, we'll be back tomorrow morning with another morning mind bender. 13 million.
1: 13 million.
0: That's I wonder what the rest of the country are eating in terms of Big Ben pies.
1: I know. What are we? We're a country of 5 million, right?
0: And if 13 million are in Auckland. A
1: couple of pies each.
0: All right. Slow down on the pies, people. Slow down. Toby Mac, this is Nothing Sweeter, 24 minutes after 6. You're listening to Life. Good morning.

0: Toby Mac and Nothing Sweeter, 27 minutes after 6 on the Morning Wake Up with Seller and Joe this morning. Big news, if you're an All Black supporter, the squad gets named today to take on the Wallabies in the Bledisloe Cup. Sort of the ABs have gone under the radar because everyone's been focused on the league and the Wires.
1: Yeah.
0: No one's been thinking about the All Blacks ever since we got wasted by the South Africans.
1: I know.
0: But the squad gets named today.
1: Yeah, yeah. And there'll be some interesting things here. We've got Richie Mwanga making his making another appearance, which he needs more time. And I would love to see him back in the squad because of the World Cup next year.
0: I'm a massive fan of Richie, so I hope that he gets back into the team. Yep. Did you watch any of the South African versus Wallabies?
1: I caught at the end of it with the four guys getting sent off.
0: Crazy nuts. I only caught the highlights as well.
1: Yeah.
0: But technology is a thing that's required in sport.
1: Yes.
0: You know, they need it to become a place where there's divided opinion where use it or don't use it.
1: Abuse it, yeah.
0: Yeah, yeah, right. Mm. But did you see towards the back end of the game, technology failed the referees so much so that the referee had to use his cell phone?
1: No.
0: He was on the field calling with his cell phone.
1: The bunker.
0: Calling the bunker. No. Calling the TMO.
1: They did that in the States as well, didn't they? They had a communication breakdown. They actually had to cut the comms in the American game when they played in Baltimore.
0: Yeah, yes, yeah, yeah, I remember that. But the cell phone?
1: No. Nah.
0: He was on a call. I'm hoping it was a TMO or not his wife saying, "Hey mate, you're making the wrong decision there, buddy." I don't know, but that was really interesting. I thought I don't know, technology, it's always gonna be that conversation.
1: Yep.
0: Anyway, we're closing in on 6:30. The latest in your news headlines is next here at Life.
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9: In this update, the government's books are being opened today, giving a financial read of the state of the economy. Treasury's pre-election fiscal update will show how Crown debt, expenditure and revenue are tracking. Both National and Labor have fallen slightly to 28%, while the Greens have climbed 4% to 16% in the latest One News Varian poll. Axe up 2 points to 11, New Zealand First up 1 point to 9, and Opportunity fell 2 points to 6. The economy's held its own against fuel price fluctuations better than expected, and the job market's less shaken as a result. Seasonally adjusted, the number of filled jobs rose 0.2% from July to August, while year on year they were up 0.9%. Downsizing could help unlock housing supply. LJ Hooker research shows 89% of older homeowners would consider downsizing, but only 19% were actively in the market. Head of research Matthew Tiller says it suggests to him there's not enough housing choices for them. That's news.
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0: Just a little bit after 6:30 this morning on The Morning Wake Up with the Seller and Joey. 7th of November, which is October. We're just over a month away from the elections. Crazy nuts, eh? Because everything's gearing up now, and people, you know, the parties are getting
1: billboards and all that kind of stuff.
0: All of that stuff. I didn't realize. Now, if you stop to think about it, it's just over a month away until the election.
1: Yeah.
0: Now, you don't have to tell me, and I don't want you to tell me who you're voting for. But are you guys locked in?
1: Enrolled?
0: Yeah. Well, I would hope that you're enrolled. Are you enrolled?
1: Yes.
0: Okay. Tab, are you locked in with who you're going to vote for?
11: No.
0: Great. Okay.
11: I have an idea, but no.
0: Yep.
11: I never lock in until the day. Yeah.
1: That's the youth. Bro.
0: Okay.
1: That's the youth, man. That's the youth. That's an age thing. Yeah. Yes, definitely.
0: You're locked in?
1: Locked in, man.
0: Yep. Okay.
1: Yeah.
0: I'm pretty much there, but I'm a little bit like you, Tab. I just want to make sure I'm sure. And I don't know how much is going to change between now.
1: It's not going to make any difference.
0: Well, this is it, you know?
11: Well, it's more just it's not until you actually have to vote.
1: So you can say you've done it. So then when there's conversation about it.
0: Who was it that told me, was it you, Joey, that is it in the States? Or no, Becky told me in Australia. They make a really big song and dance about election day voting.
1: Massive.
0: Like they have sausage sizzles.
1: Yeah, yeah.
0: They have the works.
1: It's huge over there. Politics is massive. Political studies and schools and things like that is, like, we don't give any credence to it here. But in the States, man, political studies is massive. It's huge. They pay so much attention to it.
0: We do it. We do it. But here, what I'm saying is on election day.
11: The actual day is big deal. Whereas here, a lot of people vote early.
0: It's very quiet here. You know, people are waiting in line. They just go tick the box, put it in the ballot box.
11: I like to do it on the actual day. It's more fun.
0: I'm there too. Yeah. But I think we could copy what Australia's doing and make it a big song and dance, like have sausage sizzle, maybe have a band playing, you know, on the day off. Anyway, some food for thought. All we're saying here is you might not be locked in now, and that's okay. Mm. But come 7th of November, please be locked in.
1: Make sure you vote.
0: And vote. Coming up next, we're going around the world with Mr. Worldwide. Big fan of yodeling? See? He's not. All right, coming up next, yodelers have got nowhere to go to practice. Someone has found a place. I'll tell you where. Right off the Torrent Wells. That's next here at Life.

0: Kia ora, good morning. This is Life FM on the morning wake up with Sella and Joe. It's that time of the morning. Let's find out what this dude is up to.
1: Mr. Worldwide.
0: All right, Joey, give me a decent yodel, mate.
2: Yodely.
0: I reckon I'd pass. I'd think that you were an experienced yodeler.
3: Thanks, brother.
0: I had to do a little bit of research when around the story because I was thinking, okay, how did this originate? Why did it originate? Originated over in Switzerland, over in the Central Alps. Switzerland, Austria, and Germany. A lot of herders around that time with livestock. Okay. So that's how they communicated with their cows.
3: It's like a whistle.
0: It's like a whistle, yeah, right? Yeah. Don't know why they just didn't just call them out. They just had to go break out into that.
3: No, good on them. Because that whistle is, it's hard to do that whistle.
0: Like yodeling's way easier. Yodeling's way easier.
3: Than whistling, man.
0: Well,
3: I reckon.
0: For these guys, definitely.
3: Yeah.
0: But because it's an old art, people are still practicing yodeling today. But they're finding it very hard to practice or places to practice because you can't just go and yodel out in the street. Otherwise, somebody will throw something at you. You know, you need private
3: acoustics too.
0: Very good.
3: Very important.
0: You need acoustics.
3: Yes.
0: And these group of yodeling fans in Austria found the perfect place for acoustics. Car park.
3: Wow.
0: Underground.
3: Okay.
0: Underground car park.
3: Okay.
0: Because of your point.
3: Yes.
0: The acoustics.
3: I actually saw the pictures of that car park, man. It's a pretty impressive car park, though, man.
0: Well, it looks like a Flash Wilson car park.
3: It's like a spiraling thing.
0: Yeah.
3: It's so cool. I like it.
0: So they go there to practice because of the concrete walls, the acoustics, making their yole.
3: That's pretty good, man.
0: Is that right?
3: It's pretty good.
0: It makes the echo sound like that in somewhere in the Alps.
3: In the Alps.
0: So they've been using this place as a rehearsal spot. Now, I'm no yodeling expert, Joey.
3: Yeah.
0: But I want you to tell me, please be honest. Tell me what you think of this effort by one of the team in the yodeling group, okay?
3: Okay.
0: Have a listen to this.
3: It's pretty high. It hurts the ears, but I could imagine that being in the mountains, that would penetrate quite far.
0: You're being generous. Now, if I heard that in isolation,
3: yes,
0: I would think somebody needs an ambulance or the police. There's a lot of pain in that voice, man.
3: See, there is, and it's made me think, man, there'd be a lot of islanders that would be pretty good.
0: That'd be good,
3: eh?
0: That'd be good.
3: The chahu.
0: That could be a yodel, man. Yes, I think my mum would make a fantastic yodeler. Especially when I was younger, you know, calling out our names.
3: Yes, yes.
0: And that is
1: Mr. Worldwide.
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8: What is God's will for my life? That's a common question that Christians ask each other and ask God.
2: What's the plan that God has for my life? Who does he want me to marry? What career does he want me to pursue? Many people spend a lot of time trying to pry the answer to those questions out of God's hands. But the Bible is conspicuously silent on the question of God's will for our lives. Instead, the Bible is concerned with a far more important question. What is God's will for his own life? God has a life and he has a will for his life too, which he describes in Ephesians 1. He made known to us the mystery of his will, to bring unity to all things in heaven and on earth under Christ. God's will is to bring everything under the authority of Jesus. And to the degree that we are living our lives to that end, we are doing God's will. So I think we should spend less time asking, what is God's will for my life? And more time asking, how can I get on board with God's will for his own life? I'm Reuben Munn from Shore Community Church. Find us at shore.org.nz.
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10: Kia ora, good morning. You're on the Morning Wake Up with Sarah and Joe. Up next, we're diving into your Bible Society's verse of the day. We'd love for you to open up your Bibles and have a chat with us this morning. We're looking at the book of Acts, chapter 20, verse 24.
11: Just 5 years old, running through the pew.

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1: The verse of the day, brought to you by Bible Society and Manor Christian Stores. We believe the Bible is for everyone.
2: From the book of Acts, chapter 20, verse 24. But my life is worth nothing to me unless I use it for finishing the work assigned me by the Lord Jesus. The work of telling others the good news about the wonderful grace of God.
0: Paul is the man. This is Paul writing here. And Paul doesn't know what's going to happen to him in Jerusalem, other than he knows one thing. He's going to go to jail. Mm. That's all he knows. And he knows that the road ahead is going to be hard, challenging, and difficult. But he's not going to let that stop him from following God's calling. This is what he's saying there. Finishing the work assigned to me by the Lord. So he's saying there's nothing compared. According to Paul, there's nothing compared to the mission or the work of sharing God's message. And if you know your Bible, and a lot of you do, we've spoken about Paul and how nothing stopped him. Regardless of whether he was in jail, regardless of the challenges that were ahead of him, he is a great example of following through on God's work.
2: Love that, bro. And, you know, when you look at Paul's life, he completely dedicated it to following Jesus and sharing that with everyone. And it's kind of easy if you look at that verse to think that he's kind of devaluing your life. But it's such an uplifting way to look at life, because there really isn't anything that's more valuable than following Jesus. And this is what he's saying to us. He's saying to find your calling from Jesus. Find what it is. And that's different for all of us. Salah's calling is different to mine. Mine's different to Salah's. Yours is different. But finding out what that is and then assigning your life to it. And that's what it's beautiful, because while you do that, you spread the word.
0: And absolutely.
2: I love that.
0: Yeah. Amen to that. Now, if you flip that, we're not Paul. And I hope that you're not going to jail. But there can be moments in your life that following God is not easy. You know, I've actually put my hand up. Struggling with leaning into my faith day in, day out is a very, very difficult challenge for me. So you might have to make that difficult decision. Walk away from something you know isn't good for you. Mm. Maybe that's it. Keep going when you feel discouraged. So I think here's a challenge for all of us. What has God asked us to do? And are we willing to keep going even when it's difficult? We'll just leave that there. If you want to read around it, we were looking at the book of Acts, chapter 20, verse 24.
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10: In this update, specialists who diagnose cancers are appealing to the Health Minister to hire more specialists amid fears people are waiting longer for their test results than they should be. A Herald Investigations found there's a 5-week delay in test results due to pathologists being under-resourced. The government's books are being opened today, giving a financial read of the state of the economy. Treasury's pre-election fiscal update will show how Crown debt, expenditure and revenue are tracking. Meanwhile, the Greens are the big winners in the latest One News Variant poll, climbing 4 points to 16% support, their highest ever level. National and Labour are both on 28%, falling 1 and 2% respectively. The five suspects arrested for suspicious activity near a UK military base are being released on bail. The men, all UK nationals in their 20s who live in London, were arrested relating to terrorism and explosives offences after suspicious activity was spotted near the base and the Cotswolds. That's news.
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10: In sport, to a National Football League disgrace between host Napier City Rovers and Miramar Rangers in their 1-1 draw. 6 red cards have been shown after a sideline scuffle. Melee broke out after Napier City centre forward Jacob Fenton took exception to Miramar coach Jamie O'Connor appearing to impede his attempt to gather the ball for a throw-in during injury time. New Zealand Football have indicated sanctions will be issued once the officials' match reports are reviewed. A fit again, Scott Barrett is willing to have a second crack at leading the All Blacks and Ardie Savia's injured absence if required for the Bledisloe Cup tests against the Wallabies. Sailing expert Mark Orams believes Luna Ross's preliminary regatta victory had them favourites to win the America's Cup in July. That's sport, I'm Jodie Gill.
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12: Northland to Waikato, including Coromandel, partly cloudy, scattered showers becoming isolated later this afternoon. Waitomo to Taranaki, including the Central High Country, partly cloudy, isolated showers, clearing this afternoon or evening, and fine breaks increasing. Bay of Plenty, Gisborne to Wairarapa, and Whanganui to Wellington, fine for most, areas of cloud with a shower or two for Bay of Plenty this morning, and a few showers for the Gisborne Rangers this afternoon and later tonight. Nelson, Marlborough, Canterbury and Otago, fine apart from areas of morning and evening cloud. Dunedin and Southland, showers becoming isolated this morning and fine breaks developing inland.
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14: Romans 3, verse 23 to 24. 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We all fall short of God's glorious standard. Yet God, in His grace, freely makes us right in His sight. He did this through Christ Jesus when He freed us from the penalty of our sins.
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16: Well, howdy. Howdy doody. It's during a little bit after 7 o'clock on the Morning Wake Up with Sella and Joe this morning. School holidays, day two. How are you holding up? How are you coping? I'll tell you what, man. I know we've only had one day of school holidays, so yeah. I've got one child at home.
17: Yeah.
16: Sick of it already.
17: Man, what's happening with school holidays, though? These kids now, I've got a 17-year-old. They finished school like a month ago.
16: He's still at school, though, isn't he?
17: Yeah. But they get so much
16: break. He finished a month ago.
17: Finished
16: for school holidays.
17: Yeah, but that's what he told me.
16: He's a smart boy, your son. He's a very, very smart boy.
17: He told me.
16: Now, yesterday, you were talking about the dishwasher being full and just finished running the cycle.
17: Yes.
16: And you had a dish that needed to go into the dishwasher, and you didn't know what to do. What did you do?
17: I just gave it a bit of a rinse, put it beside the kitchen sink.
16: And you left it in the sink?
17: Left it in the sink.
16: Because you couldn't be bothered emptying the dishwasher.
17: It's too late, man. You know, I was tired. The hour was not right. I was ready to go to bed. And so I thought, you know, just let it dry again a little bit more in the overnight, you know.
16: Really?
17: Someone will do it in the morning.
16: Tammy had a great suggestion.
17: Yes.
16: And I didn't even think about this. I actually would have probably done what you did. Rinse, chuck it back in the sink, open the dishwasher drawer, close it again. But your suggestion is good. Maybe slightly different because you're in a flatting situation.
18: Yeah, look, if you get to the kitchen, you only have one plate to do and you see that the dishwasher is full, it's just finished its cycle. If you just, you know, put in a little bit of effort, clean that one dish by hand, then you can theoretically pretend that you didn't know that the dishwasher was done, and then it's, you know, not on you to empty it.
16: That's a great suggestion.
17: Yeah.
16: That's one suggestion, but I like the other suggestion.
18: Oh, the other suggestion is in my first flat, this is how we managed being human and managing dishes. Is that if you wanted to be lazy and not do your dishes, that was fine. You just had to keep it in your section of the fridge. So you couldn't leave the dishes out on the sink. If you didn't want to do the dishes, you just chuck it on your shelf.
17: So weird.
16: Do you think that could work in a family setting?
17: Are you serious?
18: No, it wouldn't work in a family setting because the fridge setup is different. You don't divide the fridge into sections of four.
16: But maybe we should. You know, maybe you earn your food at my house now.
17: I don't want to wake up with a plate slammed over my head.
18: Well, the other concern if you're in a family setting is that if somebody's extremely lazy and over 7 days they don't do their dishes, they just keep putting it in the fridge, then people will run out of dishes. So this only works if people use it when they're in a rush, and then as soon as they get home, they fix it. Yeah.
16: I gotcha.
18: And in a flatting situation, like, nobody wants to be the hated flatmate, so it works pretty well.
17: Yeah.
16: Well, I was in another similar situation last night, and it took me back to that conversation
17: that you and I had
16: about the dishwasher. Uh-huh. I went straight to that conversation because very similar to the dishwasher, all right, the rubbish bin.
18: Okay,
16: the rubbish bin.
17: I know where you're going
16: house.
17: With this.
16: So I had finished lunch. So this is, you know, I get home, have lunch at about 12:30, and then I go open up the drawer, and there's rubbish bin there, and there's recycling.
17: Right. So you got a drawer for the rubbish.
16: I got a drawer for the rubbish, right. Yep. So I had chicken, there were bones, and there was a bit of other stuff on my plate. So it was quite, you know. So I was looking at the bins in front of me. The recycling bin was quite empty. I had no recycling on my plate.
17: Yes. Mm-hmm.
16: But I was thinking, do I just do a sneaky check this in the recycling area? It crossed my mind. I'm only human. I didn't do it.
18: I've never considered that before.
16: I didn't do it. Yeah. I didn't. The only reason why I thought of it was because the rubbish bin was full.
17: Yes.
16: It was full. Like.
17: Can I just say?
18: You just smush it down a little bit further.
17: Yeah, the rubbish bin is never full.
16: It was obvious that had been done.
18: Okay.
16: The whole squash down. Wow. And I just stood there and I went, who was the last one to squish this down? So there was no room to squish anymore. You know when the jaw gets... and it catches onto stuff when you close it and you open it. Mm-hmm. It got to that point.
17: Nowhere to go.
16: But because I had like just chicken bones and some other stuff, there's always an opening in the drawer, right in the corner. So you just
17: got it.
16: So I jammed it
18: you
16: in the corner.
18: You stuffed it and then you just left it there.
16: Yeah.
17: Okay. Well, I forced it closed again.
18: Wow.
17: See, all we're doing is covering tracks, eh? That's all we end up doing.
16: Who's the adult in this family?
18: I'm not going to lie. I've done that exact same thing. Yeah,
17: exactly.
16: Everyone's done it.
17: Well, double bag it, man. Just get another bag and chuck it inside the big bag. Put the rubbish bag inside another bag, and that gives you a little bit of extra space.
16: Leverage.
17: Leverage.
18: But the effort it takes to do that is the same as...
17: Do you know how far away it is to take the rubbish to the bin outside?
18: Oh, you got to keep it closer to the kitchen outside. That makes it easier.
17: It means putting shoes on. It means putting a coat on.
18: You always have slides right by the door to make it easier.
16: You know what I have done before?
17: Yes.
16: Because it's an effort to tie up the rubbish bag, right? Once I finished my plate, this is honest truth, I looked at the bin, too full to squash down. I just went outside to the bin with my
17: straight in
16: and just chucked my own rubbish in.
17: Yeah, see, I like it.
16: Oh, too funny. Up next, we've all got something on our chest that we need to clear the air with, and the three of us are going to do that. It's an opportunity for you to do that and play along with us. We're going to do that next. I'm sorry, but... It's happening next on The Morning Wake Up. It's 10 minutes after 7. No, Mitch Wong, Centre of Attention here at Life.

0: Nona Michuang, center of attention, 13 minutes after 7 on the morning wake up with Seller and Joe. There are times in life when you need to get stuff off your chest. Maybe that's you driving your car this morning. Why, join us. We're sorry, but... Now, the weekend's come and gone, team. Monday's come and gone. We're at Tuesday, so there must have been a whole lot of stuff that's been piling up on your shoulders. Let's use this opportunity to clear that, okay? All right. Let's go around the room. You can apologize for whatever's going on in your head, whatever's going on in your heart. Mm-hmm. Clear the space. Clear the air. I'm sorry, but
1: no matter how many times somebody tells me I need to stretch after a hike, I just don't think I'm ever going to actually do it. And I think I'm just always going to suffer the consequences several days after for not stretching. And then I'll tell myself that I'll stretch the next time I do it, and then I just won't, and I just don't think I'm ever going to change.
0: Joey, you're more of an expert in this field, but it's something so important.
1: I'm facing the consequences today.
2: Yeah, it is, but like the thing about it is no one stretches these days. Like if you go to a social game, sport, touch or indoor netball, no one's stretching, and yet these guys are the most prone to injury. It's probably one of the biggest things people get injured from is going to do stuff without stretching. You're talking about stretching after though, right?
1: Stretching's for weak people, you know? That's for amateurs.
2: It's not socially acceptable to be stretching.
0: you know what? That's actually true. You don't want to be doing that while everyone
1: that's
0: else
1: embarrassing.
0: Is. Yeah, you don't want to be that guy. You do not want to be there, dude. Stretch in the privacy of your own bathroom.
2: Okay. So you take the privacy out of it and people will do it.
1: In all seriousness, no, Joe, my calves are so I need your help.
0: Stretch out your calves.
2: Deep tissue massage is always good. Oh, Get one of those, like a cricket ball and roll your calf along the cricket ball.
1: See, actually, I don't want to really do good. That, though.
2: I know.
1: That doesn't sound fun.
2: I know, well, it's a fascia.
0: Well, there's going to be... There's a what?
2: It's the fascia.
0: There's going to be some suggestions. Somebody suggested something for my sty. And I think that you should apply it to your calf. Now, if you want to know what we're talking about, we're going to upload it to the Morning Wake Up NZ Instagram page very shortly. Joey.
2: Yes. I'm sorry, but right now, rugby is dying a slow death in relation to rugby league.
0: Those are heavy words.
2: Wow, man, I love my game, man. I love rugby. But right now, it just seems like, I was checking in groceries. And even the girl at the chicken was like, how come rugby's not really popular anymore?
0: She actually said that too.
2: Because, yeah, it's been talking.
0: Oh, you know, it's the NRL finals this weekend. There's a lot of hype around it. I totally get what you're saying. You know, I mean, we've talked about this, you and I.
2: Yeah.
0: About how attractive rugby league is at the moment.
2: Do you think the passion of the game is waning? Passion for the game? Because I watched the Johns brothers.
0: Matthew and Andrew?
2: Yeah, and their reaction to the Knights going through to the final.
0: Incredible, eh?
2: I don't know if I've seen that same level of passion from guys in the, you know, I mean, and we're talking about guys that spread the gospel of the game. You know, they're not playing anymore, and these guys have the same amount, if not higher passion, than the guys on the field.
0: I know the story, but there's a storyline behind the Knights that those two were involved in way back when, so that comes into it.
2: Yes.
0: But I hear you, man. You know, I think this is a bigger conversation.
2: How do we do it, man?
0: Again, like there was a suggestion for my sty that I suggested that Tabby follow, and I think you should follow the advice too, and you will find out once we upload this. Upload this to the Morning Wake Up Instagram page. My turn. I am sorry. However, the middle of the aisle at Pack and Save is not a place for you to be checking your TikTok.
1: But it's the best spot.
0: See?
2: You know what? They actually go there for that.
1: It's been 30 seconds. It's 30 seconds since I've checked my TikTok. How am I supposed to survive?
0: I need to be right there, in the middle of the aisle, in between the butter chicken sauce and the pasta. That's where I need to be.
2: Yes.
0: And meanwhile, what am I doing at the back there? I don't want to be in your video.
2: Well, this is the thing. They rope you into them now, too. It's not just...
1: Oh, you're talking about filming a TikTok?
0: Yes.
1: I thought you meant scrolling on TikTok.
0: Both. No. Filming and scrolling.
1: I haven't had to deal with that yet.
2: Yeah.
1: No,
2: can you imagine seeing you in the background with your sty?
1: I'm trying to look at the dance, but man, that guy in the background, his eye looks funny. Isn't it a bit of zoom in on that guy in the background?
3: What's the guy in the background?
1: All the comments.
3: Check
1: man,
3: in the comments. I'm going straight to the comments on that one, man.
2: Here's me trying to bust out a cool move, and then all they do is zoom. What is wrong with that guy's eye? That's us for a Tuesday. Maybe you got some stuff on your chest. That's just a good way to express it and let it out. Up next, we did this thing about going out to you and asking you for your help on who we should reach out to. This is on the back of a long conversation about trying to reach out to somebody. Anyway, we're going to discuss that next here at Life.
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11: I recently watched as my husband dug up our front garden. He first had to clear all the rocks. It was a long and strenuous job moving them from one place to another. Abraham's story is interwoven with the poignant phrase he built an altar. He built altars to remember where God appeared to him and what he promised, when he needed to seek God and when he needed to repent. He built them in moments that required obedience and sacrifice, times when he chose worship in the midst of adversity. Building an altar required a deliberate pausing. It was not a rushed process, but a sacred thing. Made from rocks, these altars represented taking the hard and broken things, the yet unfulfilled things in his life, and arranging them before God. As he did, he encountered God afresh. What might it look like for you today to pause and lay your own rocks before a loving, faithful God? I'm Amy Walker.
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0: Neon Feather, One Common, Alter. This is Life FM on the morning wake up with Sella and Joe. It's been good to travel along with you over the last few days, especially as we've been talking about trying to reach certain people. Now, we want to move on from a situation that happened to Joe, and only Joe. He got embarrassed, and it was only him who got embarrassed.
1: Yeah.
0: I had nothing to do with it, and I'm glad I
1: was. It's not over. It's not over.
0: Oh, well, it is over for you.
1: It's not over until the fat prop sings.
2: Any friendship that might have been there.
0: Gone.
1: Hey, it doesn't exist anymore. Don't count the man out yet. Don't count me out yet.
0: Let me just backtrack just a little bit. Try to reach out to somebody very popular, very credible, of faith. Wanted to bring him into the studio. Joe reached out to him.
1: I did.
0: Unsuccessful. Didn't even like a message.
1: So far.
0: That was 3 years ago. That was actually a week ago. And we've actually tried. We're going to move on, right?
1: Yeah.
0: But you're right. Yeah. It's still there.
1: We'll keep the flame burning in the background.
0: What we thought we'd do now is let's see if, and we need you on this one. You tell us who you think we should attempt to get in contact with to get on the show. And you've come through with some really, really great suggestions. So now what I want to do is narrow those suggestions down and then make a call on who I should reach out to and who Joe should reach out to.
1: Yeah.
0: And the whole point of this whole thing is to see who can get a response first. Well, that's one. But if we can get this person on the show, even better. So in the last little wee while, Joey and I, because there were some suggestions there from international acts, international people. We thought, that's great. But if we can narrow it down to Kiwis, I think we'll have a better chance at getting them on the show. However, the criteria is we have got to have no connection to this person whatsoever.
1: Yeah.
0: So it's like a challenge.
1: Yes.
0: So I've added some more names to this list, Tabby, if you can see. And we'll get you to play your part here and you who's listening in right now. So if I narrow it down to Kiwis, this is who we've got. Dame Susan Devoy. Stan Walker. Sir John Kerwin. Stephen Adams. Lydia Coe. So Scott Dixon, Ryan Fox.
1: Couple of golfers.
0: Now, those names that I've mentioned there, do you have any contact or any connection with?
1: I mean, Stephen Adams is part Tongan, so there's probably going to be some kind of...
0: But do you know him?
1: No.
0: Okay.
1: No.
0: So those are pretty good names.

0: Say good names.
1: I mean, if we could get Stephen Adams can or even Lydia Ko.
0: Wild card in there? Yeah, can I chuck a wild card? Yeah, he's an international wild card and he's one that's Kiwi? Way out of the ballpark. He's not Kiwi. He's not Kiwi, but be with me.
1: Who is it?
0: Mark Wahlberg.
2: Oh, yeah.
3: Hey,
2: yeah.
3: If you want to try and get him on.
0: Can you?
1: Yeah.
3: You go for it.
0: Can I get a witness?
3: Yeah.
1: You know what do you know what you're doing here?
3: you're just making it hard for yourself.
1: Do you know what
0: you're doing? Do you wild card? We're going to have a wild card in there, man. Every kind of compliment this has a wild card, right?
3: Mark Wahlberg and Justin Bieber.
1: You're back on the internet. Have you not been listening to what I've been saying? Do you realize what you're doing? You're setting yourself up again.
0: I don't mind, for failure. Man. I don't mind. You got to aim for the stars, man. You might land in the clouds.
1: Okay, well, if you go Mark Wahlberg, then we have to chuck in somebody like Justin Bieber.
0: Denzel Washington.
1: I'd love to reach out to
0: Mark
1: Denzel
0: Wahlberg. Okay. Denzel Washington, you know what? Ebony and Ivory.
1: Okay, you know what?
3: Yeah.
1: I like Denzel.
3: Let's do that.
1: Let's switch it up again.
3: Yeah, make it hard.
1: Okay, so you want to reach out to Mark Wahlberg?
0: Yeah.
1: And I'll reach out to Denzel Washington?
3: Sounds good.
1: Is he on social media? Can we just confirm that?
3: I don't know, but you got to find a way.
1: Okay, I got to find a way. Okay.
0: Will Smith. All right. One final option, Will Smith, because I know he's filming a movie in Aussie at the moment.
1: Oh.
0: Yeah.
1: He might be easier to...
0: Because
1: Denzel doesn't... I don't know if he's on social.
0: No, Will Smith.
1: You reckon?
0: Let's give it a go. The rule is about me not having a connection with him. I know someone that might.
1: Are you locked in with Mark Wahlberg?
0: Definitely Mark Wahlberg. Okay.
1: Can I ask you, if you're listening right now, you decide who I contact, either Denzel Washington or Will Smith.
0: Yeah.
1: Yeah, those two?
3: I vote Denzel, but the audience can vote. Yep, 8168 with the keyword life. That's how you can text.
1: And we'll make the call right after news. 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
10: In this update, specialists who diagnose cancers are appealing to the Health Minister to hire more specialists. Amid fears, people are waiting longer for their test results than they should be. A Herald Investigations found there's a 5-week delay in test results due to pathologists being under-resourced. The government's books are being opened today, giving a financial read of the state of the economy. Treasury's pre-election fiscal update will show how Crown debt debt, expenditure and revenue are tracking. Meanwhile, the Greens are the big winners in the latest One News Varian poll, climbing 4 points to 16% support, their highest ever level. National and Labour are both on 28%, falling 1 and 2% respectively. The five suspects arrested for suspicious activity near a UK military base are being released on bail. The men, all UK nationals in their 20s who live in London, were arrested relating to terrorism and explosives offences after suspicious activity was spotted near the base in the Cotswolds. That's news.
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1: Kia ora, good morning. Thanks for plugging into the show. And more importantly, if you've got a hold of the show this morning, thank you for taking time out of your day to do that, whether it's a phone call or a text. And we asked you to text about 5 minutes ago who you think I should reach out to. Somebody who I've got no connection to. I would have no connection with the two people that we suggested. It was either Denzel Washington or who was it?
0: Jazzy Jeff.
1: Will Smith.
0: Yes.
1: Will Smith or Denzel. And you have texted through this morning.
3: Yeah, the votes have come in.
1: And you want me to reach out to this guy?
12: Dreams without goals are just dreams. And ultimately, they fuel disappointment.
13: Exactly.
12: On the road to achieving your dreams, you must apply discipline.
13: Discipline, come
12: but
13: on.
12: More importantly, consistency. Because without commitment, you'll never start. But without consistency, you'll never finish.
1: How good is that dude, eh? Denzel Washington. He's one of my favorites as well.
0: Is he a pastor now?
1: He could be.
0: I think he's a pastor.
1: He could easily walk and preach. Very inspirational. He's one of my favorite actors. Okay, I've got no problem with that. I've got no connection with him whatsoever. And you've got no connection with Mark Wahlberg?
0: Marky Mark.
1: Okay, so rules of engagement are, Tab. We got to do everything in our power to reach said person.
3: Yeah, and we'll need updates as the weeks go on, because this will take a while.
1: Okay, yep, it will.
0: A lifetime.
3: I don't have much faith in you, babe.
12: Hey, without consistency, you will never finish.
0: Oh, okay. Little thing.
3: All right.
0: It's pretty good, man. But please don't do that when you come to this.
1: I won't do that. Are there any other criteria?
3: Nah.
1: That's it? Okay, we need to do this today. You need to send a message out to Mark Wahlberg today.
0: To his team.
3: Denzel Washington doesn't have social media, so good luck with that.
1: Okay. I thought so. Okay,
3: it's got management.
1: Okay, we need to do something today, and we'll update you tomorrow on where we're at. Okay, so we'll do that. Up next, though, who wants to go to Rainbow's Inn?
0: Yes, please.
1: If you can make it to Auckland City to go to Rainbow's Inn, we've got a double pass up for grabs. You've got to give us your best screaming sound. We'll break it all down next. Tabby and Joe will help you out with how it goes. Right after Glory, Glory, We the Kingdom and Crowder. And you're listening to Life. Good morning.

0: We the kingdom, crown of glory, glory. It's 22 minutes away from 8 o'clock on the morning. Wake up with Sarah and Joe. It's screaming sound time. Who wants to go to Rainbow's Inn?
1: Yo!
0: Well, we've got a double pass up for grabs if you can make your way to Rainbow's Inn. And these things, you know, I mean, it costs a bit to go to
1: a
0: theme park.
1: It does.
0: So it'd be worth the price of admission, literally, to get a hold of a double pass. You can try every single ride. Now, we've been doing this, we're going to do this all week. We're going to profile a different ride. Just a heads up, if you want to find out more information, jump into their website, because it's actually pretty cool. Gives you a breakdown of all their rides, rainbowsinn.co.nz. And they've been making ongoing improvements over the last few years, including there's been renovations to the log flume, the gold rush.
1: Oh, yeah.
0: Dodgems.
1: Dodgems.
0: Like there's a deep dive Dodgems.
1: Yeah, that's in my lane.
0: I didn't even.
1: Dodgems. Bumper boats.
0: Yeah, no. But I. How do you. Yeah, anyway, so I this is those. A cool thing. Plus, there is a brand new Pacifica pirate ship.
1: Yes, one of my favorite rides from back in the day, because I'm a bit of a scaredy cat, was the pirate ship. You know, because it goes through that really cool motion. It's called the Pacifica Pirate Ship, and they've reimagined it, and it opened at the end of October. And so this thing, it holds, man, 50 passengers on it. It's 30 meters long, and it weighs the same as 4 African elephants, man.
0: That's pretty heavy.
1: It's huge.
0: Pretty heavy.
1: And one of the things I remember about it was you could get a different thrill from sitting either in the middle or at the ends.
0: That's true.
1: Remember, it was a bit freakier when you sit on the ends of it.
0: Depending on where you sat on the pirate ship, that's true.
1: So I used to go near the middle.
0: All right. Now, the competition is scream or sound. Now, depending on the particular ride, you're going to make a different sound. Now, yesterday we profiled the Stratosphere. And Joey and Tab did a great job.
1: Thank you.
0: And pretending to be on the Stratosphere. Now, this is a high intense ride, right? But what I'm going to do is I'm going to play their scream and sound yesterday, just to give you an idea of the passion. You know, this is actually going to take you actually on the ride. So have a listen to how Tabby and Joe went sitting on the Stratosphere yesterday at Rainbow's Inn. Have a listen.
2: 3, 2, 1.
0: It sounded like Tabby was looking at Joe's face and screaming at Joe's face.
1: Can I tell you what I was imagining was running away from my mum with the jandal and getting away.
0: So you know the level of authenticity, that's the word I'm looking for, that we're looking at. You've got to imagine yourself on this ride.
1: Whatever you need to do.
0: Exactly. So this morning we're profiling, as we've just mentioned, the Pacifica Pirate Ship. So you've got to imagine yourself being on that ship. Now, I'm going to play both of you a sound clip of people actually on the Pacifica Pirate Ship so you can get a taste for what they actually sound like on there. Now, the competition is scream and sound. So you're going to hear both on this one, okay?
3: Okay.
0: So have a listen. See? There was a bit of music
3: nervous
0: underneath.
3: Laughter as
1: it's
3: well.
1: It's a bit like hyenas underneath. Chattering on the.
0: So I'll play it again. Have a listen. Yeah, you're right. Nervous hyenas. A little bit of a giggle, but excitement nonetheless. And there was a scream.
1: Okay, I'm going to be as authentic as I can on this.
0: Please. Okay, you two.
1: It is the Pacifica Pirate Ship.
0: Imagine you two both sitting at the front.
1: Yeah.
3: Okay. I'll take the lead on you, I'll let you take the lead.
0: Okay. All right. Okay. So you're sitting on the Pacifica Pirate Ship. You're going to get a countdown from 3.
1: Yeah. Mm-hmm.
0: And then both of you, for about 5 seconds, give me some excitement. Okay. Here we go.
2: 3, 2, 1.
0: Are you dancing? Are you on the ship? Hey, authentic. You know,
1: bro.
0: Authentic.
1: I went there, man.
0: You went there.
1: Yeah.
0: So imagine yourself. I know some of you wouldn't have been on the Pacifica pirate ship before, but just imagine the rocking motion of the ship.
1: Yes.
0: And you being on it. Joe did a good job. Joe did a job trying to pretend to be on it. We're going to count you down from 3. If you want a double pass, call us now. 0508 543 36. Somebody's praying for me.
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7: Is your birthday coming up? Maybe it's today. Why don't we take a second to thank God for the life that we have? God, I know I don't say this enough, but thank you, Lord, for the fact that I've made it to this point in my life. Thank you for all the good times at Mates. Thank you for those teachers that inspired me. Thank you for blessing me with the material things I need day to day. Thanks for the sunny Kiwi summers and those moments I laughed so hard that it hurt. But God, I also want to thank you for being there for me in the darker times of my life too. If it weren't for you, God, I don't know if I would have made it to where I am today. Thanks for looking out for me when no one else knew what I was going through. Thanks for standing by me in battle when I felt so alone. For the year ahead, Lord, help me to live life in a way that makes you proud and brings others joy. Thanks again, Lord, for giving me this life. Amen. Remember, a grateful heart is a happy heart.
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10: 14 minutes away from 8 o'clock, a double pass is up for grabs. To take you to a place where the fun begins, Rainbow's Inn. If you can make it up to Rainbow's Inn in Auckland City, it'd be so cool for you to get a double pass. And these things aren't cheap. And all you got to do is give us a screaming sound, depending on the ride that you're on. And we're profiling a different ride every single day this week. This morning, we're profiling the Pacifica Pirate Ship. Brand new and reinvented.
1: Yes, reimagined.
10: From October 2025, actually. So yes. It's the bee's knees.
1: Yes.
10: Now, there is a scream and there is a sound. I need you to just give me one more example.
1: Okay.
10: Just imagine yourself in the middle of the pirate ship. All right, I'm going to count you down from three. Just for our peeps who are on the phone lines right now. Okay, so imagine yourself sitting in the middle of the pirate ship. Are you ready? Have a listen.
11: 3, 2, 1, go!
1: That was good just watching that.
10: That was actually pretty accurate because you went with the flow.
1: I went with the flow.
10: When
1: it hits the top.
10: Yeah.
1: It's when the scary
10: bit. Well done. Okay, for everyone who's on the phone lines, if you can get as good as that, then you might be off to Rainbow's Inn.
1: Yes, that's right. Let's go. Jacille, how are you this morning?
12: I'm good.
10: All right, Jacille, we're going to count you down from three. And when you hear go, you're on the pirate ship, okay?
12: Okay.
10: Have a listen.
11: 3, 2, 1, go!
12: Jesus is Lord, please.
10: Jesus is Lord, please.
9: That's good. I like
1: what he did there.
9: Yeah, I like the addition. That's good.
1: Good work, Giselle.
9: Well done. Hold the line.
1: Good morning, Eunice.
13: Hi, good morning, Salam.
9: Good morning, Eunice. We're back to do it again, eh?
13: Yep.
9: Have you got the kids
13: really
9: with you?
13: We want to go to the Rainbow's Ending.
9: Have you got the kids with you?
13: I do have Esme with me, yes.
9: Okay, all right. Now, Joe gave a really good example of what we're looking for, okay? So I'm going to count you down from three, and then you guys go. Have a listen.
11: 3, 2, 1, go!
1: Was someone tickling you on there, right?
9: That was fun. Hold the line, Eunice. Hold the line. I think we've got one more person to get through.
1: Morning, Salau.
14: Morning.
9: Good morning, Salau. Are you doing this on your own?
14: Yes.
9: Okay. You've had two people go before you, so you sort of know what to do, right?
14: Yep.
9: Okay. Effort, energy, passion. Are you ready?
14: Yep.
9: Listen to the countdown.
11: 3, 2, 1, go!
9: Did you fall off the parachute? Oh, hold the line, Salau. Hold the line. Hold the line. She went with the motion.
1: She did, but only went one motion. The pirate ship stopped at the top.
9: I thought she did a great job at trying to go through the motion and copy what you
1: she
9: did.
1: She did.
9: Eunice had the kids in there. Mm. They got a little bit giggly on the right. Giselle was great because he had a little bit of audio in the end.
1: He did.
9: But I'm going to leave it up to you. What do you got? Who are we going to decide to go?
1: I got to go with them. I think the most realistic of the things was Salau, because she went with the movement of the ship. Even though she might have fallen off the line,
9: she went with
1: I
9: the
1: like
9: motion.
1: What she did with
9: Let's
1: the motion.
9: Let's bring Salau back on. Salau, are there?
14: Yes.
15: Yeah.
9: Congratulations, you're off to Rainbow's End.
15: Oh, thank you. I'm going to go and do that pirate ship.
9: Yes. And please, when you're on there, please sound better than you did when you were... Stay on the pirate ship. Don't fall off, okay? Well done, Salau. Hey, we're back to do it all again tomorrow morning with another double pass. We're going to profile another ride. So if you want double pass access to Rainbow's End, check them out, rainbowsend.co.nz.

0: 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I
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5: And this update claims the government's just shifting wait times in its push to expand access to critical cancer scans and tests. A Herald investigations found there's a 5-week delay in test results due to the specialists who diagnose cancers being under-resourced. The Royal College of Pathologists of Australasia says the Health Minister's funding more testing, but not the people who diagnose those tests. Spirits are high in the Green Party camp after climbing 4 points to 16% in the latest One News Varian poll. National and Labor fell 1 and 2% respectively to sit equal on 28% support. Meanwhile, expectations of economic green shoots with gloomy skies still lingering on the horizon. Treasury's pre-election fiscal updates unveiled today, showing the state of the economy, including the debt-to-GDP ratio. Marsden Bay residents in Northland are raising concerns the fast-track process could limit their chance to have a say on a dry dock and shipyard being built nearby. MBs lodged a fast-track consent application for the project west of Northport in Whangarei Harbour. That's news.
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5: In sport, County's Manukau rugby coach Rion Graham is plotting to keep the Ranfurly Shield over summer. The Steelers claimed the Logger Wood for the second time in their history against Northland in Whangarei on the weekend. Graham says they've celebrated, but the rest of the week's focus is getting the prize to local clubs while training for Saturday's defence against Hawke's Bay. Golfer Tom Kim has had to dash from Chicago to Nagoya after the international team lost the President's Cup to the United States. He was bound for the Asia Games. The 24-year-old will play for gold and therefore an exemption from military service. Able-bodied men in South Korea are otherwise required to serve in their 20s. An Olympic medal is another way to avoid the draft. That's sport. I'm Jodie Gill.
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8: Northland to Waikato, including Coromandel, partly cloudy, scattered showers becoming isolated later this afternoon. Waitomo to Taranaki, including the Central High Country, partly cloudy, isolated showers, clearing this afternoon or evening, and fine breaks increasing. Bay of Plenty, Gisborne to Wairarapa, and Whanganui to Wellington, fine for most, areas of cloud with a shower or two for Bay of Plenty this morning, and a few showers for the Gisborne Ranges this afternoon and later tonight. Nelson, Marlborough, Canterbury and Otago, fine apart from areas of morning and evening cloud. Dunedin and Southland, showers becoming isolated this morning and fine breaks developing inland.
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9: It's a brand new day. Have you good for a brand new day? It's 4 minutes after 8 o'clock, and we're closing in on the back end of September. September's got 30 days.
8: What's that? What's that little song that people sing?
9: 30 days have September, something, something, something. And I think these are the sort of things you should actually know and have prepared before you go on the radio. But I can tell you that September does have 30 days.
8: Okay.
9: All right. So we're on the back end of September, and it'll be October in a couple of days. Can you believe we're on the back end?
8: It's crazy.
9: Of the year?
8: It's crazy.
9: Feel good?
8: Feels like it's just gone by in the blink of an eye. Like the daylight savings is here. And, you know?
10: I've just started planning New Year's Eve as of yesterday.
9: Pardon me?
10: Yeah, I know. It's getting, it really is.
9: Oh, stop. Slow down.
10: It really
8: it's
10: is
8: too
10: ending.
8: Far.
9: Stop. She's too organized, man. Occasionally, on the morning wake up, we received really cool stuff from you, from listeners. And we received something in the mail, actually.
10: We did, and we don't know what's inside.
8: Oh.
10: But it's for the whole morning wake up. It's not addressed to any specific person.
9: No, it's for the whole morning wake up. It's from Mel, so I can say Mel's name. In Foxton. Thank you, Mel, if you're listening. We're going to open this on air. And I'm going to call this, if we do ever receive a package, we'll do you the courtesy and honor of opening it up so we find out what it is on air.
10: Together.
9: So we'll call it
8: this is a social media thing, Unpack With Me or whatever they do on TikTok, don't they?
9: Is it a thing?
8: Kids do. It's a thing. They open up like parcels or gifts or things they've ordered and
10: an unboxing video.
8: Yeah, okay.
9: That's something they've ordered. This is a surprise.
8: Yeah.
9: So we're going to call this the Mwaps.
8: Mwaps.
9: Morning wake up package surprise.
10: Okay. Mwaps.
9: So I've got it right in front of me and I'm Mwaps. Mwaps. So I'm opening it up now. This is cool. It's an there's trinkets.
8: Cool.
9: Like crosses.
10: Is there a letter in there?
9: Necklace. Yeah, there's a card.
10: Let's read the card.
9: I remember you receiving a text asking what our favorite colors were.
10: Yeah.
9: Yeah. So there's a purple. Did you say you were purple?
8: I said purple.
9: Oh, did you?
8: Yeah.
9: There's purple. Oh, this is cool. There's a card here. Should I read out the card?
8: Yeah.
9: Oh, man. Thank you for all you do in your ministry. Please enjoy these handmade crafts made by Monroe, age 9, Presley, age 7, and Mum, age ? There's also a letter, which I won't have time to read here, but that's awesome, Mel. You've gone to the effort of writing a 3-page letter.
8: Oh.
9: That's so good, and we so appreciate that. Thank you so much.
8: Far out. That's so cool, good. Bro. That's so cool.
9: So I'll leave us here, and we can grab our gifts from Mel and her family. Man.
10: That's lovely.
9: That's sweet.
8: Made my day.
9: Appreciate it. Yeah. Thank you, Mel. Thank you for taking time out just to listen. That's all we need from you, just to listen. But then you've sent us gifts, and we don't need gifts. But if you do want to send gifts, Mwaps. We'll open it on air. It's 7 minutes after 8 o'clock. Up next, it's Adam versus Eve. If you want to play, take down this number, 0508 543336. And we'll play next, right after Leslie Perez.

0: Lizzie Perez and Waiting For. It's 10 minutes after 8 o'clock. Let's play.
1: And it's time for Adam versus Eve.
2: You know how we do. It's the age-old rivalry. Adam versus Eve. We give you a category. We give it to you once. And then you get the question.
0: It's September. It's going to be October in a couple more days. So October, November, December. So in 2.5 months, this game will be wrapped up.
2: Wow.
0: 2.5 months.
2: For the year.
0: Yeah, and so we've been playing all year and we've been keeping score.
2: Yes.
0: So we're down to, we're going to be in the 10th month in a couple of days.
2: Yes.
0: And it's amazing that even though we've been playing this for the whole year, the scores remain very, very close.
2: Tight.
0: Very tight. So this man, this could go, do you know, you don't know who won last year,
2: this is the business end of the season. Is that what we're saying?
0: Yeah.
2: Yeah. I don't know who won last year.
0: Oh, Tabby will tell you. Tabby will tell you who won last year.
3: I can't remember last year, but the year before it was the ladies. It probably was the ladies again, but I can't quite
2: remember. Memory going on here. Do you remember the score at the moment?
3: No.
0: Can you remind me?
3: Oh, girls are on 110.
0: Yeah.
2: Oh, yeah.
3: Guys are pretty close to that as well.
0: Yeah. 112.
2: Yes.
0: And by the way, I know who won last year. And it was not the girls. You're right. We're going to give you a category. We're only going to say it once. Hold on tight to it. The number to call is 0508-54336 if you want to play. Are you ready?
2: Let's go.
0: What's the category?
2: The wheels on the bus.
0: Like it.
2: All right. Ms. Frizzle is a character from what popular kids' TV show?
0: Snoop Dogg's TV show? Frizzle, my frizzle.
2: Seven Dizzles a Wizzle.
0: I got no idea what the answer is to that question. I'm seeing it in front of me, obviously.
2: Yeah, it's not something.
0: Are you familiar with this?
2: Nah.
0: Wow.
2: No, the Snoop Dogg version, yes, but no.
0: There'll be people who know, and if you know, you know. And if you know, you're going to get in contact with us. 0508-54336. If you don't know, just have a guess, because you're blocking somebody else.
2: Mm-hmm.
0: Read the question out again, please, Joey.
2: Ms. Frizzle is a character from what popular kids' TV show?
0: Would you have any idea?
2: Nah, this, I don't know, this was never part of my growing up. Don't know this one.
0: You didn't have any TV.
2: All right. Good morning, Chris.
4: Good morning.
2: Miss Frizzle is a character from what popular kids' TV show?
4: I think it's the Magic School Bus.
0: Look at you, Chris.
2: Yes, sir.
0: Man, look at you.
2: You knew. Yes, I am. Yes, I am. Yes, I am.
0: I'm the man. Hey, Chris. Chris, do us a favor.
4: Yeah.
0: Do us a favor and just say, I'm the man. You see that?
4: Who's the man?
5: You. I'm the man.
0: Yes, you are, my friend. Yes, you are. That's a magical point for the fellas, which extends the lead by 3.
2: Wow.
0: 113. So there's no pressure on you here, Chris,
2: no,
0: to do whatever, you know? I mean, you could lie down if you wanted to. It's up to you. So, but the question is, there is still another question. You can bank this one and secure a 3-point lead for the fellas, or you could go again. What do you want to do?
4: We'll go again. We're in the lead. We'll block the ladies.
0: Okay. Yeah, that's good thinking. Let's do it.
2: This is why they're on the top.
6: Double or nothing.
2: In the movie Speed, what speed must the bus stay above to avoid exploding?
4: 55 miles an hour.
7: Oh, no.
0: Chris,
2: confident.
0: That was a very confident answer that you gave out. And, you know, credit to your confidence.
2: Yes.
0: You are still the man.
2: You are.
0: But you gave us an answer of 55 miles per hour.
2: So close.
0: The answer is, Joe?
2: 50.
0: It was 50
2: miles per hour.
4: Well, it was 55.
0: Yeah.
2: Yeah.
0: I know you were close.
2: You knew it.
0: Yeah, you were close, but it's 50, so we can't accept that. Sorry, Chris.
4: That's all right.
0: It is.
2: It is.
0: It's absolutely you blocked fine.
2: Them. You blocked them, Chris.
0: Yeah. We love you, Chris. Ladies, man. Okay. Bye-bye.
2: Oh. Okay.
0: See you later.
2: Bye.
3: Are you guys okay?
0: I'm fine.
2: You did all right. We're still sitting all right.
0: Just going to... I was actually... Yeah. You reckon people would have heard 55?
2: 5 miles per hour.
3: You guys should have seen Zella and Joe's face. They literally both turned around, put their hands in their head. You know,
0: it was so close. It was
3: painful.
0: Yeah, it was. Yes, it was. It was there. But hey, this is the way it goes. Yeah. We've been sitting on the same score.
2: It's the game.
0: It is the game. All right, let's get an update.
1: Score updates.
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11: John 1 verse 12 says, to those who did receive him and did believe in his name, he gave them the right to be the children of God. 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You're actually a child of God that serves a very, very good father. So my friend, in this season of your life, I want to encourage you to live with your head high, to know that God is a good, good father, that he's always going to have you and call you as his own. And it's Joshua Singh. 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

Kia ora, good morning, Apollo Limited and Patience. Welcome to the Morning Wake Up with Seller and Joe. Been busy this morning, it's been busy this week. It's always cool and busy when you get people in who can share their story and tell us what they're doing and being active in life and just being active for God. And one such person who's a friend of the show who's popped in before is Braden Hearn, who's the founder of Imperium. Now, they're a faith-based run club based in Auckland City. But people, I think people up and down the country know about you.

0: draws dependency on God, man.
1: Yes.
0: Like waking up early, going for a cold plunge, getting around people that you don't know. You go in there prayed up. You say, Lord, give me the peace, give me the strength. But yeah, it's been an incredible, incredible community. We've seen hundreds of people come to know Jesus. Yeah, getting in the cold water during winter. You get some public looking at you a bit funny when you do that.
2: Yeah, I bet. So is the whole fitness thing, is that your game? Is that your gig? Is that why you thought, okay, I got to stay in my lane here, but how can I do it in a way that honors God and brings God closer to God? Is that where you...
0: Yeah, so I think following Jesus is more than just showing up to church on a Sunday. Jesus ultimately, he says, deny yourself, take up your cross and follow him. And there's an element of that is uncomfortable. And I love the correlation between your physical training and your spiritual walk. And I'm sure Joe knows a lot about this. But the two kind of correlate in the sense that you're doing the thing that seems hard in the moment, but there's such a beautiful benefit that comes at the end of it as well, you know?
1: Yeah.
0: So we kind of saw that there was an opportunity to do this running down at Mission Bay. And man, at the start, 7 people rocked up, 16, 30, 50, 80, 120. Turned out that there was a lot of people that that wanted to know Jesus more and also move their body.
1: So it's good. Cool. Bro, it's so good to finally meet you, brother.
0: Yeah.
1: We kind of, you know, cross paths on social and things like that. And I love hearing your story. And bro, just looking, if that's what running does to you, brother, you're looking great, man. You look fit, you look healthy. One of the things I just wanted to kind of delve into with you, bro, is you must see this crossover with faith and fitness. There's obviously guys that have got faith, but for the ones that have come to you and are not of faith, are there some really cool, there must be some cool stories, bro, of people coming to the running club and then, you know, being introduced to Jesus. And what have you seen, bro?
0: Yeah, great question. So we find that because sometimes church can be a pretty scary place for people that don't know Jesus. Maybe there's church hurt or something there. And man, how easy is it to just rock up to a run around people? And the Bible says that you'll know them by their fruit. You'll know them by the way that they love one another. And I think that's the beautiful thing. We've had non-Christians that have shown up on a Saturday morning and they're like, honestly, like, I just love the atmosphere here. Like, I just love the vibes. I feel welcomed. I feel seen. And we get to share and just feel like, oh, that's actually none of us. That's just, that's the love of God. That's the Holy Spirit. And praise the Lord that those people are now Christians.
1: Yes.
0: Have come to the Lord.
1: Yeah.
0: And then from there, obviously, just get them planted in a local church to continue on their journey.
1: Nice.
0: It's an awesome place to, man, if you don't know Jesus and church is a bit scary, just rock up for a run. Yeah,
1: and it's also like those run clubs, it's also a safe place to potentially meet what could be your future partner. I know you might have had some stories
0: now
1: around that.
0: Come on, somebody.
1: Yeah,
0: well, I heard dating apps are dead. But yeah, so that's been another cool thing. Like you've obviously already got something in common. If you love going for a run and you love Jesus, we've actually had 8 engagements come out of this run club in 2.5 years. And I think it's really cool because you get to grow along someone and see them serve and see them kind of step out for Jesus. Because Imperium isn't just about you finding the Lord. It's about being a public light for others to see the love of God, you know, to be a light on a hill. If church is kept inside the four walls, then how are the others ever meant to see it?
1: Amen.
0: And we've had beautiful stories of people, because remember, we're at 6 a.m. on a Saturday morning, so you still got people who haven't gone to sleep yet. And we've actually encountered people who have been intoxicated from the night before, have come and joined it and just been like encountered by God, dropped on their knees in tears. And then we got contacted by them a year later to say, hey, just want to let you know, we're still sober. We're reading a Bible and we're going to church.
2: People who are dealing with an addiction.
0: Well, they've just come from town the night before.
2: So yeah.
0: And we just put on some praise music, started partying, met them where they're at, because that's what Jesus does. He meets us where we're at.
2: Stick around, because there's an important event that's happening in November that we need to talk about. And we'll share some more stories about people coming to God and how that works as part of the Run Club. So stick around. More from Brad next here at Life FM.
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6: And this update claims the government's just shifting wait times in its push to expand access to critical cancer scans and tests. A Herald investigations found there's a 5-week delay in test results due to the specialists who diagnose cancers being under-resourced. The Royal College of Pathologists of Australasia says the Health Minister's funding more testing, but not the people who diagnose those tests. Spirits are high in the Green Party camp after climbing 4 points to 16% in the latest One News Varian poll. National and Labor fell 1 and 2% respectively to sit equal on 28% support. Meanwhile, expectations of economic green shoots with gloomy skies still lingering on the horizon. Treasury's pre-election fiscal updates unveiled today, showing the state of the economy, including the debt-to-GDP ratio. Marsden Bay residents in Northland are raising concerns the fast-track process could limit their chance to have a say on a dry dock and shipyard being built nearby. MBs lodged a fast-track consent application for the project west of Northport in Whangarei Harbour. That's news.
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0: And 25 minutes away from 9 on the morning. Wake up with Seller and Joe this morning. In studio, Braden Hearn. He's the founder of Imperium. Very, very cool faith-based run club that's based in Auckland, Tauranga and Christchurch. If you ever want to run with purpose, and maybe running's not your gig, maybe it is, but maybe it's not. But maybe you're in a little bit of a space at the moment where things don't make sense. I highly encourage you, I highly recommend that you go and hang out with Braden and his crew. Just hang and have a chat. And maybe running might be your thing after that. If it's not, they're great peeps. Good morning, Braden.
1: Good morning, man.
0: All right, we've got a really cool gig that's happening in November, the 14th of November. So take that's a little bit of ways, but we need to give you a heads up on this one because you need to be a part of it, right?
1: Definitely. I just wanted to say, funny enough, on our flag that says Pray, Run, Plunge, Coffee, the run's actually crossed out because none of us like running. That's why it's in Mission Bay. It's flat, you know. There's no hills. But the 14th of November, we have our faith-based half marathon event. So that's a 5K, a 10K, a 21.1K. We ran it last year. We had 220 people come to it. And I think the most beautiful thing about it is that, like, when Jesus is at the center of something, man, the atmosphere is amazing.
2: So
1: you know, when you're standing in the atmosphere of people who know that there is a hope in eternity, it is a beautiful place to be. So we're super excited. 14th of November. Registrations close on the 10th of October.
0: It's a couple of weeks.
1: Yeah, it's not far away.
0: No, it's not.
1: So we're believing in faith, big time, for 500 people to come. And we're believing that this is going to be that light on a hill.
2: Nice. Do we need to train for it, man? Is it something that we have to train for? Or can we come and train with you guys?
1: As a physiotherapist, I have to say you probably should train for it.
0: Well, you said you crossed out the run. Can I come out for a coffee?
1: Yeah, but you can still send it. We actually do have training groups. Nice. So Monday at Lloyd's Run Track South, and then AUT Millennium in Rosedale on Tuesday, and then Hobsonville Fabric Cafe on Wednesday at 6 a.m. in the morning. So
2: awesome.
0: Yeah. Hey, details are all on the website if you want to check it out, imperiumnz.com. You want to more than double your numbers this time around. Did you pluck 500 out of the sky, or did you intentionally say, I really want to make an impact here with a little bit more peeps?
1: Oh, I'm pretty scared about doing things my own strength, so I definitely prayed into it. And I feel like 500 is a number that the Lord's placed on our heart. And we also want to remember that this isn't just like the number 500. This is 500 stories. This is 500 children of God that we're believing need to be impacted and drawn closer to Him. I think the beautiful thing about Christianity is that you don't just choose Jesus once. Like, you choose Jesus daily. You wake up and you choose Him. And the beautiful thing about training for an event like this is it takes daily training. There's a nutritional element, there's a running training element, and there's a seeking God element within it. So why not have the excuse to, hey, let's get some friends together.
2: Amen.
1: Let's not just train our bodies physically, but let's do some spiritual discipline throughout it as well.
0: Hey, I was just thinking about that. You know, this what a great and wonderful opportunity to bring some friends down who may be just a little bit not in a space where they're receiving Christ, or maybe have received Christ and had Him in their lives, but maybe things have gone awry for whatever reason. What an opportunity for people to bring those sort of peeps down and enjoy the space and enjoy the atmosphere and see what happens. You must have had people like that in the last event.
1: Yeah, for sure. And at the end of the day, it's just an opportunity to love people well. You know, it's an opportunity to love people well, to encourage people. Like you said, invite your friends who maybe have walked away from the Lord, or maybe you yourself have walked away from the Lord. It's like, man, I just want to get into an environment where I'm going to be seen, heard, and encouraged to be better.
0: If you've walked away from the Lord, how about go running back to Him?
1: Hey,
2: Stop. Put your running shoes on. Because I'm gonna invite everyone from the gym. We're gonna get a training group together too. We're gonna start training to it. Because I think the great thing is that there's more events like this for Christians and non-Christians, obviously. But what you're doing is bridging that gap with faith and fitness, which is so good, brother. Mm. So good.
0: All ages?
1: All ages. Yep. Why not?
2: Do it.
0: Okay, you've got 2 weeks to get your team together, and we encourage you to maybe bring a team down because, you know, doing it together with other peeps and like-minded peeps is such a good thing. And maybe, just maybe, if you're single, just saying,
2: yes,
0: there might be an opportunity to mingle. Okay?
1: Come on, just saying, right?
0: So, again, the website is imperiumnz.com.
1: Correct.
0: And you can register. And we want to get these numbers up to 500. So, hey, don't think that, oh, I'm going to miss out, or, oh, man, for whatever reason, don't hesitate. Again, I encourage you, if you're in a sort of a weird space at the moment, and weird could mean a whole bunch of things to you, and maybe it's somebody that you know might be in a weird space at the moment, this, what a great opportunity to connect with like-minded people. Brandon, you're a star, bro.
1: Thank you, appreciate you coming in, bro. Thank you so
2: much. God bless, brother.
0: Yeah, promise me you will stay blessed, okay?
1: Hey, blessed and highly favored in Jesus' name.
2: Amen.
0: Brandon Hearn, founder of Imperium. This is life.
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0: John Redick and Holding On, praise God, 13 minutes away from 9. Thanks for joining us on the Morning Wake Up this morning. With Ella and Joe this morning. Sorry, I've done. I was thinking of something else.
1: You were. Now
0: I want to come back to what we're just about to talk about. Now, you had an interesting conversation with one of your daughters at home.
1: Yes, so this was to do with school camps. And as soon as the word school camp came out, I started getting a twitch, a reaction to it.
0: Not a good twitch. A reaction.
1: Trauma response is what they call it.
0: Like an allergy reaction.
1: started scratching myself, you know. Yeah. But they were looking for parents to jump in and be a part of the camp, you know, help with the kids and things like that. Whoa.
2: Fun.
1: Excitement.
2: Good time. You should do it.
0: Hold on to your little horsey. We'll come to you.
1: Where did that come from? But it made me think about how, what is up with camping, man?
2: Oh my gosh, you guys are the same. You're the same person.
1: What is it about going outside when you already have a toilet, a shower, hot water, electricity? Why would you want to drive for hours to a place where none of that is within reach?
2: Yesterday, I literally was on the phone with a friend and we booked a campsite for a couple of weeks.
1: Okay. What is going on?
0: How long have you been on the show, Tab?
2: Like 2.5 years.
0: For the last 2.5 years that Tabby's been on The Morning Wake Up. And then prior to that, years before that, I've been sharing similar frustration. Hold my hand for a second while I share this information.
1: Brother.
0: I've been sharing similar frustrations with the camping situation, but I've been on my own.
1: I'm here.
0: Give me a hug, man. Embrace me. I got you. See, the thing is, you and I both know. See, now do you see, as I...
2: Have you been camping?
0: Yes. I've been camping.
1: It was probably the worst experience of my existence, to be honest.
2: When was the last time you went camping?
1: I put an end to it a long time ago because I never wanted to do that again.
2: Were you a kid?
1: No, I was an adult. And
0: Were you with friends? They're not friends anymore. Here's the thing, and I tried to explain this to Tab. I'm Samoan. Joe's of Pacific descent as well. Samoan Tongan. Now, growing up, you grow up in for those who are familiar with the islands, there are places in Samoa in particular, they're called whales, all right? And some of them don't have walls, okay? Mm-hmm. And you concrete floors and stuff like that. And pillows that are made of wood. Right.
2: Okay.
0: And so growing up, I've experienced that stuff.
2: Mm-hmm.
0: And for me, when people talk about camping, that takes me back to those places. And I say, why would I want to go back to that mm-hmm. when I have got a toilet in my house?
1: Exactly. Camping life didn't choose us.
0: We didn't choose the camp life, girl. So now, see, there you go.
2: Well, just don't you miss being out in nature, just in the middle of nowhere?
0: Don't get me wrong. I love...
2: With your friends. The novelty of, cooking dinner, on a gas cooker, with greenery all around.
1: Not for extended periods.
0: Okay, stop there.
1: Not for extended periods.
0: Barbecue?
1: Yeah.
0: All good.
1: Yes.
0: Gas cooker? We are putting a can of beans onto the gas cooker.
2: No, you can be really creative with your camping food if you plan it. And then the planning's part of the fun. It's like, ooh, what could we create?
1: Yeah, soldiers do that in warfare. Soldiers do that in war because they have to.
2: So I'll be well prepared for World War III.
0: You will be.
2: Yeah, I'll have a whole meal plan ready.
0: So is that a dead no?
1: That's a dead no.
2: That's fair enough. That's looking after kids, and that wouldn't be fun.
0: You know what you know what you should do?
1: Okay.
2: Come camping with me.
0: Nominate Tab. To go with your daughters.
2: No, I'm not looking after children.
0: She's a teenager.
1: You like camping, though.
0: Yeah, you like camping.
2: I don't like looking after children.
0: Oh, you're back. She's a teenager, not a child.
2: She's still a child.
0: She's backing out. Eh? She's backing out.
2: I've already got a camping trip planned. I don't need another one.
0: You know what?
1: Anyway.
0: Joe's in a position where he's a little bit older. He's got other priorities in life. Tabby is a little bit more freer with her time, slightly freer. She's still busy.
1: Mm.
0: But what do you reckon? Should Tab step in here because she loves camping? She loves it so much. Here's an opportunity for her to take Joe's daughter out camping whilst enjoying camping at the same time? What do you reckon? Text through 8168 with the keyword life. Let us know, please. Up next, we're going to pray for you. So if there are prayers for you or somebody really close to you, by all means, could you send those through to us now? You could actually jump onto our website, actually. That's lifefm.co.nz.

0: Stephen Curtis, Many Colours. It's 3 minutes away from 9 o'clock. Let's pray. Somebody's praying
1: for me. Now, we don't often get an opportunity before 9 o'clock to be able to park the show and dive into your prayers. And when we do get that opportunity, it's really important to us. So here's an opportunity for us to pray into your situation. Now, if we don't get to your prayers, please don't think that it's not prayed for. Any prayer that comes through via text or on our prayer wall gets prayed for. So if you miss out on praying for your situation now, then never think that it's not prayed for.
2: And this one from Abby is a heartbreaker, man. This is something very, very close to home, and something that I know we all go through, and it's grief of a loss for Abby, for her sister. She lost her sister this year, and Abby's finding it really hard to go on in life, and she was a caregiver. So, you know, this is hit a lot deeper than most. She was a caregiver for her support during her illness, and it's so hard. She must have been in a foreign country. Being New Zealand, and so I just want to pray deeply for Abby this morning, and Lord, I lift up my sister Abby to you today, because grief is one of the hardest things to go through, Lord, and we know, though, that through that grief you are transforming us, you are refining us, and we know that this suffering, you showed us how to get through it, Lord, and you took such cruelty and pain for us. And so, Lord, I pray for Abby that she will get through this dark time. I pray for the people around her to support her. I pray for the right things to fall in place for her during this period. And that might be comfort of others. It might be financial things. But I pray for a job, maybe. I know that she's been looking for a job, Lord, and I pray for that. I pray for those opportunities to come for her, because I know that those kinds of things will make it easier for her to get by through this time. Lord, I pray for her sister as well, Lord, that she's sitting up there in heaven and smiling down. And I also pray for Abby's child. And it's been this is the thing about death, is it's such a hard thing for people around those that have passed to deal with. And so I pray for the whole family, including the child. Pray for mental health and strength. And Lord, just lift them up. Just lift this family up and get them through this really dark period. Lord, we know that this grief is going to transform them. It's going to strengthen them. So Lord, I pray this in your wonderful, wonderful name.
0: Amen. Just quickly, I received news yesterday of the passing of a young man who's a very, very close friend of my son. So I've seen him over the years, and he passed away in his sleep. And he's only young. He's only mid-20s, not much older than Tab. And so I pray for John. I pray for the John Afi family. Lord, continue to be with them at this time. As Joe has mentioned, grieving is such a lonely process. It has to be done, but I ask you that you be with this family, protect them with your love. In your wonderful name, amen.
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6: In this update, a former finance minister's hailing today as extremely important as Treasury opens the government's books. This afternoon's pre-election fiscal update will show the levels of Crown debt, revenue and expenditure. Meanwhile, both National and Labor have fallen slightly to 28%, while the Greens have climbed 4% to 16% in the latest One News Varian poll. ACT's up 2 points to 11 and New Zealand First up 1 point to 9, while Opportunity fell 2 points to 6. No clear reasons being given for the early termination of SpaceX's latest mission. The company's Starship rocket has splashed down in the Pacific Ocean this morning. It was supposed to last about 10 hours, but ended early after deploying 26 Starlink satellites. Young fur seals have been galumping around Wellington. In less than 72 hours, Doc received almost 75 seal-related calls, around 200% higher than it would normally expect at this time of year. Doc says young ones often leave their breeding colonies to explore and will often show up in odd places while adventuring. That's news.
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6: In sport, basketballer LeBron James is demanding excellence at his new NBA home. The 41-year-old is fronted on media day at the Philadelphia 76ers for the season ahead. It's his fourth different franchise after a career that's also taken him to Cleveland, Miami and Los Angeles. James says a stacked roster will only get them so far.
7: You have to fall in love with doing things that's uncomfortable. And if we can do that, then we can be a great team. If we don't do that, then we'll be like, oh man, it was a great team on paper and we had a lot of great talent and we lost in the second round.
6: The NRL final entertainment is back on. Competition boss Peter Vlandis is teasing a mystery 11-minute slot before kickoff in Sydney on Sunday night after talks broke down with Australian artist Tones and I. That's sport. I'm Jodie Gill.
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9: Northland to Waikato, including Coromandel, partly cloudy, scattered showers becoming isolated later this afternoon. Waitomo to Taranaki, including the central high country, partly cloudy, isolated showers, clearing this afternoon or evening, and fine breaks increasing. Bay of Plenty, Gisborne to Wairarapa, and Whanganui to Wellington, fine for most, areas of cloud with a shower or two for Bay of Plenty this morning, and a few showers for the Gisborne Rangers this afternoon and later tonight. Nelson, Marlborough, Canterbury, and Otago, fine apart from areas of morning and evening cloud. Dunedin and Southland, showers becoming isolated this morning and fine breaks developing inland.
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1: Kia ora, good morning. It's 5 minutes after 9 o'clock. Thank you so much for hanging out on the Morning Wake Up with Sarah and Joey this morning. In the news headlines, these seals on the roads in Wellington learned a new word. And apparently they're galumping all over the place. That's the word that was used, galumping.
2: You've never heard that before, eh?
1: You've never heard it before?
2: Nah, galumping.
1: So I had to search it out.
2: Yeah.
1: Apparently galumping is wiggling like a caterpillar, like Moshe Tabby is doing, but not
2: even. I looked it up as well, and it said moving in an abnormal way.
1: Abnormal?
2: In a clumsy way.
1: What seals do.
2: Yeah.
1: Wiggling, caterpillar-like motion.
11: I got to see some seals recently.
1: Did you see them galump?
11: Yeah, at Cape Breton. It was great.
1: There you go.
11: They're very cute.
1: I would love to see a whole bunch of seals galumping together. Mind you, you know, there would be a lot of individuals who have galumped in the past.
2: Yes.
1: Human beings, that is.
2: Yeah, yeah. Like the Warriors were galumping.
1: The All Blacks, when they played South Africa, they were all galumping around. I don't know what they were doing.
11: Seals look so cute and friendly, but I know they're not. But they just look so cute.
1: Don't let that.
11: I just
2: is this
11: hug
2: another
11: them.
2: Camping?
1: Yeah. Good luck. Good.
11: I resist. But yeah. They do look.
1: But those things, mate.
2: Oh, they're vicious. Say,
1: if you get anywhere near that, you will find out
2: like
1: the meaning
2: of. Like the geese
1: of,
2: at Motet.
1: Yep.
2: Look kind of cute, but. Oof.
0: Don't get close, otherwise you'll find out the true meaning of galumping. Galumping all over your face. All right, just around the corner, music from Josh Wilson, plus things that make you go, In the meantime, though, it's Torrin Wells for your Sunday morning. It's 7 minutes after nine. Good morning.
12: Come on. It's Sunday morning, y'all. Let's give them praise.

0: Josh Wilson and Power. This is Life FM on the morning wake up. It's that time of the morning.
1: Things that make you go,
0: Just some stuff that we'd like to share with you. Maybe you're going into work today, or you can show off to your friends and go, you know what? Did you know? In 1846, now that is a long, long time ago, Joey.
2: Yeah.
0: But even back then, they had
2: Another century.
0: They had museums.
2: Yes.
0: Right.
2: Sure did.
0: And in order for you to have a successful museum, you have to keep track of artifacts. You have to keep track of species.
2: Mm.
0: Right. So back then, what they used to do, and to some extent they do it now, but they... It's more curating the actual species, right?
2: Got you.
0: You're right. But back then, you know, they just get like a species, like an insect, and just staple it onto a card.
2: Oh, what?
0: Yeah. And they did this with a whole lot of insects.
2: Alive?
0: Right? Well, here's the thing. In 1846, a dead snail, was glued to an index card at the British Museum.
2: Poor little guy.
0: Well,
2: couldn't get away fast enough.
0: Well, this is the whole thing. It was supposedly dead.
2: Oh.
0: Right? But 4 years later, in 1850, they discovered it was still alive.
2: Wow. That is one resilient little snail there, man. 4 years. Stuck to the paper.
0: Stapled. Glued. So glued to the paper. He couldn't move.
2: He had no glue about what he was doing.
0: Even the museum had no glue. So, but when they found that it was actually alive... And the only reason why they found it was alive was because somebody wanted some information about that particular snail. So because it was an index card, you know, they're filing through the index card, like the business cards. Oh, here it is.
2: What?
0: And its little antenna was flicking
2: still
0: away.
2: Still flicking away.
0: Yeah, yeah.
2: Man.
0: So they decided to, look at the snail.
2: Yeah, yeah.
0: Obviously, 4 years is a long time.
2: It's a long time.
0: So they needed to give it a bath.
2: Oh, 4 years without a bath is a long time, man.
0: It's a long time. Ask yourself that question. And then it spent the last 2 years of its life in a jar.
2: Clean.
0: But it ate cabbage. Oh. And it was clean.
2: Wow.
0: How's that, eh?
2: Survival. Of the slowest.
0: If you think that was impressive, years later in 1904, 40 snails, they didn't learn their lesson. They were placed in a tin box as part of this overall experiment. Mm. 8 years later, in 1912, 10 of those 40...
2: Survived.
0: They were survivors.
2: Wow.
0: Still alive.
2: That's a good percentage.
0: Yeah. And the other 30?
2: Yeah.
0: They were glued to the...
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13: In John chapter 10, Jesus says that he is the good shepherd. And he says this about his sheep.
14: My sheep listen to my voice. I know them and they follow me. I give them eternal life and they will never perish. No one can snatch them away from me, for my Father has given them to me and he is more powerful than anyone else. No one can snatch them from the Father's hand. The Father and I are one.
13: That's John chapter 10 verses 27 to 30 from the New Living Translation. Dr. Amy Orr Ewing says prayer is fundamentally about relationship. When we pray, we're communicating with God, not just reciting a formula, not performing a ritual, not ticking a religious box. Prayer is conversation. It's communion with a personal God. And if prayer is conversation, then it's not just us speaking. It's also about listening. It's about recognizing the voice of the shepherd. But what does that look like? Amy says that for her, hearing God's voice can take different forms. Sometimes it's a quiet sense of being filled with the Holy Spirit, thoughts coming to mind as she prays. Sometimes it's a very direct moment of clarity. And sometimes the Lord speaks through another person, a friend whose words suddenly carry a weight or resonance that feels bigger than the conversation itself. You hear their voice, but you also hear God speaking through it. Amy says the main way God speaks is through Scripture. There are moments when a verse seems to leap off the page, meeting us exactly where we are. A particular word becomes a word for us, for today, for this moment. The shepherd speaks through the Scriptures. In John chapter 10, Jesus says his sheep listen to him. He says, "My sheep listen to my voice. I know them and they follow me." I believe that still happens. The Good Shepherd hasn't stopped speaking, and his people haven't stopped hearing. So as we pray and as we read the Word of God, we listen, we pay attention, we stay open, we tune our hearts to the voice of the Shepherd. His sheep still hear him, he still knows them, and they still follow.
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0: Kia ora, good morning. This is Life FM on the Morning Wake Up with Seller and Joe. It's that time of the morning. Let's find out what this dude is up to.
1: Mr. Worldwide.
0: All right, Joey, give me a decent yodel, mate.
2: Yodel-y. Hee-hoo.
0: I reckon I'll pass. I think that you're an experienced.

0: yodeling.
1: Thanks, brother.
0: I had to do a little bit of research when around the story because I was thinking, okay, how did this originate? Why did it originate? Originated over in Switzerland, over in the Central Alps. Switzerland, Austria, and Germany. A lot of herders around that time with livestock. Okay. So that's how they communicated with their cows.
1: It's like a whistle.
0: It's like a whistle, yeah, right? Yeah. Don't know why they just didn't just call them out. They just had to go break out into that.
1: Nah, good on them. Because that whistle is, it's hard to do that whistle.
0: Yodeling's way easier. Yodeling's way easier.
1: Than whistling, man.
0: Well.
1: I reckon.
0: For these guys, definitely.
1: Yeah.
0: But because it's an old art, people are still practicing yodeling today. But they're finding it very hard to practice or places to practice because you can't just go and yodel out in the street. Otherwise, somebody will throw something at you. You know, you need private
1: acoustics too.
0: Very good.
1: Very important.
0: You need acoustics.
1: Yes.
0: And these group of yodeling fans in Austria found the perfect place for acoustics. Car park.
1: Wow.
0: Underground.
1: Okay.
0: Underground car park.
1: Okay.
0: Because of your point.
1: Yes.
0: The acoustics.
1: I actually saw the pictures of that car park, man. It's pretty cool.
0: Pretty impressive
1: car park, though, man.
0: Well, it looks like a Flash Wilson car park.
1: It's like a spiraling thing.
0: Yeah.
1: It's so cool. I like it.
0: So they go there to practice because of the concrete walls, the acoustics, making their yale.
1: That's pretty good,
0: is
1: man.
0: Is that right?
1: It's pretty good.
0: It makes the echo sound like that in somewhere in the Alps.
1: In the Alps.
0: So they've been using this place as a rehearsal spot. Now, I'm no yodeling expert, Joey.
1: Yeah.
0: But I want you to tell me, please be honest. Tell me what you think of this effort by one of the team in the yodeling group, okay?
1: Okay.
0: Have a listen to this.
1: It's pretty high. You know, it hurts the ears, but I could imagine that being in the mountains, that would penetrate quite far.
0: You're being generous. Now, if I heard that in isolation,
1: yes.
0: I would think somebody needs an ambulance or the police. There's a lot of pain in that voice, man.
1: See, there is, and it's made me think, man, there'd be a lot of islanders that would be pretty good.
0: That'd be good,
1: eh?
0: That'd be good.
1: You know, the chahu.
0: That could be
1: a yodel, man.
0: Yes, I think my mum would make a fantastic yodeler. Especially when I was younger, you know, calling out our names.
1: Yes, yes.
0: And that is Mr. Worldwide.
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1: The verse of the day, brought to you by Bible Society and Manor Christian Stores. We believe the Bible is for everyone.
2: From the book of Acts, chapter 20, verse 24. But my life is worth nothing to me unless I use it for finishing the work assigned me by the Lord Jesus. The work of telling others the good news about the wonderful grace of God.
0: Paul is the man. This is Paul writing here. And Paul doesn't know what's going to happen to him in Jerusalem, other than he knows one thing. He's going to go to jail. Mm. That's all he knows. And he knows that the road ahead is going to be hard, challenging, and difficult. But he's not going to let that stop him from following God's calling. This is what he's saying there. Mm. Finishing the work assigned to me by the Lord. So he's saying there's nothing compared. According to Paul, there's nothing compared to the mission or the work of sharing God's message. And if you know your Bible, and a lot of you do, we've spoken about Paul and how nothing stopped him. Regardless of whether he was in jail, regardless of the challenges that were ahead of him, he is a great example of following through on God's work.
2: Love that, bro. And, you know, when you look at Paul's life, he completely dedicated it to following Jesus and sharing that with everyone. And it's kind of easy if you look at that verse to think that he's kind of devaluing your life. But it's such an uplifting way to look at life, because there really isn't anything that's more valuable than following Jesus. And this is what he's saying to us. He's saying to find your calling from Jesus. Find what it is. And that's different for all of us. Salah's calling is different to mine. Mine's different to Salah's. Yours is different. But finding out what that is and then assigning your life to it. And that's what it's beautiful, because while you do that, you spread the word.
0: And absolutely. I love that. Yeah. Amen to that. Now, if you flip that, we're not Paul. And I hope that you're not going to jail. But there can be moments in your life that following God is not easy. You know, I've put my hand up. Struggling with leaning into my faith day in, day out is a very, very difficult challenge for me. So you might have to make that difficult decision. Walk away from something you know isn't good for you. Mm. Maybe that's it. Keep going when you feel discouraged. So I think here's a challenge for all of us. What has God asked us to do? And are we willing to keep going even when it's difficult? We'll just leave that there. If you want to read around it, we were looking at the book of Acts, chapter 20, verse 24.
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10: Kia ora. I'm Michelle from Venn. 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

0: Kia ora, good morning. This is Life FM on the Morning Wake Up with Salah and Joe. Vince Harder, not going to let go. Well, we have to let go. We've got to get on out of here because it's closing in on 10. But before we go, let's end the show on a... Lots to celebrate this morning, but we want to go back to earlier on the show where we got a package, actually. We received the package yesterday, and we opened it live on air this morning. It was from Mal, who lives in Foxton. So we don't know, Mal, if you're still hanging around. We said how thankful we were for the beautiful gifts that you gave us. Did you guys break down what... Because I haven't seen the actual
1: keychain and a bookmark. They were lovely. They were awesome.
0: From her kids, made by Monroe, who's 9, Presley, who's 7, and Mum. Please enjoy these handmade gifts. Now, there was a letter attached to it, guys. I'm not going to read the whole letter, but I'll read the last bit that Mal wrote. It said, "Thank you again for your faithfulness, your encouragement, and the work you do. You are appreciated far more than words can express. With love and gratitude, Mal, Rob, Monroe, and Presley, your brothers and sisters in Christ."
1: Aww.
0: Now, there's three pages to this letter, and I won't read it all out, but that's the back end of it.
1: Yeah.
2: It's a beautiful letter, man.
0: How cool, eh?
2: It's beautiful.
0: Very, very cool.
2: Humbling.
0: I mean, very. You don't have to send us anything. You know, this. We're just a small, very, very, very small part of this ministry, and this ministry does all the work. But Mal, for you and your beautiful, lovely kids to go out of their way to write us something like that, that means the world to us.
2: God bless you guys. Thank you so much.
0: And thank you for our wonderful, beautiful gifts as well. Yep. We'll treasure that forever.
2: Sure will.
0: That's our high today, guys. Thank you so much again for hanging out. You've been awesome. And if you took time out of your day to get a hold of us, whether that's via text or via the phone, can't say thank you enough. You're a big part in the reason why we do what we do. We're out of here, man. That's us. Before we go, though, we need to say bye. 3, 2, 1.
3: Peace!

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2: In this update, former Finance Minister Stephen Joyce says while economic conditions can change quickly, today's pre-election economic and fiscal update from Treasury will be a very helpful snapshot of how things are going heading into the election. National's Chris Bishop says this year's election will be close, with the latest One News variant poll showing Labor and National now equal on 28%. A Herald investigation's found there's a five-week delay for cancer test results due to pathologists being under-resourced. Building researcher Stephen McNeil says modelling should be used to address the issue of new homes overheating. Space expert Ben Taylor says this morning's latest SpaceX Starship rocket launch to deploy 26 more Starlink satellites was an important test for a rocket designed to be reusable and to carry more cargo. Young fur seals have been galumphing around Wellington, with DOC receiving almost 75 seal-related calls in less than 72 hours. That's news.
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2: In sport, Fehi Fine-Anganofo has deferred his rugby move to England to remain in New Zealand until next year's World Cup. The 24-year-old outside back was due to join Newcastle at the end of the season. However, after scoring a record 17 tries for the Hurricanes in Super Rugby and featuring for the All Blacks, the governing body has negotiated a delay. NBA basketballer LeBron James is anticipating the previously unforeseen prospect of being loved in Philadelphia after joining the 76ers. He spent his prior 23-year career there as a villain and a visitor. The new season starts on October 21. Sailing expert Mark Orams believes Luna Ross's preliminary regatta victory has them favourites to win the America's Cup in July. That's sport. I'm Malcolm Jordan.
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5: Tuesday's weather, north into Manawatū, including Coromandel and the central high country. Longer fine spells and showers becoming isolated this afternoon. Bay plenty cloudy periods and a chance of a shower or two, clearing to a fine day. Gisborne to Wairarapa and Horowhenua to Wellington. It's mainly fine, apart from some cloud in the south. Buller to Westland, partly cloudy. You've got a few showers north of Greymouth. For Nelson, Marlborough, Canterbury and Otago, excluding Dunedin and Clutha, mainly fine with occasional high cloud. Then for Dunedin, Clutha, Southland and Fiordland, showers easing and fine spells developing inland.
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0: Romans 5 verse 8. But God put his love on the line for us by offering his son in sacrificial death while we were of no use whatever to him.
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0: It's Maddie Jane. That one is Upper Hand on Life FM. Kia ora, welcome along to the show, my friend. Great to have you here. I'm Holly. I am filling in for Sharon again today. Actually, I do have you through until the end of the week now. Sharon's had to take a little bit of time off, but she'll be back again with you soon. And I'm really looking forward to hanging out for an entire week. So if you would like to get in touch with me during the show, feel free, super easy. 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I thought maybe this hour we could see what's been happening in the socials. Pretty hard hitting on the socials today, actually, but something from KB and something from Brandon Lake in there as well. All right, let's do it, friend. Let's get into the day show on your Tuesday.
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Wan Common, that one is Eyes on You. It's Life FM. Alrighty, let's head on over to the socials. Life FM is definitely on social media. If you want to find us, all the links you need are on our website or the Rima Media app. There's Facebook, there's YouTube, there's Instagram, there's TikTok, there's our Spotify playlist. All of those are there for you to check out. But I've already been on the socials today and I've had a little look what some of our artists have been up to. And here's what's been going on. KB says, if you say you love your neighbour while really just loving the people that look like you, live like you and think like you, it is not your neighbour that you are loving, it is yourself. And then referencing Luke chapter 6, verse 32. Hard-hitting little reminder right there. And Brandon Lake sort of doing the same thing. I've learned that God is good can't just be something you say when life is good. God has to be good when stuff is hard as well. So there you go. Pretty deep when it comes to the socials today, but some really good reminders as well, I reckon. This is We Are Messengers. It is Faith, Hope, Love.

0: Jordan Armstrong, God loves us. It is Life FM. We would love to pray for you this morning. I don't know what is happening in your world at the moment, whether everything is going swimmingly, whether there's some hard stuff that's going on at the moment. But I know that you can pray through the good and the hard stuff in life, and that we are here to celebrate those amazing moments and to be here with you in the moments that aren't so crash hot too. So if we can pray for you this morning, make sure you check out the prayer wall. You can submit a prayer request on there. And hey, if you've got it in your heart to pray for others, would you go and have a little look at that prayer wall and choose a few people to pray for? That would be amazing. It is such a cool spot on the internet. 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

0: We love it. It is Martin Smith and Raya. That one is called Joy. That one was doing so good on the U chart. Drop back into number 7. So if you want to see it, get back in that top 5. You can vote. 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Word for you today is on the way. Today it's talking about grace. It's amazing. And it is amazing. If you enjoy the Word for You Today, there is an app for that one as well. It's called Word for You Today NZ. So make sure you track that down. But hey, you've definitely got that to look forward to. It's coming up after the break.
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7: We sing about it. Amazing grace, how sweet the sound. But we don't often really think about it. Grace means free and undeserved goodwill from God. With that in mind, let's read some more. For we do not have a high priest who is unable to empathize with our weaknesses, but we have one who has been tempted in every way, just as we are, yet he did not sin. Let us then approach God's throne of grace with confidence, so that we may receive mercy and find grace to help us in our time of need. That's in Hebrews 4:15-16. Let's get our teeth into this scripture. The author of Hebrews is saying that Jesus came to earth and died for us, the best sacrifice we could have ever asked for. No sacrificial lamb would have ever compared. He died once and for all, for people who didn't deserve it. Through that undeserved grace and his love for us, he came to earth as a human being, died to set us free from shame and forgiveness, and rose from the dead so that we could come to God for anything. And so now, because we believe in God, we can come to him, to his throne, with confidence that he will hear and help us when we need him. And if we're honest, we could really do with reminding ourselves of the truth of that every single day. So what now? Take a few minutes to write out a couple of verses from Amazing Grace. Use it as time to reflect on what that word, grace, really means, and then offer your thanks to God.
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Jamie McDonald, Ain't No Way. It's Life FM. Hey, we are heading towards 11 o'clock. Before we get there, though, I reckon we can do two more songs. I've got Maya Angelou's and People and Songs with Never Want to Go Back. This one is actually from Lindy. It's called Lies. It's Life FM.

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2: In this update, National claims this afternoon's pre-election economic and fiscal update from Treasury, outlining the medium-term financial outlook, has nothing to help Labor's election campaign. The Opportunity Party has revealed its post-election bottom lines. They are beefing up the Commerce Commission on competition, a 10-year health plan, regulations on lobbying and political donations, recommitting to the Paris climate deal, and phasing out bottom trawling. Meanwhile, the Greens are the big winners in the latest One News variant poll, climbing 4 points to 16% support, their highest ever level. National and Labor are both on 28%, falling 1 and 2% respectively. The Associate Health Minister has introduced a bill to crack down on illegal cigarettes, although it can't go through, with politicians now off on the campaign trail. Arise Church is paying four former interns a total of more than $173,000 over claims of bullying and work amounting to being employees, not volunteers. And SpaceX has deployed 26 more Starlink satellites to space using its Starship rocket. That's news.
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2: In sport, New Zealand rugby have recycled from a potential breakdown and the loss of a player overseas.
3: Down the short right-hand side, Finney on the north for right wing corner. Flashes his way over the line.
2: Fehi Fine-Anganofo has deferred his rugby move to England to remain in the country until next year's World Cup. The 24-year-old outside back was due to join Newcastle at season's end. The governing body has negotiated a delay after he made three appearances for the All Blacks. Berlin Marathon winner Tigist Asifer has flown by private jet to Munich for surgery after allegedly finishing with a torn Achilles tendon. The 29-year-old Ethiopian limped to a time of 2 hours, 11 minutes and 4 seconds, the third fastest mark by a woman over the distance. That's sport. I'm Malcolm Jordan.
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5: Tuesday's weather, north into Manawatu, including Coromandel and the central high country. Longer fine spells as showers become isolated this afternoon. Bay plenty cloudy periods and a chance of a shower or two, clearing to a fine day. Gisborne to Wairarapa and Horowhenua to Wellington. It's mainly fine apart from some cloud in the south. Buller to Westland, partly cloudy with a few showers north of Greymouth. Nelson, Marlborough, Canterbury and Otago, excluding Dunedin and Clutha, mainly fine with occasional high cloud. Dunedin, Clutha, Southland and Fiordland, showers easing and fine spells developing inland.
0: From the word. Proverbs 3 verse 6. Listen for God's voice in everything you do, everywhere you go. He's the one who will keep you on track.
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0: off their brand new album that is for King and Country. It is LA. You are with Holly. It is your Tuesday, the last couple of days of September. That's crazy, isn't it? Moving into a new month. But, you know, it feels time to move into a new month with a new season and with daylight saving happening. October, you just sort of look forward to even more warm weather and lighter days, right? It's going to be good. Anyway, coming up for you this hour, I've got the new one from Mongeni, which I'm looking forward to. And I want to tell you about an incredibly cool pilot that spent over 5 hours doing something pretty exceptional.
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6: Blessed are the pure in heart, for they will see God. This is the sixth beatitude from the Sermon on the Mount that Jesus gave, from Matthew chapter 5. To be pure in heart means to be free of all selfish intentions and self-seeking desires. How many times have any of us performed an act perfectly free of any personal gain? Such an act is pure love. God is the one who purifies the heart, and the instrument with which he cleans it is faith. Therefore, trust in the Lord with all your heart, and you will see God. Blessed are the pure in heart, for they will see God.
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Mongini, it is the new one, Pray For My Enemies. Just having a little look at the U-Chat as well to see how you've been voting. There are 40 spots on the website and that song currently in at number 40. So at the very end, which is a good thing because it means it's made it onto the website. But it would be so nice to see that one closer to number one. So if you are loving it, make sure that you show it some love on the U-Chat and vote for it. If you're curious, that song is all about choosing grace and forgiveness over being bitter about things, which I think is a very cool reminder. So do make sure that you're showing that one some love on the U-Chat and voting for all your favourite songs. Here's Grace Vineyard Music, Joshua McGregor and Marley Sola. It's Alive on Life.

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0: Steve Schlitter. It is bye-bye. And as we say goodbye to September, that means that in October there is going to be a new Life FM bulletin. Now, basically, this is our way of letting you know what's happening here at Life FM. It only comes out once a month, so we're not spammy at all. But I tell you what, it is well worth making sure that you are getting this, because there is exclusive behind-the-scenes stuff that you hear about through that, and you don't hear about it in any other place. And there are exclusive giveaways as well. So make sure that you are signed up. We would love to have you getting Life FM's bulletin. You can do that over at lifefm.co.nz.
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0: Natalie Lane, still running to you. It is Life FM. What can you get done in 5.5 hours? Do you think that you could start flying a plane at around 11 in the morning and wrap up around 4 p.m. and create a piece of art? Because this is what this pilot did. Now, not actually visible in the sky, but when you look at the flight tracking path, you will see that this pilot created the most incredible thing. He created a fingerprint, and in that fingerprint it says you. The fingerprint ends, scrolls down to the bottom, and says are loved. So he created you are loved in the sky within a fingerprint to remind people that they are loved, which I think is a beautiful thing. I wish you could have literally seen it in the sky and not just on a flight path. But apparently he's got an Instagram page and he tries to do lots of beautiful and inspirational things in his plane, that being one of them. So I think that is very cool. I love that.
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5: Hi, I'm Paul Trebilco. I love growing vegetables. I love the rhythm of the seasons, planting in spring, harvesting in summer and autumn. Jesus knew a good deal about planting and harvesting. Think of John 12. Unless a grain of wheat falls into the earth and dies, it remains just a single grain. But if it dies, it bears much fruit. Jesus knows about planting and about an abundant crop. But Jesus is talking about himself. He knows he is going to die for the sins of the world. Planting a grain of wheat is an image for his death. But he knows that through his death he will bear much fruit. From the dead grain in the earth comes his risen life. This bears much fruit and continues to bear fruit in our world today, where the risen Jesus is at work. Thanks be to God. I'm Paul Trebilco from the Theology Program at the University of Otago.
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Almost midday here on The Day Show. Kiwi Music, though, I've got Thursday Collective on the way with Nothing But Praise. So that is going to be epic before 12. And right now here is Jeremy Camp. This one's Out of My Hands. 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
2: In this update, National claims this afternoon's pre-election economic and fiscal update from Treasury, outlining the medium-term financial outlook, has nothing to help Labor's election campaign. The Opportunity Party has revealed its post-election bottom lines. They are beefing up the Commerce Commission on competition, a 10-year health plan, regulations on lobbying and political donations, recommitting to the Paris climate deal, and phasing out bottom trawling. The PSA says fiscal targets shouldn't come before gender equality, as Labor pledges to reverse pay equity changes brought in under urgency by the government that cancelled claims underway. Police Remembrance Day is being held countrywide today, commemorating officers killed or fatally injured on the job. Police are asking motorists for sightings of specialised ski equipment belonging to Paralympic skiers on State Highway 1 between Ohakuni and Palmerston North, or in Bulls, believed to have fallen off a vehicle. Meanwhile, Doc says young fur seals are galumphing around Wellington, and in the past couple of days, they've had almost 75 calls about sightings. That's news.
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2: In sport, New Zealand rugby sees the deferral of Fehi Fine Anganofo's move to England as the best outcome for all involved. Newcastle have agreed to postpone the outside back's contract by a year, allowing him to stay put until next year's World Cup. NZR's head of professional relationships, Simon Simmers, says discussions began when the 24-year-old became a contender for coach Dave Rennie's maiden All Black squad in July. Simmers welcomes the result.
3: I feel like it's a win-win situation, certainly for Fehi, who gets an opportunity to realise his dream of potentially putting himself in the frame for a Rugby World Cup in 2027.
2: Golfer Tom Kim needs an Asian Games individual or team gold medal this week in Japan to avoid compulsory military service in South Korea. That's sport. I'm Malcolm Jordan.
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5: Taking a look at Tuesday's weather, north into Marawatu, including Coromandel and the central high country. Longer fine spells as showers become isolated this afternoon. The Bay, plenty cloudy periods and a chance of a shower or two, clearing to a fine day. Gisborne to Wairarapa and Horowhenua to Wellington, mainly fine apart from some cloud in the south. Buller to Westland, partly cloudy with a few showers north of Greymouth. Nelson, Marlborough, Canterbury and Otago, excluding Dunedin and Clutha, mainly fine with occasional high cloud. Dunedin, Clutha, Southland and Fiordland, showers easing and fine spells developing inland.
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6: Hebrews 12 verse 2. Keep your eyes on Jesus, who both began and finished this race we're in. Study how he did it, because he never lost sight of where he was headed, that exhilarating finish in and with God. He could put up with anything along the way, cross, shame, whatever. And now he's there, in the place of honour, right alongside God.
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0: Life FM, it is Nona and Mitch Wong. That one is centre of attention. You are with Holly Haig. Welcome to your lunchtime hour. You've done it halfway through the workday. And, well, what have we got to look forward to this hour? I know there's the new one from Sarah Reeves, which is awesome. And let's talk school holidays, because yesterday was the first day of the school holidays. I let my kids do something which I don't think I'll repeat again in the school holidays. I'll tell you why very soon.
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11: I told my two-year-old daughter the Humpty Dumpty story the other day. I got to the last part that said all the king's horses and all the king's men couldn't put Humpty together again. She turned to me and said, "But Jesus can." I was shocked hearing this statement come out of my two-year-old and was deeply moved in my faith. Imagine if we live with this kind of faith, of when you feel like a relationship is unfixable, a dream is unobtainable, or an obstacle is impenetrable, say, "But Jesus can." When you feel like there's cracks in your life that can't be put together even with the best of human efforts, declare and believe that Jesus can. He can make a way where there seems no way. He's a master of taking the cracks and broken parts of our lives and making us whole again. Why don't you choose today, when you think a situation is impossible, say, "But Jesus can." I'm Ben Cherry, pastor of City Point Church, Auckland.
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The lovely Sarah Reeves. It's the latest one from her. It is called Made. That one, when asked about the song, she said, if you have never felt enough, if you have felt unseen or unsure of what your value is, this is the reassurance that identity is not something that has to be earned or proven, but something rooted in God's love and design. That is so cool. Man, we have got some amazing artists on Life FM. And I do love finding out a story behind a song because, I don't know, for me at least, it makes me feel like I can connect with that song way more. So, yeah, if you like that one, you can always vote for it on the U-Chart as well over at lifefm.co.nz. Here's Zoe Music like David did. Life FM.

0: Nathan Beer and Joelle Barnes. That one is Only One That Matters. Life FM merch, what are you eyeing up? And if you haven't been on there for a while, maybe there will be something that you are eyeing up, because there are some new designs that you may not have seen. I am torn between the pink floral design, which is Abide, and it is so beautiful. And then there's the Faith Music Culture Life FM one, but it's like this amazing bubble font, which actually reminds me of the font. You know how Whittaker's bought out that gumdrop chocolate? The font on the front of that chocolate looks the same as that. So, hey, take a little look for yourself. Discover your favourites. There are hoodies and crews and tees. We've got hats in the mix as well. Go and find your favourite over at lifefm.co.nz.
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0: Geo, Delmec and Kodoku, it is Abba Hold. If you are navigating the school holidays at the moment, day one will have been ticked off yesterday. Day one for me involved these really cool little cards. They're called Getting Lost, and they are scavenger hunts or like adventures that you can do, fun things with your kids. If you are out and about, it'll tell you to turn left or walk backwards or collect something, spot a sign, all sorts of fun things. This was the at-home edition, and the at-home edition was give your parent a makeover. Was my husband home? No, he was at work. Who was the parent getting the makeover? Yep, that would be me. There was an exorbitant amount of really shiny bronzer that was used. Some quite dark red eyeshadow. Very patchy job. Then when the nail polish came out and I was like, oh, that's not going to wipe off as easy as the makeup with a makeup wipe. the nails got done between the four-year-old and the eight-year-old. You can guess who probably did the better job on that one. Luckily, they forgot about the hair being part of the makeover, so I was quite grateful for that. But hey, all part of the school holiday fun, right? I don't think I'll be sharing that photo because no one needs to see that one, but bit of a laugh.
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8: My GPS has to say recalculating more often than I'd like. A missed turn, a wrong exit, a distracted moment, and suddenly that calm voice announces that I've gone off course. But what I love is this. It never says, "You've blown it, Mickey." It never gives up. It simply reroutes me and offers me a new way forward. That's God's grace. God doesn't abandon us when we take wrong turns. He doesn't scold us into despair or leave us stranded in the middle of nowhere. Instead, he whispers, "Let's try again." His spirit gently draws us back, redirecting our path again and again. The route might take longer, the detour might be winding, but the destination is still intact. Our mistakes don't erase God's plan. His love is larger than our missteps. So if you've taken a wrong turn lately, don't panic. You're not beyond reach. God's already recalculating, already guiding you toward where he wants you to be. I'm Mickey from inbetween.org.nz, and I hope this sparks your thinking. Let's see what God does with it.
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Daz, that is Peace Be Still on Life FM. Good things happening before we get to 1 o'clock, because I have 3 collabs in a row, which is pretty epic. So I've got Lecrae and Tori Kelly. They team up together with I'll Find You. There is also Toby Mac and Cece Winans with Oh My Soul. And then to kick it all off, this is Tasha Layton and Claire Leslie. It's Whispers. How good. So many collabs. It's life.

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2: In this update, the Treasury's books have just opened. The pre-election economic and fiscal update lays out Crown debt, expenditure and revenue, giving opposition parties a financial steer on what to expect and laying out the state of the economy to voters. The Opportunity Party has unveiled five bottom lines for post-election negotiations. They include beefing up Commerce Commission powers, capping political donations and ending bottom trawling, but not a citizens' income and land value tax. Police are remembering fallen comrades across the country for Remembrance Day, commemorating officers killed or fatally injured. StatsNZ has apologised for some data errors last year from the collection and processing of qualifications information relating to child poverty, incomes and LGBT population. That's news.
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2: In sport, New Zealand rugby doubts Fihi Finianga-Nofo's delayed move to England will set a precedent. The All Blacks outside back has managed to postpone his shift to Newcastle by a year, so he'll stay put until next year's World Cup. NZR's head of professional relationships, Simon Simmers, says it's the best outcome. But Simmers doesn't think it'll create reluctance for overseas clubs to target our young players. Warriors hooker Wade Egan is unlikely to feature in the Kiwis World Cup squad, despite the ongoing uncertainty over fellow rake Phoenix